every day be your year, connotation, no, me say 2026 in so no, a year, 200 Ghana cities, over Buaho, for your dear no, me bachoba, near more dura, Uche's cano, Oba, na ye tear was some shabby beer, near Chironi, a bedgia, tieni. 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

0: And the apostles, the people of God, the elect, even the converts, gather together to pray. 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
3: Freedom, the Lord has done it. Freedom, the Lord has done it. Freedom, the Lord has done it. FTPP, Eradia Yewie. Me Pacho is to say, I believe by the grace of God, you are doing well, and so as the family. By the mercies of God, we are also doing fantastic. Yami Adom, yesu ye hon ye ewaha. Yeni freedom asofo. Yeni freedom, amebushu ye na. We are all doing fantastic by the mercies of God. Yami Adom wa. My moment of laughter. Jumedi na ye no August, any September. Asani Edruso. Eye jumedi ya ye no Augusta. Yebe ye no September. Christo ya Adom wa 22nd to 25th of September. Yeshashe Ebenada, Ukwada, Yawada, any Ifiada all night. Yame ya Adom wa. Eye Bosumi ya ye Remye 22nd to 25th. Na yesani Eshe Asibim. Eye my moment of laughter. Me Siriam Reno and many of us, since we started January to this time, you have been going through a lot of stuff. Wako niema be brave mo. If you tell me, I mean, ubusa won say iti mekrano mempaya mi boini asoria mi kui nyami wuti mpuni nyami wuti mekadi bia say if there is a man to pray, there is a God to answer. Nyame, sometime mekadi bia say unim ni yawa wia bekin se wuni wo. Yesu se unim nyami ya unim wo. Said the name of the book of John Kaino, say, I know my sheep and my sheep also knows me. Nyakoponye Adomwa, a year on the 22nd of September, at the Babe Pim 25th of November, September, sorry. A year, sir, 4 days away, yeah, the Babe, yeah, my moment of laughter from Tuesday to Friday. Tuesday, no, a year, numre, yeah, ben, numre, not Wednesday, so, yeah, numre, not Thursday, so, yeah, no, anopa. Na Friday, ya ye no all night. Me pacho Tuesday no, ebe ye 22nd, ene ye first day of the program. And oh ba, oh anointing oil ya fabra. Isaiah 10:27. 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
2: All roads lead to La Paz Racecourse, the Rasta Park. It's your moment of laughter. Your season of weeping is over.
4: Freedom, the Lord has done it.
5: Weakness in prayer has made kings become beggars, and beggars are riding on horses. According to scripture, 1 Peter chapter 4 verse 7 says, the end of the world is coming soon. Therefore, be earnest and disciplined in prayer. For this reason, Freedom Time Praying Partner, FTPP, is inviting all to join this power-packed prayer program every Sunday, Monday, Tuesday, and Wednesday midnight, 12 p.m. on this power-packed program is being led by Reverend Bernard Owusu Ansah.
6: Everything in you that attract evil people,
7: Jesus.
6: By the blood of Jesus Christ of Nazareth, we kill it by fire.
7: Amen.
6: Amen.
5: Don't forget that the fervent prayer of a righteous man availeth much. Therefore, be part of this program. For any information, call 0244 115 618.
4: Freedom.
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It must be from Mwami. And now we know Musa. We be to meet him. We be so be mu. Nessa. We are the na di ne to wonya. We hear say we be. Ebe so mu. Ono wa ye hot. And at the say ye ne me mne day. Oso so be a wan ko be biya. Oso do di na na mo. 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

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Or see, a time to be born and a time to die. Zoe Chimu, a bra, a sofa can't be mammy. Or see, a time to be born and a time to die. A time to plant and a time to plug what is planted. It's a woman, I did you, and I didn't would be and was a man so as I were honor my yes, I did. Ucha brensu wa nemre afi mametre nonzuni ya mwe uya no say a time to kill, a time to heal, a time to break down and a time to build up. It will say we need to do tembi aso for you can break down for no reason. Minim swan hubi da it do tembi abu se ube sorry na ase so for ura hubi me wanyumbi ayana ele yimeni yentimintiminto it's a particular song and I'm in pessimistic because of whenever I listen to that song it breaks me down. 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Now I'm a friend to Nibis or Metonium. And the crash any pana your friend or some Metonium were free. Godfred, Minim Chi for Bekaya. 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Not me tena saw them one man here, flat branting or betonium. Or Tonyum, na Sanyum, na metia ne break him, or mass weapon and pee for us all the demo. The Cotana came one man, the Tonyum Fufu ye. A man Yum Fufu not to you and me who said no, the Shinkuna and me Cotanasi. Ubeka said Yumbe. I'm in person to Nelson, my main car was he. 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

0: 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Ye ye dey. Ye jai him. Not just say, you soon, I want him, and I said, yeah, it didn't as of all. What you call a year, say, seven previous, if you don't know them, but some coffee from Russia, Black of Fee, Stadre, Mammy, Papa, Hoffe, and upon Musu. As of all, you need the Funu question, some are doing a boat, and we are bare four. Eddie Conum Rebe Fifa, and we are bare four, and Daniel Fukra for Nibus and for no Mamba Bessessa. But a bot is saying, you Rebe 5:30 Conwa. 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Of who do you want to?
1: Hello, Daddy. You come from so Dave. So after I'm in Saka, my phone line. So when they say, so I'm ready. Why busy? So we are sorry. Then they be our phone. So we break. Daddy, listen me. You come here and you make a car from exam. So Daddy, I come in 10 days. Match for exam. So Papa, say you make first for the same match for exam. I'm going to pass my personal.
0: There me boss is here akra kire mu ne de sofo eno kra de ye me bo first one arebe ho se min kofio se min jayo se min hu de menye de meye bia anya afim pa chocha de last week me ho no mse e da bempo last week Sunday ye twa me pon sole hwe de odi ba biem.
1: That is freedom, young Kupona. 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I'm sure I'm my party. Last month was 31, as we passed with 55.
0: So for you, meaning maybe a man 20 mass, and I was here, man of mass 31.
2: Passive 55.
0: What passive for the mountain?
1: That is freedom, young Kupona. 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I say, and I want what they need. 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I'm my past month was 31. As we passed with 55. The past month was 31. Yes, that man, Rade. Say, woman, and you know, me to me again. Say, Adia, why you let me brag and let me be dear dance here.
0: Pastor Bagana be dear dance here. Gentia me bow win me patch on you be Obi one my canis will be free say be a seven previous and a boost the mecca. When you say freedom had ye, yen ye mass of we be ye debi and parry ye. Digis runyame, tis agronomodin ye nibi. Now gentia me bubble which I'm suffer. Se me tie utie ne first second audio send the mami ha I say ono kwa dia wo bom pa ya na me tie the reason is first feel by na me ka se me twa dia bi ma no na me say don't worry this one the Lord is going before you and you will come back with a positive resource as ma me ka che na no no na me ka no so fo e te ki be 2 days and san obejo so amen. 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On you need Mubebrisa. I am not your Mubebrisa, it's your sofa. 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Not a yard, you say, Yamichin. 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
0: 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So, another day in him, this coming Tuesday. And I yes, yes, yeah. Yeah, any Tuesday, and you're Wednesday, and you're Thursday, and no pa. and a Friday or night. Pacho ebna dan nwumri we obayafa oyo bra. Ye de bebon pae. Isaiah 10:27. O say na wo de ngufo miti. O say ngosira ninti kunwe nyina be papai. Isaiah 10:27 was because of the anointing oil every yoke shall be destroyed. Wo kwada no adechin so yafa isu bra water. 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Uwo Facebook unswa share link no. Yes, uwo Facebook a edini ye original FTPP. Share link ni ye bu promo no. But unso fa share link no. Ye wye yape. 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Aye meme ne dentition so ye bebon pae pa. Okay. Share link na share link no. Ye share link na mami share mami. Share mami. If ya wo demu live for Facebook, wo de share mami. Edino eye the Lord has done it. But original FTPP, original FTPP with Facebook, original FTPP. Uko Facebook unswa. If I say YouTuber, yeah, the Lord has done it. YouTube, the Lord has done it. What you about the Lord has done it with YouTube? Facebook unswa me about Bernardo Swansa. Bomidi no Bernardo Swansa. Men fatai to be ankaho. Anyan Reverend Pastor, Reverend Prophet, Apostle Debbie. What you Bernardo Swansa? Benya no so Facebook and on TikTok so ya ba hobi ya dia di mpa bona ba ya TikTok so bo FTPP prayers e wo TikTok aya share mami why miss row FTPP prayers on TikTok FTPP prayers TikTok ya mi shraw afi yanko Instagram Instagram also odie bo original FTPP. Share link and share link, you know. I've been suffering.

0: God, the elect, even the converts, gather together to pray. 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
4: Freedom, the Lord has done it. Freedom, the Lord has done it. Freedom, the Lord has done it. FTPP, Eradia Yewie. Me pacho way to say, I believe by the grace of God, you are doing well, and so as the family. By the mercies of God, we are also doing fantastic. Yami adom, yensu yehu ye ewaha. Yeni freedom asofo. Yeni freedom, amebushi yeni na. We are all doing fantastic by the mercies of God. Yami adomwa. My moment of laughter. Jumedina yeno August and September. Asani Edroso. 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Yabayeno September. Christo Yadomwa, 22nd to 25th of September. Yeshasia Ebenada, Ukwada, Yawada, and Ifiada all night. Yameya Domwa, Bosumia Yeremye, 22nd to 25th. Na Yesani Eshe Asibim. My moment of laughter. Me Siriam Reno Eninye. Many of us, since we started January to this time, you have been going through a lot of stuff. 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Nyakopon ye adomwa, ye on the 22nd of September, ede babe pim 25th of November, September, sorry. Yes, sir, 4 days away, ye de babe ye my moment of laughter from Tuesday to Friday. Tuesday, you know, ye nyumre, ye be ne nyumre, na Wednesday, so ye ne nyumre, na Thursday, so ye ye no anopa. Na Friday, ya ye no all night. Me pacho Tuesday, no, ebe ye 22nd, ene ye first day of the program. And oba, o anointing oil ya fabra, Isaiah 10:27. 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So yes, here could you me operation. 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Was a reverend menum me communion wine or see who can see you soon 7 days. 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
4: Yes, Yami Adume Beshasi, Ebena Deda Yenimia, and Timistro, Bubia Mania, Nayina Yemla, Yemla La Paz Race Course Park, and so. Now what you dear, hey, La Paz Race Course Park. 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Obi so say papa ye free, Elibo. And never me busy, me see quite well one of them. So wow, me mammy was so daddy. Yes, you free, touching mine. Chima, you are so quiet, Wapa. What's up, please? So do any more? You know, also, how long?
5: 9 hours.
4: 9 hours. Let's say this is Sunyai. Oh, fine. Now, what thing can I hear? And then I'm done. So, my honey, Madina, near Shamaya, Kaswaha, Amasamai. No, ma, maybe. Let's say Utian Kasanenye. 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
6: In the name of Jesus Christ, freedom.

0: 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That is our next prayer topic. 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
0: After you be rampant, but no more than patch all over Facebook, I share link in the mommy. After you be rim, you be remo than pa.
1: Praying time with your prayer leader, Pastor Bernard Oshuansa.
0: Official link in I shall link in enough for your room. Shenyan room. Shenyan room. Afi, Ecclesiastes chapter 3, the verse number 1 that we read. He said there is time for everything. But also for the craziest part is that we'll be on my embrebon and a bayer no. And sign and koi. Ababe traho bed 30 years. 40 years. And since you, it is still there. Making sure so be breast sound. And so good time ne buy ya.
2: Short time
0: nanke ko. 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It comes in a short time. There's some reborn in the ya. Na I bet na ho long time. Ompai buni. We see every bad time of my life. Hear the word of the Lord. Live. And let better time come. Let the good time come. Erade emre boni bi abama brabum. 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Eni amane nko. Namre papa mre anama bre. That is your prayer. And papi mimi ya bono be ye 5 minutes non-stop. I want you please to pray this prayer with passion. Mikabi, pray this prayer with passion. Because many of you, you are in a bad time. And everything looks like that bad time is not ready to leave. And yen agin se e kwam wenyangu. It men ye relax. Lift your hands, declare. Say, every bad times of my life.
3: Every bad times of my life.
0: Hear the word of the Lord.
3: Hear the word of the Lord.
0: Leave and let good time come now.
3: Leave and let good time come now.
0: I am a man.
4: Every bad times of my life, live and let good times come. And let me be a woman of a way.
2: Every bad times of your life. You see, Adia Biara, I am bad. Abaya at the bombing. Yow. Na Abekausuna Enko. Radia Saman Kanesa. Osi Bibia Wanemre. The word of the Lord did not say it in that way. He says there is time for everything. But I pray that every bad times of your life that has come to stay and refusing to go, I curse it by fire. I curse it by fire.
3: Amen.
2: I destroy it by fire.
3: Amen.
2: Embre boni bia ayena dwene se abeka wo so.
3: Jesus.
2: Enkonne na akochina.
3: Jesus.
2: The Jesus mo ja domesa dia.
3: Amen.
2: By fire I curse it.
3: Amen.
2: By fire I crush it.
3: Amen.
2: By fire I destroy it.
3: Amen.
2: Mighty name of
3: Jesus Christ.
2: Shana kapate la kapataya. 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We see everything that has been causing many pains of my life. Everything that has been causing many pains of my life. 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U koya umu. Everything that has left me in pain. Everything that has left me in disgrace. Everything that has left me in trouble. As I lift my voice in prayer, die by fire, die by fire, die by fire. Declare, say,
3: everything
2: that is causing pain in my life,
3: that is causing pain in my life.
2: Adie biara ema me koya umo ma brabo.
3: Adie biara me koya umo.
2: Your time is up.
3: Your time is up.
2: Skata.
3: Skata.
2: Skata.
3: Skata.
2: Everything that is causing pain in my life.
5: 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Whatever cross you put, whatever cross you put in your beautiful life, Everything that is possible in my life. And you hear that in my brother for young. And you have trouble for soon.
2: Adebiere ma wusu e ma wodwene anadwo wodwene sa na ade ache wadwene ama ne wonya bibi sa de na e ma wodwene no anadwo imedu oja tum de onya mi ja tum wusu de musabe ma domina na de kusu e wusi kasem ne ma wodwene ya
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3: amen.
2: Everything that is causing pain,
3: Jesus,
2: many trouble and many problems in your life, by the fire of the Holy Ghost,
3: yes,
2: I curse it by fire.
3: Amen.
2: I destroy it by the fire of God. 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And when your blood pressure. But Jesus mo ja domesade no. 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
3: amen
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6: so me tire mu nende
2: ejuo bna and ye sha se o chine se ye be ye service last week it was very powerful word of God
6: they want to
2: na mi adu machina brebi ya kadibi ya say yebe ye program ayana esta tiko siyada ufye jaya sufi tiko siyada ni kwa timse kolete nda jie ni poso na mi adu machina no pay brebi brebi brebi brebi braso 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
7: Apostles, the people of God, the elect, even the converts, gather together to pray. The possession of the oppressed is reddition. The yoke breaks, the devourer rebuked and tormented. Chains of affliction dismantled.
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10: Freedom, the Lord has done it. Freedom, the Lord has done it. Freedom, the Lord has done it. FTPP, Eradia Yewie. Me Pacho to say, I believe by the grace of God, you are doing well, and so as the family. By the mercies of God, we are also doing fantastic. Yami Adom, yes, we are here, Ewaha. Yeni Freedom, Asofo. Yeni Freedom, Amebusu Yena. We are all doing fantastic by the mercies of God. Yami Adom, my moment of laughter. Jumedina yeno August and September. Asani Edroso. E Jumedia yeno Augusta. Yabayeno was September. Christo Yadomwa 22nd to 25th of September. Yeshasia Ebenada Ukwada Yawada and Ifiada all night. Yameya Domwa Eye Bosumiya Yeremye 22nd to 25th. Na yesani Eshe Asibim. Eye my moment of laughter. Me Siriam Reno and in here. Many of us, since we started January to this time, you have been going through a lot of stuff. Wakoniema be brave. You do tell me a minim say Ubusa won say it me crano mempaya mi boini asoria me kui nyami uti mpuni nyami uti me kadibia say if there is a man to pray, there is a God to answer. Nyame, sometime me kadibia say unim ni ya wan wea baby se wuni wo. Yesu se unim nyamiya unim wo. Said anan the book of John kind of say, I know my sheep and my sheep also knows me. Nyakopon ye adomwa aye on the 22nd of September at the Baba Pim 25th of November September sorry. Aye sir 4 days we ye de baba ye my moment of laughter from Tuesday to Friday. Tuesday no aye numre ye be ne numre na Wednesday so ye ne numre na Thursday so ya ye no anopa. Na Friday, ya ye no all night. Me pacho Tuesday no ebe ye 22nd, and the first day of the program. And oba, o anointing oil ya fabra. Isaiah 10:27. Also because of the anointing, the yoke shall be broken. Yame ya domwa, and no ye Tuesday, na ye 22nd, no, and you and na ye Wednesday, no, and also so a ye 23rd, and also oba me pacho, ayafa insu bra. Insu a ye mkwa, water signify life. 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Was a reverend, me num me communion wine, or se ukas ye nyu suno 7 days. 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

0: What to say?
1: A radiadrum, yeah, we are not a pound sway.
0: A radiadrum, my favorite. Radiasi, Odovuchi, Adom FM 106.8, media to didn't say, Manyankopon, Yankopon. We didn't hear you, Sumi, also for no, for an agent, so minimum pound for Waha. Obetime Adjoinee, our Facebook, and I say YouTube. Reverend Ejewusu. I'm a bombaye, be an anchor. Bombaye, so far.
1: 2 million era, that was safe. Yes, sure, we didn't conquer any money. I rather that was a sender than so yenya when you were Adam, may I sign by a bishamu ever with demo. And yet, if you know that was say,
2: Amen.
1: I rather a judge you may dear in our show, sir.
2: Amen.
1: Say, get the tomb for before you may dear no moon,
2: yes.
1: Before you empire bono moon, before it's here for no moon.
2: Amen.
1: I rather with 2 million empire with you. You may dear be quite every year, no. Now, ma enya ojie, umanamo empire boy so ama fa who dear aye or mudia.
2: Amen.
1: Yeah, that was a sober me empire bone one more day. Now, be the animal kind, be ye any pedia thing. Now, a fire moon, a cassatra woman. Yeah, that was who used to demo. Amen.
0: Amen. Amen. Amen. Yeah, and I'd be your Reverend Omabo Oha or your IC Jesus of all Aboni. Your so for Kenneth appear Oha or your so for
1: Oil of Prayer Ministry.
0: Oil of Prayer Ministry. So, Jaman's wife, Barono. And your Deaconess Christie SCB and so Oha. A cook massacre lunch in the morning, Abba. And your war is Sujaman's wife.
1: Wife. Bako
0: the only Sujaman's wife.
1: The only Sujaman's wife.
0: Bako and then I do your mummy now crab with you.
2: No challenge.
1: Yeah, ja. No challenge.
0: And your war DJ promising so honor the master of the night.
1: Oh, my DJ.
0: And I did the studio no ANDNT, no, because it improved in April. Then I do a boy, Emma, on Sabakan, and so Facebook and a YouTube also. Promise, and so, Emma Quava. Don't wait a day.
1: I shall send away a
0: card. And I can't catch him, sir, was in chat, what in the basso. Yeah, check card, you know. Yeah, check card, you know. Also, I could do romance off. David. This is a romance off from Gomupa, how are you? 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

0: Babu say and share Nyamia.
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1: Yay!
0: Say and share Nyamia.
1: Oh God.
0: Oh good God. And the Christian Aquaba.
2: Yeah, right.
0: I want to say.
2: Patrick.
0: Cook Masonet is saying.
2: Nyamia don't.
0: Kuipa. The driver called the radius. That's even our country. And you want to know it is saying a koi?
2: Yes, so I do.
0: Me, I
2: do my mouth for any asso. Because na empire one say you been a good pen drive, so then I'm a dumb. You see, and you can a good pen drive, so then
0: the radius.
2: See, the radius or near why? They did kind, they toss on so. Where Johnson made our sepa or quire will buy the mamma. Says I'm meeting me by
0: Radinia
2: Dama, sorry, Chairman Rick Nyamiche. I saw phone penning for a wagon a hanging a GD phone, you know. Meda will be as a Radinstra will be a
0: Radias, a brother calling no be a more to Kakra.
2: But
0: as I said, a bomb pie. So for say Facebook phone be a buyer recognize you, my uncle.
3: But we are live on Facebook and also on YouTube. In the YouTube, no see a Reverend Ejawusu, the same REV, whatever species, you know, Ejani AGYE, who species, Usu, no see a OWUSU.
0: So
3: we are live on Facebook and we are also live on YouTube. In the baby, I'll join you, be a like, and I'll share my now the comments and contributions, no so at Wasu Amahi. And the Facebook for no, Irene Jima. I say, let God be God. Lucy Tonto, I say, let God be God. I greet you all in the name of Jesus Christ.
0: We respond to you.
3: Irene Jim, I say, greetings to you, Reverend Ejewusu and the team. God richly bless you all. Amen.
0: Amen.
3: Georgina Obing Ansa, I say, good morning, Reverend and your team. Let God be God. Papa, God bless you all. Opoku Williamson, I say, let God be God. Papa, may God bless you and your team. From Osofokash, Replit, Italy.
0: Hey, Osofokash, now what you say? I mean, sorry, but... Yeah, Italy for you, na. Okay, okay.
3: Georgina said, thank you, God. Glory be to your name. Isaac and Kroma, to let God be God. Irene Juma Boateng, I say greetings to you all, especially you and you. Yeah. Amen and amen. Let God be God. Patient, I say, let God be God. Richard Cranting Darkon, I say, let God be God.
0: Amen.
3: And Bibri, so hey, I've joined our more watch. Timmy Pacho, bit me no comments about no contributions to prayer request about
0: okay.
3: Both on Facebook and on YouTube. Amen.
1: Amen.
0: There are as well, Tibiano, Edwas and Edin Chia, Ebro, Kofi say, Utia, or Agona Swedro. 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MPP for you now, my boy. I don't want to be back as an agent. Shama, then you're NDC for you now, my boy. So do the announcer MPP for you now, my boy. Okay. I rather that was say to me, yeah, they know more Germany,
2: yes, Lord. Yes, Lord.
0: Mojano, and Patama, and Anaji, the Empata, when Mujina, Sebo, Empire. I rather be also my empire, Bo, never boy, or you should know more. Amen.
1: Amen.
0: Freddy, can your bomb pire say a radia haunting?
1: Oh, God.
0: Radia haunting.
1: Amen.
0: I don't know, maybe a bit to Facebook. no Mr. Tetos. Na American for mu aye jet fighter bi. Na a champion of the airwave. And I was say a dear him a wim just say Mr. Bia Betrof baby a baby ano ebishia. And to be a comment to be a meeting me who na Makaya. By your bomb pass a radi awarding.
3: Yes, Lord.
0: Was it the idea that your mom won't get him?
3: Mom,
0: I radi and then I won't need to be mom. Mom won't get him. And the mature say, believers have to advance in prayer so that we can take territories. We can dominate territories wherever we find ourselves, so that we can take over territories.
2: Yes.
0: We will dominate wherever we find ourselves,
2: yes,
0: so that we can overtake territories.
3: That's right.
0: So say, ejiri for me, ahun ye itin. That the American for more aircraft now, umaye no. Was a champion in the air.
2: Wow.
0: Praise God.
2: Hallelujah.
0: And as I say, are champions.
3: Yes.
0: Praise God.
2: Hallelujah.
0: Now, then you know, I'm going to say, Adia Bakuwa, ya na, a BT and a fear. And yes, Radia Mwadi, yes, sir, Rad won't trade you the most of my
2: amen.
0: That I know Radini as well for no, and I'm no catcher almost as so be a bonia and pray in the invention and prince one, I say, and a rat and prince in a moment pray at your son. I would also and to a casano. Peter am say Rad where there is or trade you the moment.
2: Yes, sir.
0: Say Radia and trade you the moment, pa. Uba boss to throw.
2: Papa no cray.
0: Uba boss to throw.
2: I'm Paul. No crepa.
0: Se radian tu di demu amawa tu da ni me bi business no. 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
3: No crepa. Yeah.
2: No crepa.
0: Se tu da ni bi a yari bi a bo wache. 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
2: Oh God.
0: Ana eto da be ma se me kwa ko pruvu abekyo se ade ne mfiri me ana guess nso mu se so ka so be pruvu a. And I will bear my soul low sperm count to crown now. Won't bend your marshal. The member I had a turn of some cock of Puva, the
3: other
0: man will be Puvama.
3: Yes,
0: and I had the Yahumetipa say, Yareba Bow said, why show who dear? I'm not a man of a bosom,
2: sir.
0: Uber for baby.
2: Correct.
0: A radin trade demo my
2: radin trade
0: demo. The radin on my own wanting.
2: Radin
0: on my own. The idea mum won't get things. A radin and I want you to be
3: one.
0: No one shed a good one. I like this prayer. Yes, the person by who we know. The person by what's a mum who get things.
3: Yes, Lord.
0: The radia wanting.
2: A radia wanting. I rather see a GDMA.
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1: Oh God.
0: Mm.
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1: Yeah.
0: Ofri aso dem edru fie
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1: amen
0: kase urade wa ho den
1: urade wa ho den
0: urade wa ho den
1: urade wa ho den
0: ana mihia
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1: urade wa ho den
0: urade shema ho den ma
1: urade shema ho den ma
0: urade shema ho den ma
1: urade shema ho den ma
0: urade fa ho den
1: urade fa wa ho den
0: ebo ho den so
1: ebo ho den so
0: e ma me
1: e ma me
0: urade wa ho den
1: urade wa ho den
0: ebo ho den so ma me
1: ebo ho den so ma me
0: o yesu din mo
1: e wo yesu din
0: mo ho den
1: o kra mo ho den
0: susu mo ho den
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1: boy yesu dia
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1: mutu mi fia no erade ya bom pa ye
3: erade ya bom pa ye
1: ye tu
3: se nipa so
1: e fri mu
3: yesu mo ja
1: yesu mo ja
3: yesu mo ja
1: fia no kwa
3: ye fia
1: no kwa
3: yes lord
1: ne kwa wi ye ye wa mo se se
3: ye
1: ye gu wi ye ye
3: gu wi
1: ye juma
3: ye juma
1: ye juma
3: ye
1: boy yesu dia
3: Yes, Lord. I see you.
0: Powerful jet fighter.
4: The F-22 Raptor, America's most advanced stealth air superiority fighter, built to dominate the skies before the enemy ever sees it coming.
0: It dominates the sky before the enemy sees it coming.
4: Unstoppable in combat. No jet on earth comes close. This is American air power.
0: So, what I say? Which is? Misabu Biwacho.
1: This is American power.
0: Say it to me, aircraft. Air power.
1: I don't know.
0: Bible say to me, dear Nimpeni, is sumo tune for down money or so. To me, be a rat. And then I remember this, and would it be Bobby? What's it?
4: Raptor, America's most advanced stealth air superiority fighter, built to dominate the skies before the enemy ever sees it coming.
0: It's built to dominate the sky before the enemy sees it coming.
4: No jet on earth comes close. This is American air power.
3: No jet on earth comes close.
4: The F-22 Raptor, America's most advanced stealth air superiority fighter, built to dominate the skies before the enemy ever sees it coming. Invisible to radar, unstoppable in combat. No jet on earth comes close. This is American air power.
0: So, what I say, yes, that's what you're sitting. territories, vicinities, vicinities. What are they? Eddie Adam Kodria, Eddie Truman, was he a day? What can I say, Bishop, and so was a day? What do you call that, Eddie Truman? What can I say?
3: I say on Dominion.
0: What's it? Ten Dominion.
1: Ten Dominion.
0: Take dominion. Was it this so? I said, oh yes, it didn't.
1: Oh yes, it didn't.
0: Me take it dominion.
1: Over the air, over the sea, over the sea, wherever I find myself, I take dominion.
3: Joshua chapter 1 verse 7. Only be thou strong.
0: What is your thing?
3: And be very courageous.
0: Nayanam.
3: That thou may observe to do according to all the law. Which Moses my servant commanded you. Turn not from it to the right hand to the left. That thou mayest prosper wherever thou goest. This book of the law shall not depart out of thy mouth. But thou shalt meditate therein day and night. That thou may observe to do according all that is redeemed. For then thou shalt make thy way prosperous. And then thou shalt have good success. Have I not commanded you? Be strong and be courageous. Be not afraid. Neither be thou dismayed. For the Lord thy God is with you. Wheresoever thou goest. Then Joshua commanded the officers of the people.
0: That is the best thing.
3: Verse 11.
0: Verse 11, okay.
3: Pass through the whole.

0: Psalm 5 verse 4.
1: Verse 4, what does it say?
0: For thou art not a God that hath pleasure in wickedness. Neither shall evil dwell with you.
1: Now, one
2: is
1: so I a friend say, Habakkuk chapter, I'm just one verse, say, chance, baby, or say, boy, you're a new intimation money.
2: Sir.
1: And then I didn't fire the bonny diagrono. We should do baby, and that is why I'm feeling poto. What you say? Well, yes, I know my money for no coin. And I can't, first, Peter chapter 3, from verse 10. Was in India, or don't call over so who in a panel. Come here,
0: first Peter chapter 3, from verse 10. Number 10.
1: Your don't
0: call for he that will love life,
1: no, but so who in a
0: panel, and see good deeds. Let him refrain his tongue from
1: money,
0: evil,
1: na no everybody,
0: and his lips that they speak no guile.
1: Money, touch him, everyone, and no, and can you enter?
0: Let him eschew evil,
1: money, chill money,
0: and do good.
1: No, never, but also, and then Christopher, I mean, yet, and top one, yet, top one was it, money, chill money. No one, your papa, and that's what I say.
0: Let him eschew evil and do good. Let him seek peace.
1: Or you shall soon fear
0: and ensue.
1: Not as it, you come when you were told that in the panel. Oh, about your mind. But and somebody is saying, wow, and then call for one somewhat. I saw them when we'll be in Casa. What you wish them was better than my Maya can in Yanum and so not bombaye. What's a man who shows some genuine nature and the Bible can consume and Papa Munia didn't I upon you? And then Tichucha, Coconsa, and yet your mamon. And then San Monco, and then Pratchenko, and you'll be creating the uncle, and you'll be so cronco,
2: sir.
1: And near Mark to consume and Papa Moon, what you are cutting was a man who shall some genuine nature,
0: sir. For the eyes of the Lord are over the righteous.
1: And right here, you ever tell him for sir,
0: and his ears are open to
1: the Bible.
2: Praise God.
0: But the face of the Lord is against them that
1: the empire is in the group of Betia. Let any panel. What position we
2: ye? Yeah.
1: What position we
2: ye? And no crew.
1: And Basan was

0: Yeah, if you look at 1 John chapter 4 verse 4 now, was a little children, you are of God and have overcome them. For he who is in you is greater than he that is in the world.
1: Yes.
0: Me man kuma. The Trinity.
1: Yes.
0: Lives in me.
1: Yes.
0: As okay, First Corinthians chapter 3, verse 16, or 8, you see. Muni musa muye nyangupon. Muni pedre nyangupon aso, ane nyangupon unkunkru etimu.
2: Etimu mu.
0: Ti nyangupon tiye mu no. We are more than conquerors.
2: Yeah, amen.
3: And your pruning hooks into spears.
0: Yes, I appear.
3: Let the weak say I am strong.
0: May I think?
2: May I
0: think?
2: AK 47.
0: AK 47. AK 47. AK 47. AK 47. AK 47. AK 47. AK 47. AK 47. AK 47. AK 47. AK 47. AK 47. AK 47. AK 47. AK 47. AK 47. AK 47. AK 47. AK 47. AK 47. AK 47. AK 47. AK 47. AK 47. AK 47. AK 47. AK 47. AK 47. AK 47. AK 47. AK 47. AK 47. AK 47. AK 47. AK 47. AK 47. AK 47. AK 47. AK 47. AK 47. AK 47. AK 47. AK 47. AK 47. AK 47. AK 47. AK 47. AK 47. AK 47. AK 47. AK 47. AK 47. AK 47. AK 47. AK 47. AK 47. AK 47. AK 47. AK 47. AK 47. AK 47. AK 47. AK 47. AK 47. AK 47. AK 47. AK 47. AK 47. AK 47. AK 47. AK 47. AK 47. AK 47. AK 47

0: Yeno. Mm-hmm. Never think David Ahiniano. Warren and Obedi. But I wanna a so the army commander, a friend of Abdelano. Wafa. So Baba kwa friend is boset. And what this happened on so. Now so I promise you David says what him kokum Goliath ya. What the baba Mika be man aware. Now what must had Mika so so go be aware.
1: Yes.
0: And you know afei already created confusion. Our is boset and Abner in term. And the is boset accuse Abner say Abner ko ne papa girlfriend ho. Ana Abra bufu ye.
1: Yes.
0: And was a woman, me ma buau. And what Akuyanoso. I feel the woo I could seem that me ma ko pamprana, wakrama efrunime. And a mayor's had anana. And a son said that may say ako can't even be that he never got my David. And Abra koye, and only David acquire a pam. And what I said, so the easy, you know,
1: yes.
0: Ebebre David. Now the attendant say, Sir Ebra, so. Radinam somewhere so costra song 2 years pepe and a hiniano a radi a jiffinism soon sumo. Now so short track on to bear 40 years.
1: 40 years, yes.
0: Now so not just a hiniano finish. So I told that no bit of cognasso. I was not what to see a mere etun that I
1: know, yes.
0: Such as yes,
2: in a crack.
0: And he abra so woo, you know. Let's thank a hiniano baby David in champ.
1: Yes.
0: Now so saw what Tata David ya was ra David in mo. I didn't see Israel Akonyaso.
1: Yes.
0: I was first Samuel chapter 16. But so that David, I never saw him say, send a TBA Ahinirum, a baby, David,
1: yes.
0: And he, second Samuel chapter 2, no, and David, what did Jania and what call Hebron? And what call Hebron? No, and a Hebron for Esran. I didn't see Judah to him, I was Hebron.
1: A king of Judah.
0: Uti.
1: Yeah.
0: Ah. Abra Abna. Asai Ebenya Asunje Apamono. Anna na David is also the army commander or friend of Joab. No ni ho. Joab by our betty say. Abna Abedi David Aya Asunja Apam ni ten ye bow. And was it Abana ba wabahono wabadao. Waba show song ho. No baba quotiao. And then I don't know about that. I'll soon Abana. What is so? What is David Ababaka? Asunjia by some air problem.
1: Yes.
0: And he, Joab and David Castle, you up and more chin home. And also I say, Confer Abanamara. Who quite Confer Abanabano? And also Abremu. And what case on what this idea warning him and Wakumo.
2: No.
0: And Wakum Abanano, a David Yapa. Anna, am I a buffu? I drop, say Wakum Abner, because no one said, well, Baba, I assume you are
1: up.
0: Now, Simon David, you can say, I didn't see Anna Abner. Won't quassy a woo. What I meant is, won't who honor, won't you say, I'm a commander?
1: Yes,
0: eh?
2: Yeah.
0: Was the attitude was a woo, which
1: is there, sir.
0: And the attitude was night,
1: yes.
0: And the identity and Abbey General, I'm not one consul, say, I'm a commander. Me juju sase mu yehu na ana mekai wakatechi akwesema nkwa efrifa ebra rawu se ba ya ya kwa fad wo ni kurom mampo krobo ebekum no awoteshi no ana mjuno mta ah wudu se omudiri jina fad squad no wo mu bo wo mu nyina atuo no na efrifa ngwi the fifa team say I am not dead. I'm not dead. And you to return more than a send a boy beer to back on. Want to return, baby. The man said, just a second round of the old cocoon. Now, we will be at home yet. And you want more than to crumble on a free farm. No need to all.
1: Yes.
0: No need to all if you. Now, Sabre, no woman didn't care. A cum, a champo, a new tuka. Uti.
2: Aye.
0: No, first execution, Womukumu, a general Kutu a champon, and a Utuka.
2: Utuka.
0: And Womukumu. And the Ansana, I have Kochi, a Kufu, and a Kote, and a Amadumanu Yanano, and Omkochi from Mampo. Send a TV and a share back to Warum, Yakai Bakum. And yes, any pan ever. Abba!
2: Oh, that's a good one.
0: Hey!
1: Hey!
0: Hey! Hey! Hey! Hey! Hey! Hey! Hey! Hey! Hey! Hey! Hey! Hey! Hey! Hey! Hey! Hey! Hey! Hey! Hey! Hey! Hey! Hey! Hey! Hey! Hey! Hey! Hey! Hey! Hey! Hey! Hey! Hey! Hey! Hey! Hey! Hey! Hey! Hey! Hey! Hey! Hey! Hey! Hey! Hey! Hey! Hey! Hey! Hey! Hey! Hey! Hey! Hey! Hey! Hey! Hey! Hey! Hey! Hey! Hey! Hey! Hey! Hey! Hey! Hey! Hey! Hey! Hey! Hey! Hey! Hey! Hey! Hey! Hey! Hey! Hey! Hey! Hey! Hey! Hey! Hey! Hey! Hey! Hey! Hey! Hey! Hey! H Can you come back and send it to
3: Yabukum?
0: Can you move and see any? Sebastian's room to look on Krana. You have a must set barrier.
3: Yes,
0: because what we want.
2: I will walk one. It's a new one 10 times.
3: Yes,
0: what we say, I want more. I am Kuno. Of France, Bible says we are soldiers in Christ.
2: We are soldiers in Christ.
0: Fighting over
2: now. Yes, Lord.
0: Jeremiah chapter 1 verse
2: 7. Yes, Lord.
3: Or see this deed.
0: What is another day?
3: Jeremiah chapter number 1, verse number 10.
2: Jeremiah 1, verse 10.
3: See, I have this day set you over the nation, over the kingdoms, to root. Yes. Second Timothy 1, verse number 7. For God has not given us the spirit of fear.
0: Hey, any man in the kind.
3: God has not given us the spirit of fear. For God has not given us the spirit of fear, but of power.
0: Let me tell you something. na edipa ewo kurum ha wo bubo wo mudin se wo munyina adomu ache okotum
2: hey
0: asofo ane omemu empenyifo bebere awu munya aya akotic practices
2: ejidifo sorry o
0: ejidifo sorry o pai bomu
2: wa pai bomu
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2: oh god
0: sisi ajira ho ompaya
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3: From this Adum studio.
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0: Yes, Lord.
3: Yes, Lord.
0: 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Kasa tumi biara.
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2: Oh my God.
0: Ah, wosha se.
2: Ah, wosha se.
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0: E benefit wo.
2: E benefit wo.
0: Anu apamfo.
2: Anu apamfo.
0: E kamo hono.
2: E kamo hono.
0: Ye ba mutua.
2: Hey.
0: Ye ba mutua.
2: Hey.
0: Ye ba mutua.
2: Hey.
0: Ye ba mutua.
3: Jeremiah chapter 1 I have this day set you over the nations and over the kingdoms to root out and to pull down.
0: What is called Babu? What to do?
3: And to destroy and to throw down.
0: Every power which is established, every vessel,
3: every
0: territory, any power that is.
3: That has been established.
0: Was it Ghana is mine?
2: Mm. Hey,
0: Ghana is mine.
2: Wow.
3: Sure.
0: I know what I say. What you were dear or painful in the center of the nation?
3: Yes, Lord.

0: It's a pair of a hanum.
1: A hanum. And most of them, one more artist, I have bay you on the bus.
2: I will
1: bay you grow on the bus. I'm with that pair.
0: With that pair, with one pie and
1: one pine. No,
0: because
1: our yes, you didn't.
2: Yes, you
1: didn't. Our yes, you didn't.
0: Our yes, you didn't.
1: Baby, I'm a tear.
0: Yeah,
1: me, Juma.
0: Area,
1: I'm sorry.
0: Ready to try my
1: one year bomb page.
0: Hey,
1: to be as soon.
0: Yes, Lord.
1: So I'm on here.
0: Ha!
1: Soja, New York.
0: Very good.
1: Soja, our friends say. Virginia,
0: Italy,
1: Georgia, maybe I will be
0: our US, maybe I will be
1: our Germany,
0: hey,
1: Holland,
0: hey,
1: maybe I will be our Belgium,
0: our Belgium,
1: our France,
0: Canada,
1: maybe
0: I will
1: be our,
0: maybe I will be
1: our, maybe
0: I will be
1: our,
0: on the two Miamma,
1: on your rock, I said, Ghana for cocaine, Nana, woman, Cherub, we and
0: Massa, break it to me, Bia, I will be our, I will pay a former, sorry, and I do, and I made it to Miamma,
1: yes, to
0: him.
1: What do you have, mommy? As an agent,
2: to destroy
1: the worst of the enemy,
0: as an agent, to destroy the wicked one.
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0: Oh yes, Dimu.
1: Obi biara.
0: Panya,
1: Betty,
0: Panya,
1: Betty. You are near Bompa and the last prayer, Cassel Rade,
2: Rade,
1: Missy, my bravo,
2: our bravo,
1: Sinkosu, my bravo,
2: my bravo,
1: Flower, the
2: Flower,
1: Fred Munyam,
2: Fred Munyam,
1: Fay, dear,
2: Fay, dear,
1: Sankosu,
2: the Frankosu,
1: and the Mamma Bush,
2: and the Mamma,
1: and the Mammy Fee,
2: and the Mammy Fee,
1: and the Mammy Man,
2: and the Mamma Man,
1: and the Mamma Sorry,
2: and the Mamma
1: Sorry, and the Mamma Ma,
2: and the Mamma,
1: and the Mamma Hooker,
2: and the Mamma Hooker for
1: the Mamma Hooker,
2: and the Mamma Hooker for
1: the Mamma Yere,
2: the Mamma Yere,
1: the Mamma Kun,
2: the Mamma Kun,
1: the Mamma Ma,
2: and the Mamma Ma,
1: the Rade,
2: and Rade,
1: may ye dear.
2: So, baby, and our first toe boots in the one. Oil of prayer ministry, Patcha, one year war. I'm right here, don't do what kind is so. Me Patcha, and no pay. Many will can say, I will be corner or says, no, what, oh, my year, Juma. Ye free high year, quay, ye quack or twa empire bonus so. Me Pamacho, a fiada, a ye oja all night. A fiada airbase, so for can, a dear necklace over home.
3: Friday, a all night, prophetic all night, yeah, I'm right here. Oil of prayer ministry. 9 p.m. near Shasia to Amati 4 a.m. Tishan and Sosa Friday, we would do any better oil of prayer ministry. All night, on last Friday of every month. So this Friday is our prophetic all night. 9 p.m. to 4 a.m.
2: Obiat, maybe a two safro bia. And then so anopanai. By 12:31, I
3: appear. And now pay, we quad and pay by one Wednesday. Be an upper 9 to 12:13. The Ebershi winning man of pay. If you had us on our journey, prophetic all night. Your numbers near Frau Benya, so German's wife. Now pay do a on your bo, a simbin up a person in the council between the Naka. 020 57 00047. And I say 027 02 11 021. The Pacho Fubia Benya. So Jaman's wife and then Edin Common and Pay Bow Obama.
1: And I pay so our nation, Tema, come tonight. You be a general hospital, you be an ash foam, you be a top up. Our general hospital off road, and so Empire because you butu. This Abra. And you know, we'll be a walk on the air. Now, I'm going to be a cool. And yet, Abna, awa bechi chene se gunu ama joab e tis kan awa ni yem nyami ama wakonde ye e di engun kwa se uo
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3: me program no best start
2: e best start se twa mame on the 5th October.
3: Yes, 5th October.
2: 5th October.
3: 11th October. Okay. Next 2 weeks. The 5th October, Monday. 7 days fasting and prayers.
2: Okay.
3: Jesus Vision Ministry International. Mm-hmm. Fisi.
1: Okay.
3: The horns of the wicked will be cut off.
4: Amen.
3: Okay. Yeah.
1: Yeah.
3: Yeah. Monday, 5th October to Sunday, 11th October.
1: And then I pay a transom, Pavonso, and a song. And a pan or Chene Fania has here near Pondubak, and a fan, you know. Sa, and Kutubabi Living Temple, your regional headquarters, Kutubabi Accra East. 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
1: 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Of course, in DT, there's so for that time, so a day bar area for which you can start an answer, water more, and so a dear ma. 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Media near Josu, me also for Namio Dofo, Jordan at you didn't say Yankopon, and Yankopon, Cosara no Possible, Nonaya, and Yinsia, Namusum, a radiant media, so young Femro, DJ promise any D and Makai, Emma, it's me call Facebook. YouTube. Messi HLP. So, person medium command for 0244-694978. 0244-694978. And the coffee say, oh, my free money, I'm here, Duma, me, me, da, and I, watch him, so, do. Sana, anti-dority, unia, be, man, so, da, for moi, yamia, duma, me, me, da, in a year, or Lebanon, Presby, sorry, yamika, one, Omani na ahunye busu afono ya metenemcho midi ani ajeusu mesia cheo pia radin shrawo.

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Sume a tosso and crow that tosso at Unumian says, so be the animal can, says over here, says over by a home, says over to me, says over to Janamusi, and say, I can see where you are.

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Now I share and so a boy who buying a 50 January ABC and eh. 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Ija ye tifu yina she radisa. 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Oshu yesu na onkaye hon. Alright, Abusiam, the maybe you must have watching Wakwaba, a bar, a Jumedia Fred at 106.3 FM. Aha, and Ansempa, a war, and a passy, if you didn't find to baby, and find to baby, the move at 106.3 FM. Alright, and a pay, a radio for Rata. I said, I can see them, the my papa bishop, your husband's son, Ununti, and Nayanya, aha, a quenya. 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

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Where are you, Christ? 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Let's hear for no catcher on, sir. One pension may be nine chunkus, you know, Januan. They are gone, why? I yet, Juman, we should go to the other side also. They are quite yet, Juman. 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catch it all and she won't cry to you won't fall so there between a con kind way that's it

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From who shall one? Who a channel home and for needs no one say, baby, I didn't quit you. Why he be? From yeah, it's beyond your strength. He went to Jesus. I'm quiet. So, how? Sadie, when you know, what the? Yes, that was what those me as well. Maybe those me as well never done a pa. What do you know? How the Bible cancer means that it is not like ordinary a year will be done out of oil. It's a word you know, pa. It's a word you know, pa. Ain't he? A cobasano. And woman queen your name, no. Once will be that's be as soon as another da. Shenwa Adam said, yet. Me sure say Peter Koya. Yes, what does me as no? Yes, I pay power on you. Now, what the idea is, he say, pa, now, day. What the idea is, he say, pa, what does that is me as no? Ah! My pa, and I, Bible say, when you're no can see, oh, yeah, yeah, yeah,

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If you say what, now would if you have, now the Akusia, would if you have, now the Akusia is answer, I dear no, a man who down. Oh Lord, arise and let your enemies be scattered. The Lord will lay a standard against the enemy. May the Lord lay a standard against the enemy over your life. And would I didn't pay ya first your cassia be chief or cell phones? Now man is the jury to you and your qua. 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

0: 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Quasso, Sofo, D4, Daniel Quabinus. We find a swayishra at the Amaye, Kenyan coupon. We are soon to mean open some yakasi. I can say, Papa, I assume I seem to by virtue of that in my yakasi. Soon a debate, or soon a debate. Oh, Quabinus. I was an annual brace to see a twassel. Then you may papa can see a barco, a different Marcassa. I got off where you made a prophet Quabinosu. Your papa, Bishop Yao Usu, and son on Sunday. Listen to one Sunday. Prophet Daniel Yao. 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
1: 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I read it to me. 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I'm in a dream with tea. 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They say a panua yen yan babia. What yes ye? We see kumu. We yesu Christo demo. I rather can yano and turn so.

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What Jesus Christ, the money of Empire say, and we are the money sasso, and we are the money sasso, and we are the money sasso. What in Biara? Free, and she share Paho, and what Jesus Christ did was true from him. What did he has had any free home? Now, what did you know? Now, who knew him? I'll bet me a drew and his radio. I was a yes to be drew from an end. See the crime, those ways you come at it. We drew. All right, let me catch you. Say, now you bring me to and from for any tree. Tabora Laji, Block Factory opposite. Wow, do a large last stop when it's church and time market. No, obisa say we Block Factory opposite. Wow, so no kwah. Resurrection Power and Living Bread Ministries International. Asabidiako Temple. It's all about now to care mukrana. What do you Google? Resurrection Power and Living Bread Ministries International. Asabidiako Temple. Ede wabao. And of course, now Ukra, and also audio Google, it will just bring you there. I wish I share a fierce one, a share phenomenon, and the airborne pie, and the aqua radianima could see in us. Sabra Bubiani, as it may be, and Kepese, a Kayashano, a seal radin Kassam from Maye. A radicassa, or the Bugra Busumia, a year October. Abusumia October, no. You may be Kassi be pie, a friend in next dimension. The Rade Kasa no the world grow next dimension. So you can see from here, Yesu Kasa, you know, they entered into their next dimension. God, the woman who no bidda say Yesu Kasa chirem from her. Say busi ura next dimension mo. The woman who no bidda and the Rade ye. Obe Kasa, God will grow next dimension. So the month of October, a month of this year, home to our next dimension. And Tisabre was September, yeah, you can already say, you already was Wakasa, now you will grow next dimension. So, October, CC Humpa. But for the meantime, now what we, Resurrection Power and Living Bread Ministries International, Tabora Alaji, Alaji, Block Factory opposite, wow. Alaji last stop, not when you actually quine, wa, and you actually, Chantanu Market, no, Block Factory opposite. Sorrow no walk out. Pepe. Buraho. Air 6:30 upon 8:30. Bra. Ne radi be kasa. And I'm not so. This soon is your phone nam. When you open the woman who say yes, wa kasa sada. Achirapu. An inframa. 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Papa Bishop Yahoo so answer. Oh yes. Babu. We say Papa Coin or Ban. Hey, now the way I could have now ja we ja back. Etina Yumray 6:30 Papa. 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

fact, me do si has a in the dia mishre at the mouth say. Already is or kasaye. From a dina whom I to know a giant on Kasam from Mount Wajima Badabrabu was sitting up with different Ufiba. A fear Ubadu, Jabia, or each day, Abedu, Sansa Radia Kasa. Mark chapter 4:35. Ever from Yesu, where you are hidden, baby. All right, meeting you for real time, but baby, I will be out with him in Kabira. I say, Yaminka, I won't want any children on shows no more. By none in Sanya Kessia from and you may be share a Resurrection Power and Living Bread Ministries International, Tabura Laji. But can you say no pebby answer so? Mispa, Uquada no pebby, Mispa, Uquada no pebby, Mispa, and we're in dance man, my father's house. 8 na yapon 10:30 ani ukwada no paye dansuma mespa papa bishop ya usuansa na suho wa mo dansuma ni patemu nyina no pay for the chiro pe bebi akobom paya eho pra ya papa kaslatina asofon kai nyina aka ho brana urade nyankopon emfa na mode sunshiro eho. 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I was up 0244-511-533. 0244-511-533. Okay, for me, I've been shrouded. My Governor Santi, I've been shrouded. I've been shrouded. I've been shrouded. I've been shrouded. Yeah, and that's why I'm reporting. I'm shrouded.

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1: 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Na yeshoya humachia. The first thing I best of the betu, I'm saying now joy us a day. 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It's one day I gather courage to go beside. I don't want to live with your radio station back up on us. I also put this answer. What you say? It's actually, I mean, she said, meet ye, what's them? It's you preaching, more bombire, because you're so much in the moon bombire, the same thing. Did you want? I'm a debiny, I'm a post school in our mammy radio, or say, Fatu, I don't say. It's your don't buy, I don't know, new frequency. Now I say, I'm what is our radio for some catching one. And see, me, you should station, Miss number, but see me, me, you search it. Let me also have my daddy. No, my searches are me. Why else? I did you mean who was the next day? And see, you just send a pressure, I never am too. I'm not sure that I'm searching, and I'm 37. See, me, you say, I do my 106.3 for so many years. They saw how much I am station me changing. If you have much, one, I ever saw you, but the better one, I may meet one, but the better way to see it preaching. Be a new sort of you will be a son or pa. Will be Sam said, No, you also was off of us and Sam say, I want to say, I know, can I hear before I probably any say, Maria, who says, saying, Obacacha, and so to us answer to us and all the sign of us to us answer. And I was from me, never who and never break his agarbana. If who and I'm in a woman or no, I feel it over here, my downfall. Miss many are my woman. Me who say me name me me, be a do me family tie. And it's a ma, me no mo relationship. And then church, I obey you. And then I go see you. I'm so glad I'm so sad. I'm so dead. I'm not moving. That the reason I say stuck, you know. Me no surely yeah. I'm so. Me I found two. I'm moving. I'm going back home. I go to the station. I go to station because there are two way change. Me mama introduce you. Who? Eba my bra boom. I'm betie with preaching. 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Oh mama Ben Christo.
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0: so. Okay. That was ya. Yede ya mi asa se ya ba be shia. Na do ne na da Roma. Where your counselor, no one ahead that request there. You have done me well. You need him more sunny, no. You have done me well. You have done me well.
2: You have done me well.
0: You have done me well.
2: You have done me well.
0: Where? Oh, you have done me well.
2: When I look around, I see
0: me. Me, brabo moi. Yeah, Michelle, so free. And I was an hour, I was so good, you know.
2: Thank you.

0: bon no moi. Yeah, me who say rade. You have done what it made in a year. I don't pay say rade in what in a year. Sani von Sino. Where yeah, yeah, a counselor no one request in your mouth. You name the wahuno. And then the Nensaka. Pesaju me pa. Be a person you might say, Biano. Actually, so when you saw the Yame Yamau, you mean who said Yame Yame Bonnet? You have done me well. I rather why you may hear. I rather why you may hear. I rather why you may hear. And they will create that. Create a quack of when you are home rather than this way. Why the quack could be afraid? Wa dia kwe bi afre na ka se rade woni oni medini ye just 20 seconds call. You don't need to turn it, cry. You don't need to turn it. Bana mo sa bana ka kansla so nene ne wege no na na TikTok for there just as any when they are joe. Thank you, Lord. You have done me well. You don't have baby, I will free. Any baby, I will tear. Any baby, I will numb. Can sign candy, you're paying in any of you. And you're opening in answer to crown. Are you ready, Dada? Are you ready, Dada? Are you ready, Dada? You will clear that. Same Coca-Cola, and so my head, I can. 030-221-6561. 030-221-6562. We will be a, yeah, my dear, my wife, testify. Today, Ukiara for, I have 20 seconds. Ubo Dean. Kadia, Yamia, I'm out. Okay. They call line, so, Samia, I'm a signal. You want my soul, Yamia, don't come.
1: That day,
0: actually, game count. Nyami Adon Kano, so Nyami, Inshira, or my Kronkro Ghana. Nyami Adon Kano.
1: Or my Kronkro Ghana.
0: You better one here, 20 seconds.
1: Yes, friendly Obed Akpalu.
0: Within the Obed and I, your friend.
1: Obed Akpalu, your friend, Pacho.
0: Your friend, what are you wrong? Medindi. Good.
1: Obed Akpalu.
0: Yes. Your friend, you're a bit my guy name. So, your friend, you're a bit my guy name. And Medindi. Medindi.
1: Okay.
0: Yes, sir. Yes, sir. Yes, sir. Dear Nyamia Yamau.
1: Amen.
0: But you also didn't hear say
1: Obed.
0: Amakai Abranti be Obed Sisi Obed serve me with me hotel or Germany. Oh, I'm sorry, but Obed. All right, Mami Code Expenses. So, kwekwa na kwia.
2: A queer, and I am a meeting and kind of pay there, not be brain, now I am, mommy.
0: Thank you. 20 seconds in answer. As soon as I'm a UFR, so. Quack, 0302216561. 0302216562. You have done me well. And the Kwakuni Akua for my mama's house space, you know. My mama's house space. You know? And we are work also for Kaudi.
3: Kaudi. I'm a baby. I'm a bum about your boy.

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0: 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Okay, eku ya na akweku.
1: Eku sika.
0: Edi ene urade aya amawe.
1: Oh. Na me ama de patch bin ku adi. Ai di so home bin ku adi. 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Nya ho di nya sori a. When I look around, Fonsino, dear, what the counselor come? Because what you want to too much? When a rabbin, you know, dear, my mind, some way I'm banned you, on the way a feminist. Baby, I will be on patch of a brain, we'll be on Sasson, what the radius will take care of when I'm crowned, when I'm in Germany, Holland. Or Finland, or Home, or Italy, or France, or US, or Canada, baby, I will be on it. Just lift up your voice and begin to Shire Rade. Man, cause I bought tons and I'm Shire Rade. Rade, why you never can see a baby? Tons of some. Yeah, tons of some. Rade, I never can see, I can see. Praise God. Yeah, radiaya. Pray, radi. Share radi di kro kro ni monya. 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

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No one can say, be a young question, be ya ya ya, running for the stand to be a so. No one can say, be a genie, you obey the end of your banner. The great provider, the great provider. Oh, be your honor, and dear Keke, Rade Medasio, Rade Medasio, Rade Medasio. 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

0: Bakubampai.
1: Yes, show when you yam and I'll pay a rate.
0: Thank you.
1: Was me crash rate? Namimuadi and I shredded in crum crum. Me crash rate. Now, am I ran friend in near Panyina? Or so on the dear one in that say, now was sighing Yarawa. And I'll pay a rate in Shrani Aduma, Bambaudi Adumiente. Yakasa said, Uncle, and we yes to Christo Demo. Amen.

0: Facebook or YouTube.
1: He's a great guy.
0: It is a Wednesday morning. Oh, great guy.
1: Great guy.
0: Great guy.
1: Great.
0: And Raven, be a way in a tune here, Ipa, and then hard to say, O5. Now, yeah, playing a baby scene or catch him and say, I thank God that I met you. When you're Ghanaian, or you're Jamaican, so that I thank God that I met you. I knew that I was going to sit with you. I love the way you have got a time to chat, talk with me. I'm a Jamaican. But I knew that you were going to sit here with me for hours. Jamaican. I excited. So please let me have your number. I have bought a land here in Ghana. And I have done this and I have done that.
1: Looking at you.
0: I travel all over the world to train people how to be fit.
1: Yeah.
0: Hey, Jamaican.
1: You
0: but your name is Fennessy. I thank you that I met you.
1: Are
0: you a pastor?
1: You are
0: Guinea Wanai. Pastor Leano. Money and Toliano. It's a Niai. Money I Ghanaian. Now we are traveling Niai Gozai. What do you do, Nimaya? So, no, I don't do anything, Nimai. I travel to I do Val Evangelism. Wagwana Maita. You're so as a hadro. I mean, now also for Cranton, as a Michael Cranton, and also for Frimpong, Minna Moss is so much. Oh, honorable, Mr. Wawu, who me three more semi from over the past day, so amazing. Honorable, Nana Iya. Yes, it's amazing. Yes, MP. Is a former. Yeah, you have been in my mind. I was semi frail from last week. So thank you very much. yeah, I've mixed you, honorable. I've mixed you so much too. Me nana na more to say anymore for us a foreigner. Yeah. Yes, honorable Nana, yeah, good morning. I mean, so I send a message into my jump to your end. Yeah, but I was thinking of you asking me from Adiana Basa, Nanemani Biavifim. Well, good morning to you, and God bless you so much. Miko to BBC Siasiakai. Miko to BBCiakai. And Kana Kakra. First Samuel chapter 3, the verse number 9. Ain't he? Eli Kachre Samuel say. Ain't he Eli Kachre Samuel say. Koda. 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Who is mentoring you? Who is coaching you? One at it too. One at it too. A choir as a soul fossil. Now, which me and Nina Minkita who die and then come up. It's me a year, Jumana AF. A brabo we are a bonasano. Yehia will be a obebuaya man ne pa ewe ye mono etumi epwe. Onyo coursemate. 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But modine na keep that relationship noa emeni pano echre chre wade. Enchene nipa ababa ye so familiar. Soon back when me chiri, now I'm a time, let me buffo a home, any familiarism or familiarity. Me chiri, I'm a time, me buffo, me said the buffo size soon summon. Say ni papa say, or ye no one, or familiarize with you, every day, o kasempa, on fa, when no masem. 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Are you familiar to your voice? When they become so familiar, there is a tendency, say, wisdom, knowledge, insight. Because we're gonna die. And yet, one chief demon, we are soon born in back. Counselor, I'm pen of my life. Samuel, a sick neighbor. Samuel, I call that Samuel. Yeah, I need a year, no free, no. Samuel is a rich man's son. As I make if you be a genie, oh, hey, okay. Can be an year, Samuel, I would down, sorry, then, but Samuel, a rich man's son. Ni papa. Elkana wo yesikani onye just a businessman counselor on baby yedi asema na ko for ye rich man's son sikani ba ye dinna kwa akoto asori dem se wona asori dem if ni nkoda abrim at the age of 2-3 fa da asori dem ache wo yesikani ba. And to be honest, this ni sike ni banu awaye no, and then when they say every year be answer no ma me ye responsible. Counselor this yo ho. Adisyo pa. So why then we thinking now bit me afa one scripture. Would it be cast a be even who year? Sike ni ba or will be or will be nini will be ni papansu will be as yet an aqua sorry them and yes we ni baby da once a nima we chirimu accounts the yani here because it to be a bino drink say yani I did da sorry them or no yes and for swini yeso ni baby da oh mobo we ni o hefu obi but enye no kware saa ye mu bi ye obe bi da nanso so ya ba ba ye asori de mu nkura. We have become rats in the church And not that in kiyeni biribia ye betumi ayo. Ye wo biribio. Then si yabadani a sorry dem unkura. Atesi ye da sorry dem butu a sorry dem. While when ye ube kache ye se ye ye nkwasi ya fubi. 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Are you thinking? Yeah. Are you thinking? Of?
2: Yes, Daddy.
0: Yeah. Nah, it's a brand new we seek a neighbor. Oh, that's already there. Yeah. The moment so at dinner. That's what that's already there. Yeah, yeah. Niema, when you're menacia, we are not useless people. We are intelligent. But the accident Kenya may say, not our mentor. Or the heart to the sicker neighbor. You did not quite quit that sofa. Counselor,
2: Adisiao.
0: Now quit that sofa. Even sofa, no crown on a man yet. Very bad two boys. But this boy distinguished himself. And it will be a generalizational talk. 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
2: daddy me pato me das
0: sa Samuel koda sorry them and wo ko iliho e bi won kura so mo mentors so mo nkomo ho. They don't visit their mentors and then you bring same we are na me dey ko kasa wo a friend say alaji ya chimota nimre me kasa ho kasa program ye ya jame me hene no me demache and then it's na through I'm a western, my friends, western region. I want a western now. Me call Ivory Coast, a share so. 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Yeah, we Ivory Coast share so. I copy my sequestiada. Yeah, we Ivory Coast share so. 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
0: Ah,
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0: environment
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0: counselor environment o
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2: to onim se fie we mu de metete abofre ya emwa abofre me ko ko be ko bom paye na me saka no nti message na ko ho nti ohun ye se odi for kesiye obetimi atete me be na someone so ko ho that the one she ne manu wo mu mu wo fio
0: I love somewhere wo kuno so for ma woman ya en krofo da wa sorry them someone saw and empire back one and also you timi kaguya ma they can see all evils but they will never be part.
3: Amen.
0: Yeah.
3: Amen.
2: And see daddy okay the botaya oh you know say it papa it na oh you know no botaya said the opposite one says I want to be like Eli. I want to be like this man. And see and one and see one shit if you ne mano subai
0: many subai
2: kopibi.
0: Yeah.
2: Eli, and a yen and shesso dear, I will share ya, copim say, ya me pay and a prophet can say. And see, ye mano, and the piano. Some more mean you say, oh, you know, Obehu say, oh, you for front of the one rabbit, I won't name you, Obefo say, oh, mammy, and I'll papa and chain now. And see, I want to be like my dad. Mentorship, ye start if you fee, ye share mammy, ye papa, ye papa subai, ye papa and cassaye, ye papa senior, or yen and ye mafa. 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
2: same bro nka se jeja
0: oh minya bremano minya bra kasaya tim and receive free play mano send them say thank you for advising me and talking to me and encouraging me and I'm saying so ba no ma wo no o chire se jame so manye
2: so unko
0: it will your bad time and kura to nche ya ne wo de wo kra ye na de madwene ko ya me run shop bi mu ko akota de bi kwa me wo se lady bi ba hello pastor wo ye adwuma wo airport hello cancel adwuma eh e mo de yo hello pastor hello why excited that's where you come
2: as
0: from.
2: As Adam Shiawo, BMO.
0: Hey, counselor.
2: Daddy.
0: No. Little, I excited.
2: I was so angry in a monkey time. Daddy, Jimmy, Nema. Kitsame. Nini, na. Mekaipa. I didn't know what tonight. Been him say, "Moka say I be see because me say you can say fi ha." We go feel a hitro.
0: Yeah, that make you US, right? Yeah, we are kasaya. Kwan so ye good talkative. Jamaican.
4: Jamaican.
0: No, so at the same when I say, "We are so we are na nyame do bi abefo akwa." We say two people here making. And right. It's a messiah, no? Because messiah, no? So I send the message. See me follow with TikTok. The first time I'm saying honey, I am grateful. No, I'm excited. But I spent time. But so Jamia BC baby, your flight A2. Abusiya. If we are so be and we share the piano. Let a person pick something from you.
2: Yes.
0: Don't take advantage. Don't take advantage. Many but if you send me Samuel, a Dimrika, a Ko Elio. Counselor, what you say?
2: Me
0: pass you
2: my
0: chance. I'm just informing you that we're going to say. When I'm with my men, I'm familiarity. Not my papa, my son. A dear me, chile familiarity. Don't be familiar. Obi na me, Emma watene me. It's she a different. No familiarity. 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Ma barie bi na ho. Once was in na Samuel could die on one dabre. Once in Krebu on one, obey ya ane fedi on da dabre.
2: Osro.
0: O could die ane dabre. O could die ane dabre. He said, Papa na kochino. Ebusian di siya bibre, we ye si kaniba. But obi mentono, osofo mentono, nyamini pe mentono, we nyamidi fo mentono. Who is mentoring you? Who is discipling you? Well, in mentorship, no, it will be a bema or juma kwe ye we near the heh. Proactiveness, your sincerity, your commitment, your dedication. Counselor Kiyati. Abrantie no nyame freno. There's no here. That directors and coaching. Elise ko na se obebiwa kase rade kasa.
2: Quality.
0: And they could do we invite God? Yatu yan safre rade se oni yan kasa o kasa yete. And they the kasa tiro nyina ye atemdidie anoya atemdidie anoya e rade kasa meho. Radikasa, oh, and then you pray. Achimata, that is what is going to happen. Amen. We are going to provoke the sixth day. To some potential resurrection power and living bread ministries international. You may be a friend of Radikasa because Kasa for him. And I'm trusting God in Yamibe Mammy and Seven America.
2: Amen.
0: Counselor. Counselor.
2: Daddy.
0: Counselor.
2: Daddy,
0: yeah,
2: that's
0: it. So who is your mentor? How do you connect to your mentor? Huh? Me ko if you want to send him a message. Counselor. If you want to send him a message to check up on me. I'm going to go to the house. Enkurebia, you're frustrated, you. Enkurebia, you're frustrated. Can you give them assurance? Mumpenyifu, I'm more frustrating. Kwada. A peaceful word. As a civil age, and in that, we bet me a ma, kwada, and any daswa, when a kwada, na jina ye kesrene. TikTok for me will be a come on, arise. Let us have the sixth term, counselor. And I want it. And could any be so? And could any be the average war? But you are a vessel. We are told to be to me and my woman, hope and assurance. Be ye. A human beba. A kuru beba. Our dear beba. A man beba. Oh, tobo. We be sit down. Oh, tobo. Oh, but as I say, ye near. Yeah, yeah, can deform. Yeah, my hope to the hopeless. Counselor, Sapepepe atu aso na pe.
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0: 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Brothers and sister. First Samuel chapter 3. The verse number 9. Yeah. First Samuel chapter 3. The verse number 9. Counselor, maybe.
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0: 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Maybe. Maybe. Maybe. Maybe. Maybe. Maybe. Maybe. Maybe. Maybe. Maybe. Maybe. Maybe. Maybe. 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Maybe. Maybe. Maybe. Maybe. Maybe. Maybe. Maybe. Maybe. Maybe. Maybe. Maybe. Maybe. Maybe. Maybe. Maybe. Maybe. Maybe. Maybe. Maybe. Maybe. Maybe. Maybe. Maybe. Maybe. Maybe. Maybe. Maybe. Maybe. Maybe. Maybe. Maybe. Maybe. Maybe. Maybe. Maybe. Maybe. Maybe. Maybe. Maybe. Maybe. Maybe. Maybe. Maybe. Maybe. Maybe. Maybe. Yes, me per customers. Erade chireme se me nya customers. Erade ma sori chireme se me beye be koso. 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Oh Lord. Show me. Somewhere sorry call Elio. 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Your mentor, your two for whoa, cancer me, man. 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Sound, and then we are at 12 o'clock. Yeah, you be a friend. Intensive prayers, intensive. 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And baby, and I'm a one on intensive. You may have Facebook, Zoom, and TikTok. 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What's it with your one pie, man? How's that for? 05.
2: Samsung Chrome.
0: Oman de Viva. 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Oman de Viva. 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Oman de Viva. Oman de Viva. Oman de Viva. Oman de Viva. Oman de Viva. Oman de Viva. Oman de Viva. Oman de Viva. Oman de Viva. Oman de Viva. Oman de Viva. Oman de Viva. Oman de Viva. Oman de Viva. Oman de Viva. Oman de Viva. Oman de Viva. Oman de Viva. Oman de Viva. Oman de Viva. Oman de Viva. Oman de Viva. Oman de Viva. Oman de Viva. Oman de Viva. Oman de Viva. Oman de Viva. Oman de Viva. Oman de Viva. Oman de Viva. Oman de Viva. Oman de Viva. 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
0: 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YouTube and Facebook, Kayon, Nefa, comment, no, eto ho, Jensen Semnasi.
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6: 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ne be we free by 2040
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7: This General Assembly recently corrected a historic distortion in the world map. It recognized the trafficking of enslaved Africans as the gravest crime against humanity. It approves a more accurate representation of the world map. Now, it needs to focus on issues crucial for the future of humanity. We are called to choose between multilateralism or unilateralism, democracy or extremism, sovereignty or subordination. These choices require courage, political will, and clarity of objectives. This is what we expect from a statesman.
0: And I would say, Brazil Mampani, wadi etu jano, Lula da Silva. 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
8: Mr. President, how did your bilateral go?
9: Very good, so far.
8: It was good?
9: Yeah. So we're continuing tomorrow. We've met many countries. Yeah, and we've discussed our relations. 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
10: 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I'm
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11: logistically no se bia akotwanya to adia no kra ko bia odi befa no so ni bo no so akosro based on the challenges we are having on the global stage and if we ho back down to what competition is offering. So, local fares in terms of flights and international fares, you know, what are the competition area? Monopoly beer will be enjoyed. It is highly competitive. Monopoly beer over to me, I say, Nipano over to me, money price. So, in any form.
0: Hanti, yera nan we yeno and was say a twana a bain a dear to two more more a disedjumain if we am saying who draw ya ebwa ya konya bedia woman yimono one shana omo and yen sakraye and what one.
11: But that notwithstanding, no, yes, the we share tax issues now a war yen well aviation FS no so. I think it is something we all need to look at. Passenger taxes, it's around $100. Uba airport development fees are on Muchaji. It's also $50 for international flights in Yemen. But it's at 7.5%. And many other taxes, airport security and flight security and all that, you know, are factored in the various taxes.
0: Enti opinion tene ken eye Michael ni ya boy anan o ye tax expert ye nyina so na no panu sia kase bono ye mfade nyina NC Go Super XP Franco Street Shopping Eco Bank Thanks to You Computer Clinic and a DBS Roof nyuma koi ene bochi dom edin ameje so ene abena pokuwa ah renie Mene.
12: Nana Ade Munonko.
0: Yada was the Saudi Breti yen. Jagabwas, Doctor Sign, and so, Eta Yeti de Mordena, Kosima for Big O 5, Edia Tumo Socias, no so. Na, yes, sorry, sweet dear. O my hine kwabena sante, or no, or tenase, now kahuya onte. Mese Hoya, O my hine kwabena sante, or no, or tenase, now kahuya onte. What did Jasun Sam Juma de Eba?

0: is Wakadri, and I'm a man of many voices. Some people fall for Pamela.
1: 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We're revalidating some mobile app accounts. Kindly confirm your details.
0: All my other victims who think I'm calling from.
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0: Wow. That's so much. This is what real man does. If you continue like this, maybe love wouldn't be painful anymore.
1: I never stop loving you.
0: They teach digital skills and can even earn money from it.
1: Oh.
0: Yes.
1: Interesting.
0: I'm sure, yeah. DebrichUniversity.com. Look, I know you've been going through a lot. And I think at this point, you need to give this a try.
1: Yeah, I'll try it.
0: You still have your certificates, but you don't have any job. I think this is the best job opportunity for you.
1: Yeah. Thank you very much.
0: Don't forget to try it, okay? Yeah.
1: What's the name again? The name
0: DebrichUniversity.com. Don't forget.
1: Okay. Thank you.

0: tell me, what's that to come thing?
1: Why?
0: You people were there talking and I was just here, like, I don't matter.
1: Well, I didn't even know you were here. Elizabeth showed it to me. She knows I'm struggling and she just wants to help. I believe when I start, things will change for us. Why you, why does it feel like you hate your own friend? It's like you envy her. Why?
0: What else do you want me to say again? I'm tired of all this, Walker.
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3: She showed Mujimushi, oh, malaria woman, and son, one of the dream. 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

0: 2000. Now employ for Jinamu Barry, Sabilaban, and you penny. If you fear, because he Batman, Quadet, Bubak, or Prof. Wally Lord Kenya, I can go on and on and on. Yes, celebrating those sounds and memories for Quest from Kosokra. I am Drummer from Y2K Jam. 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
1: A-Doom FM! There's this man on the TikTok who has been insulting, Ahimfunyina, and unprintable words. Oye ma, oye chief imam, oye we, everybody, and everybody is quiet in the country. So Obi Suaba, Osi Efeno Ghana Jollof. Now, you man, mami, no can was social media, no. You see, hey, where are we going? You insult the president, insult the president's wife, and the words she uses. Where are we going? Where are we going as a country? In the home, where we don't follow the chain, the structure, there. What happens? They are sharing the crew anymore. Now, I know. Nani crush in a year anymore now, I know. It takes away grace, there's no beauty. A man for tea, a man for mutio. Ghana for near here or Ghana, no, Imano, your young people, no, Amusha. So sometimes I remember when Akufuado was there, there was a time some students were insulting him. Mwa, your mom was a monk's school free. Hey, all because of what the society is doing. Behavior of people, I see, you know, the upbringing of people, no, it's from the genes and also from the environment that you live in. The community we live in, if we don't do things right, there will be no grace. Obia. So you will see a child insulting the mother or the father. You can do that. You can't do that. You are in the women fellowship and you are not respecting the women fellowship leadership. What money are we? You are in the church and you don't follow who must you are paying for. You know what you are doing? Today church has become the idea. Your dressing. Adam for. No, it's not about that. It's about Christ. It's about Christ. Why? Because Christ is the head of the body, which is the church.
2: It's not the police to legislate for you and me what we can say or cannot say on air.
3: Mm-hmm.
2: So that is not their rule.
3: Mm-hmm.
2: What they are doing now is the misuse of a law which is clearly outdated, anachronistic, completely antithetical to democratic values, and absurd in the extreme. To target individuals who are critical of this government. That is exactly what is happening. And we must call it out for what it is. It is not the police to legislate for you and me what we can say or cannot say on air.
3: Mm-hmm.
2: So that is not their rule.
3: Mm-hmm.
2: What they are doing now is the misuse of a law which is clearly outdated, anachronistic, completely antithetical to democratic values, and absurd in the extreme. To target individuals who are critical of this government. That is exactly what is happening.
4: President, and we must call it out for what it is. Has not dismissed one DC
3: One, not even suspension, that you go home for 1 week. There's too much galamse in your district. Just go home for 1 week as some measure by a leader who is truly appalled to serve as a deterrent to other political actors, people in position who are supposed to protect all of us. So what we are seeing is because of a total failure in leadership. Leadership which is cruel, which is negligent, which is so wicked and doesn't care about the people. The question we are asking is that, why is it that in this Galamse fight, nobody has been fired? Nobody. President Akufo-Addo has not dismissed one DC. One. Not even suspension, that you go home for 1 week. There's too much Galamse in your district. Just go home for 1 week as some measure by a leader who is truly appalled to serve as a deterrent to other political actors, people in position who are supposed to protect all of us. So what we are seeing is because of a total failure in leadership. Leadership which is cruel, which is negligent, which is so wicked and doesn't care about the people. The question we are asking is that, why is it that in this Galamse fight, nobody has been fired? Nobody.
4: O fire. Na minim okohu post to be ewo social media so. Ma okohu ye no post no nemu ohu ye ba. I said binum, I said kwana bi abepese be de Ghana efa so enye kwam papa so. 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
5: People, a lot of the people have said, no, let's vote for NDC, let's vote for NDC. They keep sending messages. Ah, Kwebu, you said we should vote for this people since they came. What has changed? Has the price of Kenke changed? Mm-hmm. Has the price of Kenke reduced from 7 cedis to 3 cedis? No, etc. You see, so the point I'm making is that, you know, almost 2 years into your administration, you can't safely rely on the 1.7 million, about 1.7 million votes extra you got. No, it's not safe. The dynamics have changed a lot. There's a lot of disgruntlement in the system. Yes, I know, look, I live close to some people. Sometimes it's as if I wish I could even go to EC and say that, can you remove this person's vote for me? Because constantly they're on my neck. And you say we should vote for these people. And you say we should vote for this, you know? Mm-hmm. Because people are getting upset.
6: It's so not the police to legislate for you and me what we can say or cannot say on air.
7: Mm-hmm.
6: So that is not their role.
7: Mm-hmm.
6: What they are doing now is the misuse of a law which is clearly outdated, anachronistic, completely antithetical to democratic values, and absurd in the extreme to target individuals who are critical of Islam. That is exactly what is happening.

baby, I want to pay me. I'm a cheer. We're going so great, fantastic music to start the day. And there, I've been 23 days into the ninth month. We call that song Kokra. And yes, yeah, yeah, it just on the same on a doom 106.3 FM. With the man Hene Kwabna Sante, of course, beautiful Wednesday morning. And I tell you, be positive in whatever you do, whatever you say. Now, who say, and you're my punk one, baby. This time round, any day, any now who do a Kenya. If you happen to be celebrating your birthday today, it's a happy birthday, Shunko Anam Demao. The team is led by Kofi Asan, ably supported by Dominic Kisiebua, Ama Caroline, and Kejua and Kobe Stone. Afe, my main car say, I've been up crying here. I did also at Adrian and Big O5. Can any friend Iowa? Big 05. And technically, Mohammed in the team, and they bring, our hand say, my main guy also say, yeah, then you may call on us, I say, Monday to Friday. See, if I said, you may deal with Embrano, yeah, don't mess your question, because, come to think of it, say, you won't know, Swanka, Jack, and you may be, Terry, but you don't mess it. Yes, sir, they say, on tree, or mushim, you know, mood, you know, and you might be so Ghana for any of question, because now, wanna patronize whatever services they are providing. So, Endpoint Homeopathic Clinic, good morning to, Jumai Fro, on them, their chair, Jumai Fro, Auntie Mary's Grime Mixture, your chair, NS Chemist, for us, and I'm making. 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And then Daho do you now. And of course, the big one, Mpensempensemu, Absa, or say, your story really matters. Bank no same, who want to hear some, want to hear some. So that's Absa. BBR Chiros, we are in terms of the banking business, financing, it should be Absa. Absa say, well, here's him. Yeah, here's him. Well, Pidomana Hene Kwabna Sante, from now to 10 a.m., it's our responsibility, not my responsibility, our responsibility to ensure it's a Ghana. Ebefad and Tumapa Efra. A lot of headlines. Blatant happy birthday to our road minister, Ira Agboja. And so even on his birthday, working on the field, he reminds me of Ira Mwakwata, even on his birthday, on the field, working. And Ira Agboja, more energy, more focus, more vim. Ejidi say, by the close of your tenure as Minister Rhodes, na bibiana na kwa asuna, akwa hudu yinano, bibiana timi yako kama.

0: Well, check with your time. A year, 2 minutes after seven, Dr. George Isiama Jr., C4C Liver Specialist Hospital, Ewo, a year, Ahomanusu, another Shankumobia Sewa, na Sankomonana, yet Tuasu, and Ne Due. Dr. George Isiama Jr., Bokodia.
1: Amen. 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
1: Bacho oman me ye ardent assemblies of God.
0: O ye ardent assemblies of God.
1: Yes, yes.
0: The ardent na ma ka assemblies of God emma.
1: Nke ma nkwa ma me ninta nkwa nka mo ke.
0: Hey, this idiot bo have pa o di dem ke bia no as em ka home. 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
1: Oban me wo ye adenta a branch no
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1: yeah.
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1: Oh, man.

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1: I think that was last month.
0: Last month.
1: The whole of this month, yeah, I mean, to be quiet.
0: Now, Utria, and to so do no dear.
1: Pachawan, Oman.
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0: The checky books, they both say, Dr. Siama, George Siama Jr., Bibia, why it is Utria.
1: Pachawan, Oman.
0: Ujina Midi.
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0: Grace, now unforeseen. 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What's wrong with Pawuti Omayini? 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O de o to politicians wa a true dini nada nkwani akuhisem o de o kotu nipa swa enipa su nyinyami. You know, I don't know why I moved to be talking like this this morning, but it's very important. A lot of people are broken hearted because omo de omo to omo nya padia so ni omo tu mi bi omo wo, you know, and today they are broken hearted. 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Because I know church, I'm saying, radin hu mobo, because you don't even know what we are giving you at no cost, but very costly. To get a doctor on daily basis to draw your attention for the need to pay attention to wankasa wapo mudeonsem, and don't take it for granted. Don't take it for granted. Dr. George Sema Jr., may that say for your time, see for C Liver Specialist Hospital. Yes, and Komubia Sienra, and then Kakai Kakra, a female was a Cushing syndrome, no, the causes, no, no, per se, the one come on. What am I refresh your memory, Kakra, and what are they kind?
1: Oh man, may that say, no, pay so, yeah, die. Loyal listeners, when you so I say, such a lovely introduction by you. That's it, Pacho, and Ra, or by the other chair, no, yes, that he introduced the topic of Cushing syndrome. Your chair says Adibia syndrome, no, medically a cluster of signs and symptoms, and it's a Greek word which means running together. And the signs and symptoms via ever together, you know, a syndrome. Because Cushing, you know, is derived from a doctor Harvey Williams Cushing, or no, na obua a discover this Cushing syndrome. My idea is how I see a year, Juma. Cushing syndrome basically tries to inipediano, it was special response to hormones via a boy, and my it may withstand some tough times in terms of how your muscles no be relaxed, in terms of how you need to be alertness, ne beba. Then you say dangers be banty, you be escape in case there was some stress be or emotional stress and now ejimemu stress this special hormone no production no control so that we can meet up to the tax ahead of us. Now you freeze our tax no move ye pe our says our hormone no na ho de no so eba form na koba se entime ma form na e kosro be brepe na ye nya de fe no Cushing syndrome. It basically how you respond to your stress hormone, your friend cortisol hormone. Now, and then, you can say, you share, you know, it in kofa, your stress hormone, no man, cost ruby bray, ma, kofa, how a bread, you nip it, you know. But I show, meaning to your word, your friend, exogenous pathway. You can't exogenous, you try say, and only outside of the body. It is, idea, some of the cortisol hormone, no cost, no, it be say, obi wo wa na owo autoimmune condition ya kasha ya rebi autoimmune na it means that our immune system no why hyper and I say overactive until you attack some of your tissues and your joints in the brain. It be to say asthma a autoimmune condition, it be to say lupus and I say rheumatoid arthritis. Arthritis are ema oko to join wapos yo ya be brain no it be wo wa na a autoimmune o body na nkasa na ya attack with tissues no. Alone on pain, bebre no doctors. I want to tell you, sir. Sebanisa, your mouth is dry from glucocorticoid medications, and these medications, you know, on my diet through our ANSA, sir, amobwa reduce the pro-inflammatory factors. I what body no mechanics are now make us say abribia inflammation and now who no be baba who ni pedia animal no. Body no have been designed to produce the from cytokines and a prostaglandin. This to help reverse a inflammatory response, you know, so that a baby won't care when we say, oh, yare, and he to an ammonia hospital. Now, your man says, sir, in Bruno, impair me brain, and on a boy, am I to me reverse some of this inflammatory response, you know. But if you should move on my own, we say, see a fast and runny chebby brain. Now, and you're properly regulated by anybody and as any professional, it's me more cortisol hormone, a cost ruby brain, and to be to say, predisoling. And Ruby to say, predisoling, say, it's me ma desomitosin. Yeah, they boy with asthma, and they can't hono. It's me ema o cortisol hormone, no so cost to be brave. Pacho, it is all you'll be out of that dasan room as well. O doctor, I know be doing come who, how do I was so far? Ne time I was so far, empo, do baby crowd, bet me as a son at the amount, but or how ne say, a toddy be naive who say doctor, prescriber, my impet. Na ya ye say your home to Tuafi, ya rea ya unko hospital ni biyum. And then, no wa ye call. Na we place your dano, ewo ye biya pharmacy biya, ono so so unfollow prescriptive system, no. Na ye di amano, ye di a maka, ni ye di a brain, no wa start to say, oh no. O no mene sa abe breya, iti ni koma, ya o cortisol homo, no no kosro, ema Cushing syndrome, ebi iti ni eba o ni pedia no. Ebi so so wa, na enye se ye biya, ye nra ufa, empo yen ya animal me ya bodybuilders no. Your friend will be anabolic steroids. Corabolin and robolin ye kaho or one one ho and panian so that a very relaxing the muscles no. Now man quick recovery in the muscles, now man on feeling pain. Muscles name but continuous use of it no, it means so a increase or cortisol hormone mao kunya this Cushing syndrome. Ebi so wa na ye endogenous. Pacho ye ka endogenous and it says inside of the body. How they say cells be our body anymore, they need to multiply. That is what we call cell replication and as a mitosis and meiosis. Our body needs our cells, you know, so that if it's near my way, your tissues need to be to get the growth as we need. But our cell multiply, it be a 1+1, MIN 1, and a 2. But in your problem, the problem is a 1+1, it might be 3, and a 4. Not just ourselves, you know, multiply abnormally. And on our doctors, your friend, a tumor. Mm-hmm. Now, say your tumor, but no, no, the cause of cortisol hormone, cholesterol. If you see my own, say, do a while, it's me called adrenal, which adrenal is the command center of the body, it's with the pituitary gland. A whole, and I produce your hormones, need to draw stimulating hormones, do a question, adrenaline gland will produce cortisol, no, and my aunt is saying, in case I will be young, tumor be a was our adrenal area, and hope it makes a son cortisol in production, no. If this is a while, not a ectopic tumor, which I say, and see our adrenal, but I can see other parts of the body, mm-hmm. and also to make the stress, kakra, at all organs, no, so, and my cortisol hormone production, no, a cholesterol. If this is a while, not a tumor, adenoma, and your cancerous, a tumor, not a building, our adrenaline glands. Mr. Adrenaline glands, no, a special gland, na SAT on top of your kidney. And on a boa, am I producing most of the adrenaline hormones, the cortisol hormone, epinephrine, non-epinephrine, all these special hormones, na boa, to give us the alertness and awareness to meet our challenges, no. It is a kobasa tumor, be so I build a wire, and also to me kofa, such problem, no, it's me ediba. When you know, a bit me, if you shame when you name him. Ni Fatima na bi e free ba and sa na o doctor anwe di nkomo a cheche o de yen e bi so wa na o stress level no was ro bi be bi sa say ntisa me ko stress be bre mu dia na ene dia me stress o mo no so akosro bi tin akofa Cushing syndrome aba e pa cho de bi ya o bi e fa ni pseudo Cushing syndrome and only a different from the Cushing syndrome but mm-hmm. ya ko trigger no ba ne say bi anaw ye aden or alcoholic person u yo bi a o no mo nsa be bre and also so bi tin akofa such problems actually that one of these two things Eddie Abba. To your man, these are some of the major causes of Cushing syndrome. You share your name, you share your check up ye, you share how I manage ye and draw ayon ye, you find the right channel now. You bet me I can tell you reduce some of these major complications.
0: Alright, Dr. George, you see my junior, you better ask about, of course, untimin kobra, untire, wachira, kwa number, say, di binyane biya, ayasabia, no, di ayane say, this is just free consultancy for an index a year progression. No, you need to get to them, and then they will advise accordingly. With that awareness, no, and who here say be critic at the amount. So, doc, what you acquire any baby who here hospital see?
1: Oh, man, about the other romance for see all over Ghana and to some extent some parts of Europe. The stress, your free screening, your guswa, your running, maybe I will be on a fanambe, na fray, na bomodi, and brow fray, the more special code. They were Cape Coast in the central region, Green Hill, opposite Addison Square Garden, at your commands, so your wajuso, Kwamu, Jachi, Junction, Akra had your Wadenta SDA Junction. Legal Tony, you draw and was where they are about fra, on Sabe KB, and nobody in Komo Brow Hospital, Honey, and yes, can I would want for Mau. You have to show winning any idea, can Honey and Shaw Dance, and if at your number, no, a 050 and now it's a 050 00 40 328 328. International number no see a +316
0: 879
1: 877
0: 855
1: 84
0: 84 Yes. Green Hill Mushaho. Patrick. Green Hill. I don't know because Green Hill. Your Green Hill. Okay, so Dr. George Isema, I'm sure Y2K. Old songs, yeah, kwasa I want to know. Just keep listening. Remember our details, you know. Why? Thank you
1: that's
0: so much for your time. Oshe Brenner Party, as you say, 19 minutes after 7. Ghana, your Black Stars, no, hey. What's really the reality on the ground? Yeah.
2: I had
0: 19
2: minutes after
0: 7. 19.
2: Ah, okay.
0: 19.
2: I had 90.
0: Patro, yeah, and you know.
2: Yeah.
0: I have said, Penmu Kayan from Swa.
2: Yeah. But I mean, guess why I'm from so.
0: They be mean, guess why I'm
2: from so. Oh, my.
0: Future? Oh. Messro. What's in future? No, maybe be one to me.
2: Minkasa.
0: They be another me use house to 3 weeks.
2: Yeah.
0: Ooh, rubbish. Only Panama. Angel. Now, old Jenna Brown.
2: Oh,
0: my quabba. I did be out to the JJ Mubiano. Any patient, if you especially a name, when you kid you are, oh, yeah, Mr. Kid you are. Be careful, no ma wo ye wo. If you me nana no, otie nya, nya otie de, ase otimburu bia dem sakeke. Sa na otie. And then while back crana, I want to know. So I done it them now, call crana. It's all the boon and the bona coco, papa, by make my mana. So I was a co mad ya, now a jano cordia, and then I tell the actual one saying, I'm crana. Timester, Oba Michim Bribiada, Tobuase. Tobuase, yeah, Casano. Now, sir, boy, watch 30 Ghana City. Yeah, because I know.
2: But what's it?
0: Yeah.

23 minutes after 7, just with 7 at 106.3 FM. Oh, say, make us some of the virtues that we've left behind. I affect you, know. And Ben Fasha said, texting me, say, they make an air call, but minty rap, you might say.

0: Kwame Appiah.
1: Of course, I am a church member. Me nene kwa sorry.
0: Ejo meno boy.
1: Oh, Parliament Chapel International.
0: Ejo meno boy.
1: Oh, solo cool. Train, train, train, train, train, train, train, train, train, train. Fakuman, Fakuman.
0: And a popular one meno boy.
1: 24 fuko ukurum. Wala she will leave any of that. Who me?
0: Obeto di.
1: Obeto politin bag. Na wudi wuni magumu.
0: Oh my God.
1: Obeko ekrasi. Na wako di bro nyu.
0: Oh my God.
1: Banana, banana, banana, banana.
0: I tell you, problem I want to say.
1: Obeko, ose obeko, obeko adenti na onko. 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Wa na obeko, usi mwa che.

0: Well, Mr. Ose, what do you want to have been up here in here so the Obashay movement with us come fast with Shianira?
1: Yes.
0: Come fast with Shianira, okay?
1: Yes.
0: Come and get your fast with Shianira, okay?
1: Yes.
0: And we are sharing that moment just to encourage you, sir, who say our dear, dear Ukrainian,
1: and a Y2K jam, yeah, bano,
0: double, Y2K jam, yeah, bano,
1: double.
0: Yeah, it's yeah. Meaning a fever and a airbag.
1: I can't wait.
0: I can't wait. It's many of us,
1: Mr. Dramina.
0: Mr. Dramina.
1: Yes, aka Links Baby.
0: Links Baby.
1: aka Links Baby.

0: Links, baby. We love you so much.
1: Yeah, yeah, yeah.
0: Links, baby.
1: I trust him so much.
0: You trust
1: me? No, sir, I trust him.
0: Wow. Yeah, do I? Yeah, do I? Yeah, do I? Yeah, do I?
1: Yeah, do I?

0: So we are going to share some moments with you because Y2K is
1: Y2K.
0: Zebra crossing the world multimedia is meant for drivers to stop.
2: Yes.
0: Name of a driver back with the traffic or GM.
2: I didn't say,
0: I'm not going to drive for Finifi.
2: Your man.
0: Ah, man, we did.

0: I don't know why.
1: And then a man will be no more, but they don't pay attention to detail in terms of a general movement. So sad.
0: Hello?
1: Very bad.
0: Gen Z phone.
1: Well, not necessarily Gen Z phone. Most of the phone is quite. Even in Kaudi,
2: I can't believe it.
3: 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And one year, Kakoyewi, I want La Palm Dome. Now, of course, what you say inside La Palm Royal Beach Hotel, Ewala. I know by a day, me patrol your ticket, 150 need 250.
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3: Radina Copo. 150 cities, and a 250 cities, Airport. But I'm gonna ask 150 need come more.
1: 150 come more.
3: Why is that your mind, Jane? Say, oh, my so highlights,
0: singers, never more.
3: Oh, Baba, so highlights.

0: Well, since you be my Y2K now, you're sports because my mom say.
1: My code is the better ticket.
0: Yes, you probably do every black stem. So, I'm not going to transfer crap.
2: But I'm not.
0: Yeah, very important. It be prepared. Yeah, I work up and go back to the paper. Yeah, I'm called Y2K.
2: Oh, boy, you're with my injury.
0: Oh, don't worry. They'll be a bit different. I work up and go be paper.
2: Say, you work
0: up. And your world.
2: Yeah, I've come to the paper.
0: And your
2: Côte d'Ivoire.
0: You're called
2: Côte d'Ivoire.
0: Okay.

0: yo basa
1: basa yo media patron ko white chicken ah. Very important.
0: All right then, star 725 yeah. Star
2: 3404
0: hash.
1: And you want person to know
0: online.
1: Yeah, but
0: you want Mahometo. Well, but on the phone, so when you get a phone, see, I told this is here. Star 725 star.
1: Okay.
0: 3404 hash.
1: Okay.
0: Now, what follow prompt and what? And steps then, no, so.
2: I'm not going to be able to do it.
1: We are getting this.

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1: 37 minutes after 7, Jason 7 Adom 106.3 FM. Well, Kedjo, just a confirmation for any listeners, no?
2: Yeah.
1: Any viewers, no?
2: Yeah.
1: Wadaruma, Nipasen every, every black.
2: Yeah.
3: About how say, what say? Now, make a video, you know.
1: But Monya, a flexible team leader.
3: I didn't hear.
1: Yeah, Kofi would have just walked you out of this.
3: I mean, check video about.
1: No, man, you're a flexible team leader.
3: David,
1: my friend, man, you see, your mom wanted to hear one kind of courtesy for boys.
3: Social, but now, you're training as a social first.
1: Obia, patro to boss. Obia, what kind of courtesy for boys and girls, man? And you might be brave, cause we're now. As if him.
3: Oh, two, or two for my
1: wife. You have.
3: I see, I can't men and women, I can't boys and girls.
0: Jim FM.
3: Yes, who did it for? Yeah, for Saturday, I'm crying. I'm crying.
1: Yeah, cause
3: my
1: confirmation for me. Black stars.
3: You know, the players keep withdrawing. They be breathing. Say, we send a go to Greece. We send a motum. We send inside. We send it to Jordan Ayew, Papa Raman, Ali Duseidu. They keep withdrawing. I mean, but yeah,
1: fair. Norma.
3: Oh, coincidentally, but Messi's Antoine Semenyo. Now no she go. But still, Onyan knock. So all those big boys, but unfortunately, game not a big game. See, we needed a big boys could do small, but when you have some.
1: But no crew, we say your captain is your on Timmy.
3: Just on Timmy Mo. Your crowd in Raya, or some. Maybe there's more to it. But it's not alarming. You know, say a coach, I found it in you.
1: Captain,
3: you know. So unusual of Jordan.
1: Very unusual.
3: Or Jordan, they are not there. No, they're not quite book the Bible.
1: So, spotting investigators, you are just accepting that.
3: We are not accepting it. Unfortunately, that is a captain, a broch, and a penny, a bobono. And now, investigation crowd, they are saying, and they make kind of say, there's a notion that maybe they don't really like what coach they bring on board. But this same players, they be kind after the World Cup, and they say they like the coach. He's a good coach. And that one cast. So it will be very interesting to know, say, I feel I'm saying to my guy, say, oh, man, you're that coach, you know. But if players keep doing this, then there's something we should fish out.
1: So, then I did buy us, it seems so normal, gun, and he be, but,
3: Sanaya, oh, say, nah, yeah. Between any Togo, no bit, my bomb, my baby, oh, yeah. Today, I say, oh, here, foot took a crack. As to what you shouldn't say, choose to any idea. Then about could you so on counter by actually must say could you so on counter behind any idea. But none other than Crawford can defense as someone say coach this or no. I mean, someone who say defense, any defense. Born or guitar born one will be different. Some could me out to me, you know, we did it when I saw Quaco Jeff in some idea. But then you have could you work game near Quaco Yadi. Mentality near the ring, I said the son. It's a Carlos Cruz and somebody to Jeff. Could you work game in defense somewhere? I am more kind of here.
4: Every single game I play for me. How I have to do that is something that in the game with the players we have to decide. We have the ball, we have to attack. We have the ball, we have to find one way to score. We don't have the ball. You think in the World Cup when we don't have the ball it is because it is my wish. Give me a break. In the World Cup I don't have the ball. What I can it is to prepare my players to fight until we have the ball again. And you call it defense. I don't call it defense. I call it fight and attack to have the ball in order to have the chance to score. But you have your interpretation. I have mine. I cannot go inside the pitch and say, hey, wait a minute, referee. Just I have my ball here. I want to give to my boys. I can't do that. So what I can do it is to prepare the team for these two momentos in the game. We have the ball. We attack and we try to score. We try to win. When you don't have the ball, hey, my friends, I don't care. You have to defend and do it together. At the end, I can tell you one thing. After 47 years, my style of winning, it is what keeping me in the job.
3: After 47 years, senior obobo, no na keeping your job, unimokura mamo Ghana for mbefano. Tinye munti na obese san senior obo nebo. Until me son park and swing guitar and bomb can't referee in a honka or the ball now command place no more. Give me a break, man. Give me a break. I'll send me to army who born in one.
1: My main woman.
3: Give me a break.
1: The man.
3: I was a man from my family. I'm from the phone that I used to serve. Man from my master, man from my family. Hey, serious, what? Oh my, I want to say to me, I copy my book. Now, yene one more day, I copy my every course. For then on the 29th, I cross post stadium, yene Gambia diabo. And you one more mo koko noa. The ababe piyo, they said, the amu babeshana, you know, ayetuna ajete. Ebenezer Anan, Roxanne Yeboah, Rahim Ibrahim, Brandon Soma, Thomas Asante, Mohamed Fuseni, Benjamin Tete, Jerry Afriye, Felix Afenejan, Omoka players, they have from some Ramesha Nemuno, Omo, the likes of Mohamed Kudus, Thomas Pate, they were Madada, Jordan Ayo, Diababetum, Alidi Seidu, Barbara Mann, Antoine Semenyo, Jan Jamrana, Tarela J. Omo, you know, I say, Bacho, excuse me, I'm afraid, Omo, Gideon Mensah, a defender. Adima Ghana, and of course your game against Ivory Coast, your Kobono Wakasa.
2: It's always a challenge, obviously. But I mean, I think over the years we've seen new boys come into the team, and then they push to Ghanaians, they push to everyone, and also to themselves that they're ready for the tax, you know. So the new boys coming in, I mean, me as a player, me as an old player here, an experienced player, I don't have no shake, you know. I feel like once they are ready and they believe themselves, then we are also there to support them. So we don't have any shaking from them. I think obviously playing for the national team is always something that's going to be a weight on us. I mean, you love the country, you love to play football, you want to represent your country, but at the same time, it comes with some sort of pressure. And then the pressure is not just because you want to win games for Ghanaians, but also the pressure that you want to make every Ghanaian happy. So, I mean, we went to the World Cup, we couldn't go to the previous African Cup, and now we have the chance again to put ourselves there, you know, in the spot again. So, I mean, there's some sort of pressure. At the same time, there's some good feeling about it that we have a chance again to prove ourselves.
3: Christopher Bonsuba, Ronald Donko, Kojo Pompepra, Ernest Nyama, Benjamin Tete, Jerome Opoku, Mohamed Fuseni, Fatah Shaku, Alexander Jiku, Rahim Ibrahim, Augustine Wachina, Jonas Ajete, one more na Kwambia Swono, one more 18-year training and raw their crash post to the Mirazo Mitum, 12 film Emo, na Ochina 7 PM live commentary, Ewatum 106.3, Yadia Brona Bibiaswa TV, Akuye, and so, Ewoho, and no more. Yakana Savi, and no Dankwe, a former player, the Black Stars. The Equosu, you need to say, Jinise, be a gun, and say, Koko, receive it to and then what they want to say they pay them on this
5: I never can say once we are football and you have to prove yourself. If you are do about anything, over now we deliver my or minor and I would not be visual or my best support. Bauba now would you deliver now would you not be visual? I said, if you are in Casal and I make I say, once I see Wakobo, Emma Ubiu, which is India or another strategy of a Montana Sibin.
3: This could be a blessing in disguise. It's an opportunity for women so Akano to show what they've got and create competition, Ibrahim Tenko no yeko Juma Medema Sporting Club no kasa head of that game against Dreams FC.
6: All right.
7: No, I mean, then every season is a different situation. Like I said, we have a different players this time, and we are here. This is the second away game we are playing. The first one wasn't. I mean, we didn't take the 3 points, but I think, and we still have what it takes to take the 3 points tomorrow. So, and we'll see what will happen. They lost their game too, so definitely they are coming with very, very confidence. But I think we also have a very good side that we can take the points away.
3: Epiphany Warriors and I can be a summer day pimp so Empire na Idra and of course the SSC at 8 AM on all your dress has I can say this if one and Johnina for Edibe Pimp so T immediately kingly if you are not prisons if wasn't dreams before actually they are bought at 10 AM na it is so say quarter demon at the channel so far me oh my the youth Olympics so be basso gana e jinemu den na 13 contingents Ani adi omkoko pi mo Dakar. Anya izi kura 31st October next year near we 13th of November. Evans ye bua na edi Ghana team ne nimdi akọ. Preparation ni bibia na nsem ne.
6: Ye kan youth Olympics a me say we are seeing in a sport ewo we are seeing nyina no ne pempen so pa na ye Olympics no. Na afimu de ye wanwa ne ye nije ne say Senegal ye Dakar and e hosted the first ever Olympic Games. Aba Africa, I want to mind so. Na, amanyo baku 206. Ena ebe piemu, ewo Olympic Games ya, eba so nyami aduma next month imu. 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
3: All right, so Evans now then someone to your BT Youth Olympics squad there kona chi e be pim bia na beba. Omanya da MTN say, yes, MTN can one open there by the Momo Fintech Lab is also on Etim Pacho unsa ya bo MTN na dey see okakra bia no akoh. Na bibia pese ye ma obia na ya ma on 10 10 10 10 10. Etim Momo app no ni so abra so see a MTN fork ye hona ne dey ba. Na nyasam keto akra. Anwumre beba ne sports page chu aba. Omanya me sorry so. But this man the effort can one some kakra.
1: Effort bro so.
3: Desi World. Desi World. Across social media, Desi World. DECY.
1: Okay.
3: And that's for World.
1: Desi World.
3: Send them. Right. Right.
1: But at the tail end of the program, Brandy advertising.
3: Yes. Desi World. Make sure that
1: okay. Yeah,
3: come up. Over to you, man.
1: But that's it. Nankasa Faka Huansa.
3: I want Faka Huansa Haram.
1: Okay.
3: Kid you Nankasa Ni Eric.
1: Thank you,
3: buddy. All right. And I did. I used to. And I saw Kotukubeina. Bye bye.
1: Henry Nanabwachi, National Organizer. Good morning.
8: Good morning, Omani Kwabena Asante.
1: Potential first vice, is that correct?
8: Nyamia Daruma, Nyamia Daruma, Nyamia Tun Superguso, Tinyamia Duma, next week, third. That means I'll be show Kumasi. I'm GDE, say, Nyamia Duma by fourth, Nadia. Now, Omani, Wankasa, what declare me or Fidius, you say. I'm the national first vice chairman of the New Patriotic Party.
1: Why do you think you deserve that position at this point in the party's
8: life? Oh, imagine some political party you may did there. And penifu a mo ko sa position ni binya asefata. Then so say yeah can in terms of experience party you may did continuously. I've served this party for 26 years. From polling station, my polling station chairman, electoral area, my constituency communication officer pain, my constituency campaign team member pain, my TESCON president in Prino, my regional Juma regional campaign team member, and the national youth wing, I'm your director in charge of events and programs, and that's Samuel Uku, Sanambe, national youth organizer, Sanambe, national organizer. And she's your Hunu, and then to party, the Amameno. The party na investing me for 26 years into the camp party structures. Yeah, I am the most experienced among them all.
1: So
8: I've been national steering committee member for 8 years, national executive committee member for 8 years, national council member for 8 years. Into sure who na and into tia was a party to terminate the party that to me to me. Say party for nano in him. A year she honing to tear or modia mammy. And he we any and near maybe a count and a party for Nankasa Craig GDC.
1: I see. If you've just joined us, Henry Nana Boache, lawyer, or Dom MPP Amanyukuno, as we speak, or the national organizer for the New Patriotic Party and a potential, first vice chair, Anam Nene Trinkomo. On your quest to get to that height, you know. Maybe my last question before we, yeah, we do, come on, person, no, to share, and the power, you know. Hey, yeah, what could do me crew, ahafu, ana kumewu, ana achem kwabin, na, bebunu ba kwasrebu sa, say, that kind of position, you know, is the preserve of a certain age group. And then, wasebu se bim say, what striking message, and now, Jesus, I'll be convinced, you know, I'm going to meet Eddie with Chiakotua Baba. What would be your response to this 2-in-1?
8: Imagine a male call round the young. Mabununo, and Penifono, a woman, a year. But Mabununa take you over. In fact, at the constituency level, at the regional level, I've seen a lot of young faces out, Maba, Omo, a year. Regional first vice. In fact, if you go to Ashanti region, there's a very young man, Jantua, regional first vice. If you come to even Greater Accra here, your second vice, Bakwe, you know, Prince, I don't know, youth organizer, every organizer, and in fact, if you, in all the regions, the faces you see, a lot of them are very young. I may be the youngest among them who contested for national fair vice, but I'm the most experienced. Because I started at the age of 19 as a polling station agent. Oh, man, she has consistency. That's why I'm going to say, Rollins, I'm going to be James, I'm going to from 19 years, and I'm a small Masako University, so, University of Mines and Technology. 4 years, I'm good, you and I'm a party, you 4 years in, me pulling seats in Juma, your constituency in Juma. In fact, the one I'm sure I'm a customer party. It's a break, a piece of dynamite, and they all. And they matter for Flavor Town. Ain't he? I'm going to be the bridge. The old and the young. Because any time you must transit from youth. The first time you youth organizer, your party is with 40 years, no across it. And once you cross to that level, and I'm going to be an all-round national first vice chairman, all-round. Because I'm in charge of communications, the party, the name mobilization, I'm in charge of the party, the organization, party, and the about students' activism, so I'm a TESCOM president in Primo, intimate here, about youth mobilization, my national youth organizer, intimate here. And there I'm going to be an all-round national first vice chairman, all round. A Jumano party now to Timmy from a former Admiral Bidru. And party for Nana, Opa, and Yibiano, or Master, no, you are here, then any video camera is also. Uroko, the Abons or Master Timu play while video natural. Would you make your wedding in Abons here, natural?
1: I see.
8: It is not mine.
1: All right, okay, so young Queen Common Ankasasu, what I remember, Ulidi Opatini, a central phone shame would be, what was the import of that conversation?
8: I think that President Mahama should exhibit strong leadership. I think it is not the best. And the current President Mahama Afasua Udi Hun Kumono and yet at the air money. Because you see, say Interior Minister Abekate French or more French counterpart, authorities are all a year France no. It's an indictment on the government. It's by now saying you will be a few months because imagine say cocaine. Now it's equivalent of close to about 80 bags of cement. 50 kgs a far your pot undetected. Ah could do France. Now the value of it no. Close to £230 million. £230 million. Ever be drew? It's happening. Sanya interior minister se French foreign kwe ni jidi wabayman. Omanpeni, wosen ka ebzabri, wa yi bibi drastic, wosen ka wapam ni pa bibri. It's not a joke. A queen of our support crack on the head or whatever, because that is why you can't ultimate responsibility. If I tell minister or a number one or send Koko, or for interior minister to have even voiced out saying, say, Mikwani and Dimindi, now you have information crap for French for no French for no someone from my because almost a money to deal with him. In fact, that should have caused his resignation. Imagine. One time. And all the institutions, Biana, Sayanuboni, because Omani, in the past 1.5 years, or a little over 1.5 years, and Uboni would get in Kwan Kosun Kwano, both Ghana and outside Ghana, and Kwan, you do me, you know, 12. Omani, you were, did you be say, because information, and you know, as I said, you need Pebino who say, I have no Ababa Yef. Because the quantities we are seeing are normal. It's not just transit point. It is becoming a manufacturing hub. The quantities are huge. Very, very, very huge. Now on the Takradi enclave, you see me, Pedro Johnson, you buy, and also call value, and also you close about 300 million. In fact, in all, imagine, so what come for the past 1.5 years, boom, now here the street value of drugs are Yachia and your $1 billion. $1 billion. And that is scary. And you say, oh, man, penny, a BBC, a Koswa, you be drastic, you be mudo. Show some strong leadership because, oh, man, penny, I am not talking tough, pa. Oh, media, what they say, you can't do this in my government, near the code of conduct. So this is a clear case for you to show that no, we are not so much. And what we are hearing, say President, I a close protection person, but come Musa Atabi, that can be a action. It's national security, it's intelligence. When I'm up here, it's the idea waiting me for our call. I ain't me who. Also, national security heads. Also, all the security institutions also has been here. This is an international embarrassment. I bet me across here even some trade challenges. And we wanted to see something more deep, something more drastic from our president. Not just calling the heads and saying CNC scanners. I didn't know why my go out here. And for 1.5 years, no, I think the case CNC scanners. CNC scanners. For me, this is weak leadership.
1: I see. Era Henry Nanabuachi, more other areas and person medoko. Just your indulgence now for me, ma Unia Mustafa Gbandi, Deputy General Secretary, so Embrasso na introduce and come. Mustafa, good morning. Apom to say, Mustafa, good morning. Apom to say, so as a party in government, Sir Nyoma ACC, what is the party's position?
9: The Kwame Medase, or Kwame Medase Pa. Now, I'm chairman of the opinion, so far. There's the press conference now. Okoye and run a debbie. And Chakwe Mukra.
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9: Now, come if he say, Minyana Nabi, so Okoye press conference now. Now, some will see, because you woman pigging. I did ya, who should see. And you'll be at the year, Mustafa, the year, evidence in ye. Nanka ya dua mi anopi anase uwa mampenye adie wu ya muye drug loss no ebi mufi ha oye NDC ni ya na oye MPP ni ya nko nko cheno if Nanabi want to be a citizen than all of us, that is what he should be doing. But to go and organize a press conference frivolously calling for heads without evidence, I mean, should not be done by a senior brother of mine who is a leading figure, upcoming national vice chairman, an outstanding national organizer who have gotten his party 31%. Should not be doing that.
1: 31%. Patrol, Pacho, speak to the fact, not about trying to be propagate. Party Beno Lidium Kunya 31%. Just be, let's get it straight here. I understand.
11: Okay, so let's go to the. So I'm saying that MPP and Nanabi should have been given some more facts. Yeah, kwako ye a year, a di we are president, a seminal high delegation of a all the oversight institution. Minya Same noted some error. He made comments about it. Immediately it was taken on board. So you see, cocaine enim NDC enim MPP. So Minya Penin and Abi took coin. And he's being subjected to some inhumane treatment because of the reputation we have put on ourselves. It's a major concern. And it should not be a matter of goal scoring by political parties. One person will be here, one person will be here. It is a matter that we must deal with squarely and clearly. So the president, when he heard of the issue, he says, I am interested in details, come and give me details. One more buyer. Or say, within 2 weeks, all of you should bring me a report of how this thing occurred. I want to know, because we should know. Number two, before you even come with your report, all the individuals who have contact relationship with containers, whether export or import at the port, should be cleared. Before you bring me your report, all the scammers, whether they are good or bad, at the port should be changed so that we minimize the errors of occurrence. Once we do that, vigorous investigation is ongoing. If the MPP had some better and further particulars of the crime, crime does not know NDC. It doesn't know MPP. So we are trading in quasi-temunity. Now, political parties and the country is going to be paying for it. We should have a combined effort to go after these people. That is how to build a country. So we are cocaine. We will be a cocaine. Kwame, I mean, Kwabra, it doesn't add anybody's vote. What it does is to disgrace all of us as a country. So MPP wants to say that, okay, President Mahama addressed me a year cocaine thing. Does that solve the problem? It's a national embarrassment. We should be coming together to deal with it. When I heard of the Catholic Bishop Conference's press statement, I knew that some good Ghanaians are very concerned. Because if you look at their press statement, they are looking at the impact of these things. The Interior Minister and the IGP put up a special team to go from community to community, dismantling places that they suspect are sale point for drugs. Tramore and all of those things. Even recently, there was a matter on it in Tamale. You remember the Jalil issue, the Black Maria issue. Offa, you have seen National Youth Authority, Minya Osman, every 3 months or the 6 months too, they parade young people at Independence Square on what anti-drug campaign. Just recently, NACOP, Director General, partnering with National Security, the Ministry of Interior, and then the Ministry of Education and Ministry of Youth, are going to take campaign against drugs and measures to curb the impact of drugs in our schools. This is how a country is built. Minister Nanabi said, some factories, I don't know if he said it though, some factories are now manufacturing drugs in Ghana. If he has that information, that somebody is producing cocaine in Ghana, my brother Nanabi could not give that information to the police. He could not make a press conference, mention the comp for them to be arrested, only to jump, calling for the heads of people MPP cannot contain because they are doing their work well. Sack CEOs. Now, Professor Jampu, I'm the DR, I don't know. National Security Coordinator, Oyedeng, CEO for Ghana Airport Camp. We know their relationship with the MPP, so I'm on power market. We know. But on a nutshell, my concern this morning, personal, is that Sienkwa Fonu Tieyeng, as a party, say, yeah, there are certain places that party Fono were crying, say, we MPP Nimi Waha, NDC Nimi Waha, MPP, their commitment to the government will not be good. They are not saying sack them, they are saying rich, you know, move them so that you put somebody who can do the work there with commitment. Ah, yanyinti. Ama, bibia baye troka. Unhu de o sabotage. I suspect a sabotage.
1: I see.
11: Which can be local, which can be international. Say enye bibina, engu abainenim ase. And I say engu omaina ase. Because even yesterday at United Nations, Ghana was full of praise. Ghana is being praised by everyone. President Mahama is leading reparation. Atufosi is not allowing Ghana to go and take loans. We are trying to run away from IMF. The economy is becoming robust. So somebody must sabotage the image of the country. That is one.
1: Okay.
11: Two.
1: Okay.
11: Nipa, one more year, as we speak, we do not know whether they are MPP or NDC. All of us, our commitment should be making sure we assist institutions to get to the root of this matter. And that is what President Mahama is doing. If Nana B has an information, let him divulge it. Let him bring it on board.
1: All right.
11: And stop thinking that this thing he's doing will add a single vote to the MPP. It will not, because historically, we know the MPP's record when it comes to drugs. Has any MPP, NDC MP been jailed because of drugs? Has it happened before? If they know any executive in the NDC that is related to drugs, let Nana B mention it this morning so that the person is arrested. Let him mention it. We know the history of the MPP. We know who they are. We know their record. In their 8 years in government, we know the things that have happened. I don't want to go on the plea of equalization and put in information that is not supposed to be put out. Let them give us some break. If we are talking about cleanliness, the MPP doesn't have when it comes to drugs. If we are talking about reputation, the MPP doesn't have when it comes to drugs. So they shouldn't go on that tangent at all. They should accord us some benefit of doubt. Say, Ababemu, we are responsible to the country. It is President Mahama who must deal with it. They should give him the opportunity to deal with it. He will not be knee-jerk because MPP is on rampage. They should give us some break, Kwabra.
1: All right.
11: Brother Nanabi should give us a break.
1: But are you able to tell us? Nipe Wadaruma. Just he mentioned that first suspicion, Nipe Bia Otutu say, when we are aligned to the new patriotic party, we'll still find themselves in some sensitive, relevant positions. Ira Mustafa Gbande, are you able to call out such personalities this morning? Names? Positions?
11: I'm not saying that those people are the ones who have committed the offense. I'm saying that, we are very committed. And the two, most of the places are. I'm sure that we'll minimize the rate at which MPP will have the nerve to be talking this morning.
1: All right. Nana.
11: That's all I'm saying.
1: Nana, so
11: because we have allowed them to still have access into government because the president wanted to build a unified governance system. That is why they are doing this. But I don't trust the MPP. I've never trusted them. Wherever they are, you should be careful if you are not part of them. Even within them, what have they done to themselves? And Kwabena, you see, as a party executive, when government officials in President Akufo-Addo's regime were misbehaving all around, today, Nana B is being told that he is the one who caused MPP's defeat. My brother Justin Kodia is being accused of being the one who caused MPP defeat.
1: That's not a part of the conversation. We'll get to other matters.
11: That's part of the conversation.
1: Hold on.
11: Is part of the conversation.
1: I'm sure if you press that button,
11: because you see,
1: hold on,
11: if we want to do it,
1: hold on.
11: If we want to do it, let's do it.
1: No,
11: because you, MPP in Kwafua, when we are affiliated to the MPP, have no responsibility to this government.
1: Hold on. If you know anybody who is affiliated and still has a responsibility, a responsible position in this administration, just put it out so that your government will take note of that and then
11: No, I won't put it out. I am fighting with my system to reshuffle them, to move them.
1: Then let's hold it, because once they continue to cause your party and Ghanaians this shame and disgrace.
11: Yeah, but I'm talking about it because that is what I've allowed my senior brother to organize a press conference.
1: No, but please hold on.
11: A press conference without evidence.
1: Please hold on. Hold on. Mama? The president and his team, on the prescription, what do you say to that?
12: Ma, who said, Mustafa, Oman man, very difficult job this morning. Very, very difficult job. Look, Mustafa, any attempt I'll be equalized again, any easy. Abayim wachi guho. Ke? Mustafa si yengi na ni yemrambom ni yankamom na koke ge hun ge die die eni men pipi ni eni NDC. Ene afen abe hun sa diena. You have been given full responsibility. President Mahama now is in charge. I recall, during Kalamse time, some of you journalists, kwa mna mokaswa di yengi na yemrambom ni yengi juma, eh, di tibwaza debi. He had the two meaning in our MPP for. Mustafa, it is worrying that just less than 1.5 years, cocaine-related cases, illicit drug matters, I get 12. It is unprecedented. You cannot erase that from our history. Look, sir, I'm born in a free, echo Australia, I say, no. Australia, for no crampo, the advance, I say, omunyas, how bas, ni bi crampo da. It was over $200 million. If we can't handle Koho, you must be worried. Look, Nazidie, and yet over £230 million in France. Then Kibisu said through Honomai from Ghana or Asako Antwerp. I mean, this is unprecedented. You see, what President Mahama did. It doesn't show leadership. Don't glorify that, Mustafa. Say, Ofre Omun also Monsisan Scanners. No, Nebi, it goes beyond that. This is deep. This is an international embarrassment. You don't just call people and pamper them. Because you see, say, who the cocaine? I can see, almost about 80 bags of cement. At the air for Ghana, your porter, there will be a whole lot of team officers. A whole lot. Ah, you know, Obiano, anyway, my coin, where you must say, you know, free ho, where Akateneni, where you be free ho, where I say. And do not forget, the reason why we are calling for the heads is that when you are going to the airport, National Security for airport, they are part of this inspection team. Asana na airport fans as for mum security. Asana na cock for war. There are almost about 4-5 or so institutions at the airport. Ah, their job in this almost animal wing now. This obitimi this had the man from either our airport or your ports. That is why we are also calling Adia Yefre Professor Jamponi Wese Munya, because a ultimate responsibility. You can't Ghana Port and Harbors, Cyprus Authority, Maritime Authority. Because, imagine if the whole Interior Minister, the Kachay, say, almost French counterparts are unwilling to share information with them because they don't believe them, it is a huge indictment. Huge indictment. That means, it means other bodies in Saint Jundiu and your French for Nkwao. What they have said is serious because now global security is interconnected. It is obedient information so no case Ghana for Yenjumundia, meaning say US wants to Munji Wundiu, meaning say UK wants to Munji Wundiu, meaning say China wants to Munji Wundiu. It won't know you had what to read alert. Bibi free Ghana, yeah, baby. Yeah, if you say, you must say, Kufu, Debbie, That is why I'm interested in serious. Many friends, but you are in charge. You must be responsible for that. It hurts. Because we are officer, we are national officer. I can never above officer. It is how. I can understand your pain, but the fact is that a very in the kuta, that responsibility. No, the 2 million in na the Amar President Mahama was shy. Ghana for the 2 million in na man. So now your president appoint one appoint to go for na. It is worrying that in less than 2 years, cocaine-related cases, illicit drug-related cases, are 12. Do not bring in MPP. Number mere comparison. This is unprecedented. And you see, Oka Street value in Abomwa, and $1 billion. The reason why I make a here is Intel, because the quantum of cocaine air fahano. It is not just mere transit keto. It is said no be about that now saying after all your cocaine waha. Ask anybody. In fact, these things experts are even saying it. In fact, you Muhammad Larry Dogbe, Echo City Kwakan say. They see an hano aye, not just air transit you. Or see there are huge or see cocaine, huge quantities of cocaine in Ghana. Ah, yeah, they be see her saying, "I'm not going to pull." Why was I go to CTFM and go and see? So I'm not asking that. And yeah, Hong Kong, you have to free. A lot of people are saying, "Say the amount of cocaine can you free paid to buy, and also value you're close to about $200 and something million." That's why the entry for the so you, Mustafa, must be worried. Do not even press that equalization button, because Ebema wo ni mo guase. Ebema wo ni mo guase.
1: So
12: the fact is that President Mahama must show strong leadership in combating this. It must go beyond you calling your people and say, "Anyway, Moses has scanners." Anyway, Moses on more.
1: So maybe Nana Mamimbra Mustafa Sobag, because very worrying that 4 containers loaded with cocaine leaves Tema port without being detected. We have scanners, we have security. So what happened? Did the system fail? And what really is the, because Junior, insisto. That's where Mustafa, we should start looking at you. Because clearly, if there are no traces of the exporter on record, and who signed a year customs declaration, and what was declared as the intent. Now, Yencheke, even the last time Yencheke, a year CCTV footage, you know, what really was happening on there. And then the claim that all those 10 suspects arrested or in custody, you know, none of them is an NDC member or a government appointee, you know.
12: Look, there is one Musata who has been arrested. Ah, pictures need video set say or yeah, or close protection of President. Mustafa, baby, I want your deputy director of operations. Hey, presidency. Presidency, you have been accused. Say, operatives need you more. Omo, NIF, Hanima, Sanima, in a film. Because I know. Say, operations, ah, we here with national security, Muni Adeno. A lot of people, SS Hanima, we say, now, Muni Namaka checkpoint, no. So that is what you should be telling Ghanaians, Mustafa.
1: Well,
12: not to be calling MPP.
1: No, exactly my point. I'm coming. MPP gender say just a matter of just politics conversation. Reality is that the check is on the NDC in government. If there are any loopholes, you cannot blame the MPP. They are gone. It's 4157, if you care to know. So Mustafa, it cannot be the usual noise making, it cannot be the usual campaign, it cannot be the usual propaganda. Here we are as a country, 3.9 tons of cocaine intercepted in France, and they were at Tema port. That's the challenge. You're asking, how did it happen? How? We don't have security, we don't have scanners, who is in charge? These are the responses that we need. Not the usual, because you have power or because you are in a position, the truth should be left out for the usual propaganda. It's not going to happen again, honestly. We are tired. Do you respond to the questions, please?
13: Olavaran.
1: Meet you.
13: In the last 15 minutes of this interview, I have been the one almost admonishing that it shouldn't be business as usual. And indeed, I have remarked the importance of dealing with this because of the universal collateral embarrassment, the wages on the reputation of all of us, including you, that we must be committed. Now, when something occurs and a crime occurs, it is simply because somebody may have been compromised, some system may not have been functioning, and those things must be traced. We cannot sound ignorant to the issues. We have to deal with the issues according to law, according to process, and according to standard. I am inviting the MPP, if they have any evidence, they should assist the president. If they think that their evidence is so ready enough, they should make it available.
1: But in your submissions, here are you saying that there are people, your suspicion is really high on them in terms of being aligned to the New Patriotic Party. How then would you even believe their submissions?
13: That. I said that. I would have loved to have people who are really committed to the president's business, the business of the government, at certain places. We have left certain individuals at certain places, which makes it very difficult for me to judge their commitment to this government. That is what I mean. Number two, I have said the MPP's press conference was as of right, but it's malicious and needless because they've not put a single evidence out. I think

0: Jodike, you're preparing on your coffer this model of democracy. No, you know, number one. Also, pressure foreign interest. Edema government to mutia kunyasono. Eh, yes, serious. What's what you get?
1: Yeah.
0: Tell the American was agreement who I am saying. On behalf of Ghana.
1: Ultimate.
0: Na, eh, yani, ya, ya.
1: Eh,
0: ubi, eh, dia, kwa gari bidon.
1: Sign, so, assemble to.
0: So, omekum. Abofuni unwa ye leaders, no? The problem I want to say. Abofuni unwa ye leaders, no?
1: It's unfortunate.
0: Ye ni mama, ati se bokina gai ni bi wo Ghana. Yeah. Na, eh, kwa ebe faso vedi ya mwen frabro fun sem, no? Eh, very sem.
2: Eh, din, eh, din.
0: Eh, nye, din, hey, my brother, bi bien wedding. Mami ka sem chow. Yeah. Say ye, yes, say ye. Eh, kwa entrenched constitution, mwen say. The whole country, sir, are you in here? We are president.
2: No, I'm coming. I'm helping you. Sir, constitutional review or more or more about that. My party day, your position by. And I'm a coherent professor MPP. And I'm a coherent professor Kwesi Prempeh, so call commendation. And I'm a very government white paper or the by. Two very important articles in my view. Maybe I stand to be corrected. I have to read the entire report to be able to tell. Article 86 and 87 of the Constitution of Ghana talks about the National Development Planning Commission. If, for example, we want to grow, there should be a template, like he said. Then we add it to what we call the
0: national policy
2: principles of state
0: national policy.
2: Then what we ban on? We part you ban on. We won't pay. Health policy, ASA, agri policy, ASA. The other kind of factor. Now you cannot depart from the core mandate of it. I think we don't do that.
0: Well, my memoir.
2: Unfortunately,
0: my memoir. Add it now. A whole nation, Ghana. Omani ni ni vision. Ghana must have. Ghana must have a vision, so that we are president. Any year three akabo some. Then I'm saying vision, no. We have.
2: It's unfortunate. That
0: yeah. I'll say national policy. I'll be there. Kunya. I'll not be there. Because then you're trying to. Or man say direction where you echo, and everybody should buy into the direction, and we all work together. Until then, say party MPP the manifesto aba, NDC the manifesto aba. Think and say. You let me there, baby. No. What would you mean? Say what do you say? Sanje will be to my bwagana. Na o o da yeso enye papa bi asofo amutie me Catholic bishop wan wan munya ma feli ganiers asofo nya ma feli ganiers because you don't have critical thinkers
2: in this country.
0: Who follow politicians? Many politicians na yabako Ghana asofo Christian council wan wan many politicians na yabako na mo destroy this country. You are destroying this country. Imam for we are destroying this country. Many politicians akabum and I'm more defend the film because politician himself, obedi vote to a free sorry them. Politician himself, obedi vote to a free zone go, and I imam for, and my collaborative, and I'm most second. And Kuma Vishin, our D2 in I departed from it, and I had for. So, we shall come in Kuma. Fact is, I was setting it up. We shall come in Kuma. Self-reliance policies, 7-year development plan, and in Yama, and Kuma, yeah. I'm not gonna get self-reliant. And that, Ghana be import driven economy. And assembly and also for you now, where they are cooking about, and one. But the issue right now is that, and a cooking timber, a betrum Ghana, wa bra. Your national security apparatus.
2: I think we'll discuss that one.
0: The problem we want to say, yeah, Timmy, you need to assemble to our near taking knee jack approach. Yeah, security, some.
2: Oh, my honey.
0: Maybe I'm not sure. The constitutional review now, we want to draft about one my kind. 8 minutes is Ghana. My kind here, Panama, also Yaman is Ghana. No, me won't be you. You're coming chief justice 10 years. Why? Just say, president 5 years. We need a system running administration. And yet, he might interface. We need a system. We need to generate system for this country. Until I'm general to union government bukwe. Sa bukwe, eh ni pa be brehi but and cha cha Ghana for no mohwe messenger no mohwe the message. They don't want to have umenya time. I study the content there be. What you can divide men kai kra. Na but you see we and China wabe.
2: There's another big problem ebo se ye ye edi eniko.

0: away.
1: When him say, and never see, and never see Diane.
0: Topic of the day,
1: and never see Diane. And yet, Ghana for cry. And a
2: year, a hook cried Menko.
1: Mecca?
2: Togo,
1: Togo. And that's the danger. Only my mind, do you know what we can solve, do to solve this problem? There was this concept of PWD.
0: Oh.
1: Public Work Department. We have 262 assemblies. Every single assembly should have a public work department attached to your engineering. And then if you have within your district, mercies, carpenters, where am I? More for Mujumawa. Then now take the work and deploy these people. I tell you now, Ghanaians, the work is being taken over by our friends in the sub region. Togo for any some other people.
0: We don't even
1: have dangerous for Tibet.
0: Oh,
1: I think this
0: country. Open never traffic light.
1: Yeah, politics.
0: Everybody does politics, but partisan politics. Yeah, there are partisan entrenched partisan politics, and they are killing this country. Where traffic light for Krum. Maybe a principal street of a mango at the aquarium fifty.
2: Bien found.
0: Ghana be a free nation. And, who shall be a no person or child say? Sabio, ye be a war man.
2: No baby, I say, and the same people.
0: Asa? And I have a phone, yes, I said.
2: It's unfortunate.
0: Ya departed from Eta. On my way. You have a coffer.
1: I see Uncle Cocaine, I said, Anna.
2: Penny Pabis in Mancanchos as a wound in this Ghana Bay idea. Come on, come on, too.
0: May catch and say, under this democratic dispensation way, any the model of governance architecture, it will never bring any change. Men come on to me and come on to me or powerless to do a match and get a mecca. So, what to be my idea is you hold his peace.
2: Well, any
0: but at this time, because Sebi is a man who does work.
3: My main factor is in a minchia. Many anima.
2: Yo, my sir, but Nipana is on the corner pepper, Pentivis on the corner pepper. Was it Unim? How I want to coin we are sure from Nenina or Mouse Abuno? The Odia say Obekase ain't mini.
0: Oh, my son, the ain't mini. Oh, my. Yeah, the power is in my executive. My leadership of university. And I'm my government, old school. Your constitution, sir, you say separation of powers. But president now appointed judges. President now promote two judges. President the ECJ. President the parliamentarian to my ministers. I never ask no Papa Nican. System now, I corrupt the entire nation. Until we depart from this,
2: so once there's
0: my solution,
2: and once there's
0: a trouble,
2: an until, let's just say a be
0: what's it?
2: Once okay, until let's just say there's solution. Oh,
0: no, Uncle Fire, but why expect it? If you do what you do every day, do expect different results.
2: Debbie,
0: and yes, just yes, sir. Mr. Jesus, yes, some of the union government concept, and we've been a China for offer. Sanjay will come and come out kind, and Bank of Walker said, or per one party state. And the China Communist Party, you know. And you don't want to
2: all right.
0: And woman, economic powerhouse.
2: Mammy knows.
0: I get a failure, the better for Munabutre.
2: Okay.
0: Now I can be a Muntina, Yenya Embra, embedded consensus now.
2: And him,
0: you free or how we muna. You bet me free. I just sent you a
2: CD. And him,
0: I didn't have cooking trim.
2: William
0: Yamabusan,
2: very busan.
0: Masa Edina, who could have the national security apparatus. No more 25 units. Ah, more port. Women in Edmund say, Yerama Pepe Payaba port. Now, side with me, as I was a free hour. A fire, say.
3: Oh, my mamma, now I say, my main chair, a tearful. Oh, fine, Jimmy. My problem, why? Tiana, traffic 7 doors.
1: My time is 20. What you said, I'm not.
2: We have been a beer.
0: Any, but, ma'am, I'm a cousin back control. Set to be able to be late.
3: Mature, baby, the key question key to where visa.
2: Yeah.
3: I don't know you see.
2: China car.
3: And
2: they be real.
3: And they be real.
0: So we have to, we need to check my father.
3: And see, what I show. So what's name me, who you see a dog over, come on.
0: When we say me the China car.
3: Ah, neither no mind him, but if you say also accept it. So what do you have to say?
0: My dad, now be bra, how China car, you could tell me.
3: And see, baby, as I say, yeah, yes, you are known as that. Then the answer, you bet me a manufacturer, they be assembled cars and the door. Never be back from a month for beating me a fort. Then call by say, you bet snap, maybe a genia near complaining, sir. And why? I mean, be a fierce baby, or 2-1 among call baby. You be a near per se, you got to a banner. Then we'll be a genie dear. As I say, would you have baby answer if you are so? And I present my hammer if you are so. See, a better say, or magno, you bet bomb and say, and entrepreneurship. You bet your man for.
0: I think I'm looking at
3: any niche.
0: Mama, the castle, you should turn at you.
2: What are my woman acquire money to me, China?
0: Mama, you feel to
2: the
0: castle,
2: woman acquire money to me, China, dear, why, Mr.
0: China, dear, come. Japan, Ghana, dear, back, crank down. Because those are for the back, crank down.
3: Ain't he? Who won't say? A man munu se neon, pese mahama si shishe no fire. Manifesto, political party via ebi. 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
4: Manifesto.
3: 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universities and I'm aware.
0: And the resource?
3: Resource, and it depends on Nia. Senna, President Mahama, if you are here, if you be a shame,
2: if you be doing
3: it, I don't see any vision.
0: Technical university, my Pania Cra, Pania Ghana.
3: It depends. We also open two powers here. Moja, but China, we're going to fierce with the original.
0: No, no,
3: no. So, you school near under green. No one probably wash our name. A canvas, white canvas, I see green. We phone with you, I see bicycles. We call motorbikes. Let me guess what I say. When I'm shots, we manufacture aircraft and we assemble aircraft. In the air and crank, and when she has here, who knew? One shot and I say, and yada bit maybe man, I a bear cassassa. And I'm on two beners, you two, and say, being a resort, yeah, anticipate as you. Among Emra cocaine common also. Now, they can be said a question the day, David. They can be said, I say, your agencies, but what's about 25 agencies. I won't necessarily work, I say. Would they be Bibi Ghana, Aqua Manonia? Sal, Docodeno, as I see it to me scrutinize, it to me, you say. And then, pardon him, near Dikui, a idea, I am a Hokwan. See, we use offering contraband goods, and just say, "Ebi wum neko, ebi enru seven money adi adi." 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Say ye 25 and national ye 25 bim. Ye enimse si abeka 3. 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
0: National security.
3: National security. 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
0: Why?
3: Abanga Ochre Muno in 2018 a withdraw Sankrophone, including Nakok.
0: I don't think I give me stop. Oh, the man in me, oh, Massa.
1: I don't know what
0: I don't know.
2: We are going to accommodate
0: discussions, please.
2: We are accommodating.
0: Well, I'll take it to his opinion.
2: We are accommodating.
3: Amane. kwa yafu mu bebi se se o bo do pon ma e jije wada bo ni ni aso adan na pro ho question yes ye bi sa kran se den tina npi befo akru agina na se o na se o na se den pa no pese onya om ko president mahamoy o man panyin no wetu anamong bi wa ma tu se se obi a nfa na report mra. What the bell we have found about this? We did not see any, we did see any. A big cry, yes, I'm into bipartisan committee. Be one shank at a seminar bedding in Emo. You know, say, if a panny editor, a day, and I say, any ye. We draw some crop for no sub sub you one coin, one far, yeah, a jam from my bosom, and I'm Kakusri. And then found one near my echo, so, oh, Honana. Oh, be our name, my dash at the say nakoka one as what we say near Melqui near ma and I'm right a woman. Yeah, Macon say yinko and I yinko. Am I in the day? Ni see near see ni say so what the near my to kwa we a container and one up baby albeso be a warehouse or where oof you we are now that could see port and sana custom for now now what I come small about the checks. Sex now, baby, and the cancer will be contained. And I said, then the womb, a jabruna, my baby, Hokakra. And son, I will move to the next stage. I will be scanning this particular container. Near Yatin, say, Edu Brawaya scanning, no. Will we say, anomalies do, baby? Or flag is, I don't know. Internacle says, Sabrin, wo ye near me, what containers, Nimina. No, what's your name? Baku, a being, son, and nine. And son, one am a common ako. Oman, wanga nye saade no. Inti se, uyo manga we ni abre, na ape solution na. Ube bisa questions bi. Inti bon se, agency ahure bi isa mi building no. Wanchere, FDA, DBI. Wanchere, Standard Authority, DBI. But wanga fe nipe bi awaye customs officers. Because one that you made you know, na isi one stress so, as at that moment.
4: Oman fa neko kususo.
3: Neko gongkangwi. Agency wo scanning.
4: Ah, okay. Because arrest.
3: Out of the three, no, one alpha. One agency, Pencroff. So sana ya kanebe idea. 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Belgium deno. 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
4: Yeah, South Africa so.
3: Belgium deno kwang benso na fa so koy.
0: Ejefo
3: 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It in ya knackok if you are seeing no actually nipanache. But once on who be our no one is a waffle flight near cono. As a let Belgium authority. Say San Ebeni Tinipanaba Mumpan. Say na make ye Nipana na owo airport security now or you henon. Or your MPP member of Dome Kwabina. Missy. Into bonsa and card. Ewo from him primping I can was him. I say maba. Sabi you say obi shene den mu no bo po mi nim say wo ye benya bibi fofor e betim de hwehwe ko say odike atare say no person shene nto fini fi ba no ba ne man kitin bi na ba keke se ani an so won say bia odike anama otui e be kwa ko wie say nti ye wo questions bi a yen fan ni mi sa no e ye embarrassment obi ye jetum say ense say ba ne sa na mum calling na ye nuanu men pibi fo call no to the extent say o man what has him be. What's it? What's it? What's it? And I say, what's it? What's picking intel, say, and necessary cocaine, no, what manufacture, or factory, or what you're doing? Until then, you're doing. send na some egusu bon po o man go na mi adwen
2: papa papa
3: as I say mprempren ye yi won a timi no won sem e won asede won fra ye nua no man people for we press conference
2: mumba boy
3: no thank you won has there some information
2: mumba boy
3: me am won mo ani ntia se sente sa dia na se nima o ka se denti ya ka se beken rusema ya wo party and do bia na won nya chinyo was ade no ana na menu Mustafa ka na kwete se nia ya retwe amanyo sam 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
2: no
3: so ye Ghana enti you'll be subjected to sir whether whichever description I bet me the ama no me me aka ma o du wa we be the same thing enti say ye bibia se to one am onya botre mprono ye den sa mo pese mo ka na mo de kata bibi so aye ni ma na
4: me respond to
2: you we back directly to them
4: let me respond to him
3: and so time no do wa musu su se
4: patcho
3: mr bo ha musu su se kata so
2: it's
3: no ye de na no de kata so na
2: you me nya diabolical
3: oman oman say ye na oman say ye ntu na mon a yeso oman penya den na bibi sa ko so na ntu na mon oman so man penya odwin oman na che ne frase no otu anamon bi
2: okay.
3: But what same people should say no bet me abo. I may arrive at the conclusion that you say you been ya.
2: Come on.
3: What's my number? Well I can fact I said
2: what
3: I'm not push mum push you. No one for evidence number now.
4: Mr. Omen better say any PC.
3: I then go for the promise.
4: Oh my. What was the promise to Ghanaians?
3: Where press conference in the moon year?
4: The promise to Ghanaians by any PC and in coffee say yeah barber reset Ghana. To the extent, say, reset of Ghana, no. Ghana for be who say a second coming of independence. Be a bear kama. Everything
2: will be
4: absolutely. That was a promise. And a Ghana for near did ye a womumu, no money to me, mamma. Now, 2 minutes we are the mawa. Oh, ba. Ye bear be a feno handing over notes. On mine, I will, Geno. Be a Marco Cro, mine, I be druni. Na nenkata eni na waje hwehwemu sebi wa woka se wo be my reset any independence wo ye hwehwemu pa pa pa pa pa kunje na se obi a wa ye hwehwemu for over how many months today ye ko 2 years ano no December January na ye ko 2 years ano sa ni pa no ka chere se abandada no eye ehyehye ye bi eyi nkofo be free port honom na enam se enti no ena ene
3: Porto Adampain
4: Porto Adampain
3: that's the occasion
4: would they get all respect me pacho enti for over 18 months or whatever months no kata na ye dia ma wo na wo ahye bo se wo ba be second come of independent no na wo nim se ye yi obi afri mo a wa ma court e Porto no e da ho sa na na. That is why I'm saying that they shouldn't raise this argument. It tells you how you sleep on your job. It tells us how incompetent you are. And it tells us, who didn't trust who Barbara reset Tigana. Assuming without admitting, say, that was even the case. Why are you hanging? At your home, say, obey you, obey our important every part of you. What your home down the line? Problems, I shall say, Bano, Afedia, or say, my main first one, blame, and more abide that.
3: No, with
4: all respect, please, I beg you. You see, don't say this to Ghanaians. You are telling us that you are incompetent. Number two, oh my.
3: To render that, please, first.
4: All canon, or say, Belgium, cocaine, ye chee. Na France, cocaine, ye chee. Na Mr. Boss, South Africa, canon. You know if you say, you come here, on this Winneba Road, there were some arrests.
1: and other places. Let me be so, me patcho, me be so.
3: Me be so.
1: All these cocaine matters, Oti region, any upper west region, Ninsama, Machichinia, all cocaine issue ebano. Say, Nana B, me am a national organizer. Eka say, internally, a lot is happening now, Udika. And Nana B is not the first person to say this. My good friend Larry Dugbe of Herald. Or say cocaine a good Ghana. This is an investigative journalist, a very good one, of course. Or say cocaine a good Ghana. I have more information. No. A very threatening. And you be have the authorities invited him to tell us where any cocaine good Ghana. I'm not saying say. As citizens of this country, you may have information we can give. We can help. In the Whistleblowers Act, we can help Abayano to rise up. But nonetheless, my union is so political to feel the move the person will appear clean when in fact you are the war dogs. You are the tumino amamo.
3: I agree.
1: And you are the war dogs. You are supposed to work. Now, he won't be a confusion here, Basa. Let me buy me tea, Mustafa Gbandi. Pathetic. I say the air cost no, it be a sabotage. Sabotage. Say yes, sabotage and swa. It be a monkophobic and none baby. Oh, more, just say, you know, by MPP, NDC, criminals. And I edit to me a mao, or interior minister. All the agencies are under him. You edit to me a mao, or customs. All the agencies under finance ministry. You edit to me a mao, so the four ever ho, be our honma, or say sabotage. And look at where the confusion is. Even the interior minister and NACOC disagrees. Sadly.
3: On what?
1: The interior minister is saying that they were not getting some information.
5: Trust issues.
1: Trust issues. Yes, you should follow it. You don't follow the story. And that is how come it's dangerous for this country. Even the agency that will report to their boss, they disagree at the point. Interior minister is privy to some information they are not even privy to. That's the disagreement I'm talking about.
5: It's not just
1: and
5: disagreement, it's very worrying.
1: It's worrying. It's a danger.
5: It's very worrying.
1: You disagree at the point. More sophisticated to be able to move information. That's what I'm talking about. So I think, sir.
5: So I'm the interior minister.
1: The
5: interior minister talks about the French not collaborating because of trust.
1: Trust. Mm-hmm. Exactly.
5: Then the NACOP says that, oh, well, maybe the interior is on top of a certain information they are not privy to. So the coordination is lacking.
3: Yeah, but there's actually a disagreement.
5: No, hold on. The coordination is lacking. If they were on level terms, we'll be a jumbum coordinated. This information is not coming out. It's not relevant for us to consume. That's number one. Number two, the issue raised by the French people about trust in our security setup, you know, are very dangerous.
1: And you see, that's why I was even coming to.
3: That's why.
1: See, they make apart from this argument of say ye be me like free easy. Almost I make argument say the Western countries, you know, come here say e be no more or no be why I can and say person must say Ghana.
5: But why are you worried about that? Because the
1: let me tell you why I'm worried.
5: Hold on. The NDC says that even the IMF, anytime they are in power, they come after them, and they don't agree to.
1: So you want to agree with them? Say, if you know the French, or the question you say, almost say Ghana Diana.
5: But once they have that mindset,
1: so if you make this argument, and the next argument is that cocaine na ye chumli ye huye o ne ye shada ma e ko se omo ngoche ni entirely. So where does that lie? What kind of contradiction is that? I'm telling you, the NDC, they are not correct. Oh. The point is that Asemba, Unkayeni na betima se kunya, cocaine, a yade enye, senepta mo baya yen yen yen yen yen yen yen yen yen yen yen yen yen yen yen yen yen yen yen yen yen
3: yen
1: 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And we have to tell you that the authority is in your hands. You can't sit here. Yeah, the premium mouth. At the end of the day, you are disappointing us. You are letting us down. You are letting us down. And you don't talk about it. Really?
2: No. You will be at the receiving end because you don't have powers.
1: What power?
2: No problem with that. It's just a commodity.
3: Oh, man, you need to be able to know. You're holier than down now.
1: You're holier than down.
3: You're holier than down.
0: Asamba the approach I have a fast say this so
2: important.
0: I know na chiretri mu po.
2: Mhm.
0: Me ne president Mahama nya adwene nya adwene kina. Say 2 weeks ago say we mfa report mra no. I disagree with him. Sankofo ya na de ho she we mu nsa. Mhm. Ana sankofo ya ma ne ma na o man ne say any kwase twam. O de report ben ebe o. I say, you know, I saw no irritation there be akofano. Me pa cho ma mi we ma mi. Ah, da na me. Oh, sir. Me abuche ma sir, we sir na we program. I saw no, we no irritation there be ma fufu akofano. No afra o irin say, fa report the dia be ma no fa fa be chere me.
3: So we saw
0: you. Me ba nya abuche, akọ pie so. Say we irin e obi fa no. Ma mi me be pa cho, me pa cho.
3: Nya abuche ma me.
0: Nya abuche. National security and all the agencies involved. The first thing we can say ya pamu mu or say to mugum.
2: Oh,
0: nyabutre. Aye. Please, Nyabotre, allow me to talk.
2: Oh, stepping aside is different from...
1: A serious country will let you step aside.
0: Gabi, yes. Gabi,
2: it's fair.
0: I'm your president, come on, step aside.
3: You can't
0: pending the investigation,
3: you know. Make a decision on that.
0: Because a Japan force, a number proofinity. It's a idea of a baby, a straw. And I'm your president, I'm the many baby. At the top notch of leadership, I want to come to many
2: men. Found it, they are
0: because they take instructions
1: from them.
0: Yes. You know the people you are working with. It is a Ebia, Okra, Tuxon, Yama, Bibina, Wafa, Aquedabia, one in the collaborators, Kujaskan, Dobem, Bia Buenigusu.
1: Ebia,
0: what does
1: it misses?
0: Buenigusu now, and because
1: it misses
0: Obia Genetia from me by Tony Amotre. Yeah. 2 weeks now, president say, Wadiama Umuno, and just to water down the pressure. I'm considering, Kroma, how many, your friends say, body of inquiries?
2: And he said,
0: In the long run, I have told him to quarantine. Committee in Donna, in the, just to water down the pressure. Okay? Ebia baby, I remember buying a credit card. Can I say, we buy 11 different cocaine saga. We make me intercept. Me pacho. Oh, masai nyamuda. So Obi, let me intercept. Sir, your man swadi. Can I say?
2: Neniabre.
0: Enti yembre mo abanu niyemana aseni ni na ho. Obi, I want to match cocaine 11. I want a pension. Can I say neni da form? Omu ya juma. Ebia mo pension mu jama mu kipu blind eye. I'm a sad man of course, so I bra, Yan Chubia, so I call hospital. Now, doctor, so Yadian, me, baby, a war, and your joy. You know, we are young, just also an idiot.
2: A dangerous.
0: A seal.
2: A war.
0: Oh,
2: and even bounce, so I now found.
0: Now found no moon. But to be out to be, you say, half diagnosed of a patient, a diagnosis of a patient is half cured. So, doctor, when we are here, to say, Yadian, Nefa,
2: Yan
0: Chubia, the Quanisa. If you don't mind with my idea, my 11 cocaine cases, you make much here. You have more credit. But that notwithstanding, approach to this container, and the idea. Papa, me know you're doing it. I was say, your ma and Kofobi who said, you made your ma, won't you take the whole nation to a ransom? Yeah? Your business, never be pre inspection. And now it's a witch, I'm on a side of my neighbor, or my nina. You can't pre inspection. yewo agency a sa kabia Ghana Link wone ne partners wo abuchire all the ship ne ma a won be jina container no wo si chale wati ani bia box chale wati say 200 a de be bia bia 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
2: se bibi ka toche wa it is a problem wo
0: na wo important it has been tempered with oya export so a ne ye etika container bi be friga na akro no prince passion for jina ho em make sure say di awadi crash wo ship no
2: anu
0: ane wo both quantity, quality, and whatever. And CBM, the volume. And when you know, she dey use any money in every war. I prepare on behalf of many of my cartel corporate collaborators. Ebedili, ha? I don't know. And you and this war, and when we are buying about coin, you know, we move. Tinyama,
2: we move the team.
0: Tinyama, be my yane. 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

0: 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Yeah, take you back to the days. Kaye fi afi 2000. Na him fly for Cinema Paris, stop in Laban. And you penny. If you fear, because he Batman. 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Back. On Prof 1 in Lord Kenya. I can go on and on and on. Yes, celebrate those songs and memories of Quest for Gosokra. I am Drummer from Y2K Jam. My Shia was the dome. La Palm Royal Beach Hotel. If you that, 2nd October 2026. 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We bet to miss what on online. Star 725 star. 3404 hash. Dress code. A man. Show baggy jeans. 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Papa B. Name of a man who dancing shoes. Listen say. Ebessa Tola. Surprises to be. Etikachi no bino no sunken chino. 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All Natural Juice. Lost in Dere Ginger Bitters. Ginger Woman. My Show. 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
2: I was a manager. If it's a my friend, Mr. Kill, I a bear man kasa.
3: Wa fa meme draw Mr. Kill, I a bear memoir. And you fe na wo be ya hu debate.
2: Tell him, tell him.
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2: 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Case closed.
3: Me so be person me ya bear man kasa. Enti, no nya Mr. Kill ni bi wan yato.
2: Mr. Kill, our pharmacist. 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A member what do you feel doing what trade crown and if Mr. Kill?
3: FDA Aji Ejedian Kratuyatum. Mirra, now what did you read?
5: Annie, but mommy,
3: oh, take a cracker home, with do you say?
5: Hey, it's a little mini. Now, Unim, Madame for Baba, check a crack, do you excuse me, Kakawai?
3: Yes, my love.
5: Hey, again, yes, and your wife, Rina, who sits here, and you call Quanti, you won't find your share. 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
3: cast what you say, or try about powder, set me on, and
5: Luna, Bamia, Jimmy, Sis Yarin, every one of them, to send me to Kotosaria, my fire, Wabano.

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8: Eba no malaria ansoa. Agbeve fever, ena mi dear tutu egu, abra maya malaria test. Ehunu se.
0: Now what agbeve herbal mist capsules in sunka canina powder say say there would ensure no more no apanka bia die gusu
9: agbeve herbal mix eno na asam mekunu sisi yare ene ayem tim esa egu nipa yem na wanya free bowels
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0: a pin for about omo money for nko da woni fie dum yenu nka ho etufo fre agbeve herbal products for 020-813-0790 and 024-6-595-256 FDA Aji Edwadien Kratu Yatum
10: It's not about the 90 minutes, it's what you put into the 90 minutes.
11: So many of Krabano, what you mean, Miansa, Okusukunin, Adino Betia, what in the mood? Bumbaso, Aya go!
10: It's not just about the win, it's about the will to win. It's not just about the jello, it's about what's inside.
12: It's not just about the game, it's what you put into it.
11: A post to Matome, you want to make a case of ya, Sunday, or do you?
13: FDI, you can't do it.
14: The pressure is on, the clock is ticking, and everything is riding on one dish. 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
16: 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I just don't want to go to work this morning.
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Only you. And you, I think 2021. Yeah, the Anuma. The Anuma or Germany, Anuma. Celestine Donkwano Penchak is here, Enko Enfa Emaun. 106.3 FM Surano Pe Wasugusunwe Bimunauti and Kana Uti Yang. Emamunya Chimwe Bia Kwaba Kesia Pa de Baganes Fanes. 106.3 FM Surano Pe. Asida B Enkomo Penny Kwancher for Tete Banafu. You may dear or no and I should share Eddie Amami Isaac Uswansan AKOPD. Wope Biedi. If we se brak up himself and mobile to the mini wo. Wunim me and etna. That be Enko Enfama, Mavis Owusu, Mavis Malaika, Medio your boy Chidonia de Brewo. That is here. Begrod this year, Big O 5. As that be Enko Enfama, as that be so Enko Enfama, Modern Africa, aka Virgin Blogger. And say, Minin one and I'm Minuano. You are a weird man to me, Enko.

beauty range of product and one kind of grass. 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You are tinated marake and you are tinated tomac misha and you are tinated benike and opay only Duffy's DBS Industries Limited and I saw my son na me the words of motivation e de ebre o bebi bia 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Mefro, I'm live on radio, Adam 106.3 FM so. Aye, Christ Avenue, Chief Executive Officer. 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It did over sika, your password in the sika, and no day. You need binum stories, a binum bear pass, son of Mubabe Drusa position. I won't do no. Make us have some way the Bible, sister, and now
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It's one now free say ukobi bi ana wudi nenye. 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

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If I chose Adian is a Munya is Adian, I am Moyen. 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Never be a Hawk, on cranny, on cranny girlfriend. 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Madame Fubia, would you need to send a message for Mano? That's it. 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And Mano, I'm what you mean, come, Utim, and Miss Ramoa. 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Now face so as I improve skin tissue, so no so come out at the amount. Yeah, what Duffy's black sports cream, so ever white name in what say. 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Eni what say. 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And I do draw no opa, we do any bitching. We have been AH Hotel, East Lagos, Sanson and Pugas Furniture, Tech Junction. Your number is 0596611277. 0596611277. At Yasia. DBS Industries Limited. 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We are check on your DBS building. We have been Papaya Restaurant. That was Spinters Road. Number, bet me a friend. Where your hotline 0543286637. 0543286637. You must say your 0506004242. Tamale Takra Day. We did there. Ghana phone in Amma and Samrani. Yeah, new roofing expert. That was my Ghana DBS Industries Limited. Boom. Hey. And it in a ted in Noning Namisrao, Jay, Nashan and Sun, Yomwa Hudromi and San, Yawa Tinatet Malakia Mestra, and no Enna Boa was a malaria, and I said, Fever be a Nipper Dianaswa, the two as here come at the amount. That is here. And at Yawa Tinatet Tomac Mestra, say a stomach or San, I said, Uyamu in the Gra War, Tuning Nasa come at the amount. Any award tenanted, Venicare, Miss Chanso, Ewawa, Ebwao, Sopa, Emano, or how I would do a move from Musa Moko if you travel so many swan. Hygiene proper beans will bet me a take place. Monso, more dear, any tenanted, Venicare, Miss Chanet, me a CSO, Wa Weni, Debia, Eprunzo, na I feel to Miss Wanka, Wenino, and Ney, Mipacho. Wo dear any tenanted high-end capsules, Mr. Mansan Kabi, na intimi mwa. Tenanted knowing na who here be a hoodwani chemu ewa tenanted herbal center. Wo can she dragling Sansun and Medina main bus station on Sabe can be Kumasi ye wo sofo line. Sansun a ho ye wo
Market Road no so. Techiman any tamale we dey there. Number bet me a friend one open and do do. 059 681 1155 Ghana and say, Samus is crying, Mupau. 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

0: é o meu menino branco aí. 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Soon we say, eh, mammy be a ebina, or Emsa nobusa, Nen quada on no me, you must say, and ca obi on no sa, and you obi on me, eh, dean, one and carpa, and ga opede,
1: be
0: some man, I'm many beside him. Obi on no castle, opede, or no, opede on me, no. Oh, yes, ah, that's him on whom's that video. Mammy Bio, and will be just also a camera tone, the workers so. And call her bet, he said, bet 10. Was it Bemo, no, Sunny Bemo, we didn't happy. We say,
1: we,
0: me baby.
1: No more my reasons here.
0: What was it? So, it is the onomous sign or number born to Ramon Peru. And so bet me as you swatch it.
1: Ah.
0: You for the any different. Okay, Pempenso had dreaming, sir, Kandache, him, my heart builders real estate. Where do you get a boom? Yeah, the boom one cassa. That's my more quaba.
1: Yeah,
0: I beg you, man, I said, many ages I know.
1: Aye,
0: maybe Serenamis, maybe Sammy and Crawford almost ran. I say,
1: is it?
0: Was a chumsy cannibal. And then Crawford comes here, the interview venture about to bend it. Okay, Heart Builders Real Estate. 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
0: can't put my musica. 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
1: 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Ain't you know, ya dear, ye any assassi will be beach set, Shy Hills, Dawa, Topoli, Ningo, Pram Pram, a ho. 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
1: What
2: year catch your cash here?
1: Okay.
2: It is a obit me catch on some transfer, see me $10,000, $50,000, and I mean, who say, Nippa no better or a wine ever better toss us.
1: That's right.
2: Between a woman, yes,
1: my
2: Ben, and all to me toss us as $50,000. My own same penny for you. But me share said the amount of money 50,000, 30,000, and unpo, with a payment plan.
1: Payment plan.
2: It is a Nippa no, or you know, or back, no, to your school fees near there. Obetimi etesede enkra kakra kra obetimi atua
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1: obetimi aye
2: Shine Hills de no so e
1: and also, you 50 there were 100.
2: Shine Hills, you more 50 there.
1: And a
2: 30 there.
1: And
2: a 16
1: there. No.
2: 16,000 there. And so so.
1: 16 there. No. It was Shine Hills and Dawa.
2: Shine Hills and Dawa. And a view, no sea view, no so so. See, yeah, pese akoto je skin ene sa anyo mani bi ebegu ho.
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1: Friday ne Saturday
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1: all right inti fray e wo 0256
2: 0256
1: 06
2: 06
1: 44
2: 44
1: 92
2: 92
1: 0540 0540 22 22 62 76 76 and what you ring in on there be I show oh yeah that's it and see branch more in the pm pipe open now but yeah me oh there be me mon pipe will be empty that you ma dear na 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Papa, Amanso, any who are wounded or how be at, say, yeah, yes, I say, how do you use this real estate for? That's us.
2: Better say that him, as I can say, and call and for my heart, build a real estate for him, paying for you in a house.

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This kind of pressure, sir. 106.3 FM. So, Nado Pay was so good. What's your name? What's your name? Who feel you? Here's here, Esther. Great change. It's a brand new song. Here's here, Akwaba. I'm going to show you a crowd in America. Waba. Nado Pay, my main comfort thanks to you, Computer Clinic in Farmow. Thanks to you, Computer Clinic. Emmanuel Busumi Bia, new man who do a move for me. I say car. 6 months, 3 months, I just say Okoko change your oil. Modi and Sane and Yanko Poya, no cheap disminory, and no say how. 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Aye asthma, odi achini yentimi amwao. Aye typhoid yentimi amwao mepacho. Thanks you Computer Clinic, your high quality diagnostic machine. Ene mini wuka say. Ye different man oni dia ba o my gun emu anya se. Ye fifi weni ase ni ebusa se hen fa no odi die na ama ya die we about there bi. Ye di siu so. 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Ye wo kwia no so huma saman kese kwantem pon no so ho ne wo. Ye number no eye 054. 5252880 054 5252880. Thanks to you, Computer Clinic. Was it accurate scan and effective treatment? Reverend Bernard Amankwa Abekamen, sir. 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And so, I'm not off here. Reverend Bernard Amankwa. Now, I'm say every year, Bia. 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Minini shia wa Dome FM kase fidye so. This year jumedie no eba so. 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

0: preach you or joy. 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
1: Sisiya, nyamiya domiwo, asempa.
0: Oh, okay.
1: Asempa, every Sunday morning, 7 to 8.
0: Oh, okay.
1: Yeah.
0: Okay. I'm one of preach or joining in the same way through. Send a reverend who wants to preach or join.
1: Yes.
0: My JJ.
1: Say multimedia. 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

0: Papa, memo akwa ba abadum FM kese video so anopeyi.
1: Yania.
0: Menim se dwumadie afibia no wode hyehye so no. This year so dwumadie no e ba so.
1: Medase. 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
0: No cre.
1: Me kaise time and now ye
0: siko sika
1: launch.
0: We don't say neta be hubia me kaise adi. 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
1: Wazu hubi ni vidi ye. 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Yamia Dum, celebration of his grace concert. No, Yamia Duma, Yequesi Debe, Eso, Basso. Timupa Daso, which is the team for the year, no, no limit.
0: No limit.
1: God, we serve a limitless God. 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
0: ade be twem
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0: so far jumedi ni wedding for how many years ni
1: this year is the 19th year, 19th edition. Yes, 2007, September 15th, 2007.
0: Why are you?
1: And yes, here. Nyamina, yes. When I talk about the, so miss, grace now you're celebrating, no? Nipa bin tiasi. But some of us, a grace ni abra bomwa yenka ho but because of grace and ne yeso yeka ho
0: amen
1: enti yebet koswani adanyame ase se wetimi aboa celebration of his grace amana bedru 19 years
0: yenhwe emfaso dia ewumu se yebadwumadie no a what are some of the benefits ahodo a christofo ana obi ya omba bida wahwere ene de oba unya
1: we make us say ye kwa sorry ye worship bibia but this is a time is a time I just setting aside say ye this celebration grace na adie nesi when
0: Jim FM
1: ye nya back together near Imanya Midin Swa a DNC Obiane and Mosra Nyamidiade Aguna Braboso Obioha he doesn't need your corresponding faith and Obompayamawa he doesn't need your corresponding faith to for the thing to happen. Jesus or Bompire or say, oh, Ujidi Ajon. Oshe, there was a guy who was paralyzed. And in now for 4 years and 9. The Bible says that they tore the roof top because na dina a omudi a shemu na Jesus or na omudi a shemu. Na a dynamo ye ma to the stand, say, untimi. Enya baby and funny panenye. So they went to the rooftop. No mu bi esroho. No mu lowa onipa ne de ne baba to Jesus anim. Na Jesus noticed the person. Na okache ne say, friend, get up.
0: Na sorry nanti.
1: Na sorry ko. Na ubusa ho say abeti na Jesus ambo nipa ne din bado or identify say friend. I didn't say Jesus Christ a friend. Because oh the GDA ne now for four na omu edene baye no a war. And this is support. Support. Last time me ne Jerry Justice share and me share assembly wa.
0: Okay.
1: Na and ne ebia achieve for no muti na that time no omunti na and
0: that time no omunti
1: ni see a different people na ebia omunti. Support is very important. Me buy 19 years so my new bit say Mr. Kwesi Twum no ma ma mo asoso me mu a come into me do baby amadre o ba wi ase a onante as ankre ankre. The day o beto form no se nipa wu a wo hia nipa 9 ana 6 ana 8 na o ma e den o ma ma nipa no so. Can you imagine say yet you way samre ya nipa na ti ase ne se wonya nipa 9 say momo dedicate say ah ene ye be so abranti ana baba way esne uni baby edit me edru
0: it makes
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1: 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It will never happen. 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So say sorry to yourself. 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
0: kota da baba baba musa asemi ya woken na no na me nam TikTok na me ko hu Frankie 5 yen yen nua Frankie 5
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0: 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microphone say and then this is for Mwamiu and then people for Mwamiu and Sana. A Christopher was hard on say. Because no bit ya sorry them watch wow. And so scanning is a bin ho. And so you walk Kenya miss him, papa.
1: Baby, I do know. I think say was say yeah sisa ewo baby. The selfish nature of ourselves.
0: Jennifer
1: Adoso. Pesemi kuminya adoso ena ama sanyama wenya esisi ushe Bible ma esi time ma the people they were the obianya no de bafie so there was no need say ah was not that was not met ewo nyamifie but ene no ewo nisa ena mi kanu say the support and came money panin wansa chairman in Wasa, and me Tihei. There are so many people that posted you won't see me.
0: Yeah, you won't
1: do it. Yes, I did. Se meg yes I did. Na mi nini panu relationship pa? Ebia ni panu na hu hu yehi adamu no. I was there for the person, but if not, unyami. There we live in a world that, see, because of social media. People are always looking for numbers. So, be cram or be a. So, on your numbers, in your say, or the two, and saying, you know, say, obi a quam, we are here, one of our cock or be big 12 in poor. Now, Pesam and saying, you know, who's a saying now, I or they say, but we've Odono Akofom.
0: Christo ni nya yi amene de me Christo December 20 na me no wa de le pa me nim se sansem no ya na motibia
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0: ye nyane nyina pepepe.
1: 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there's a hurt in the church, Ayana, people take it to the extreme. Say, ah, me suffer pan what me am missing. Suffer mommy pan what I'm missing. Me elder pan what I'm missing.
0: The jazz sorry because yes. Because of the suffer be here.
1: There be. No. One she ya oh. Ebedu nya. Ebema u heavens a biabo because. My woman, madame, for because of the hurt of the church, and near man, then he panonti minyano. Oh, yeah, oh, no, monsa, and may you fabia fine, and near my beer, just say. And the thing is that, oh, the obrosam, if you don't allow the hurt of you, the church or whoever hurts you, no. One year and few more, it is a pin to a cow. Oh, it is a pin to a cow. Sepin to a cow, no, a dasu show nine more, a bedding, a bedba on nine a day, a pro. But with me, ye sapin to a shamun, a few no more. Then the healing begins.
0: No credit.
1: Sanity. Ubi ya bonia, try say. Ubi ye. Sapin to an idea, a dear fru akumam. Because one year fru akumamua, a behawa and kasao body. What do you say? And the young fire won't in chair.
0: So, want to change your Bible cracker?
1: Yes.
0: So, yeah, the better chair said the award canoe. Now, young share this year, your expectations.
1: This year, the expectation is that the God will be there. As usual, the power of God will be so present. Always, God has been there, and this year will not be an exception. I'm just trusting God. Say, Tembiano, Momobano, testimonies near huge. This year, I was limitless, no limit. 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
1: 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So, nipa does any be you need spiritual protection. 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
0: Hmm.
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3: 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Ah, yesa utro koma speaker. Any sign of money, man. Anything, any of the children say they have gone through these processes, no. Any kick, cry, all mobile phone, phone, car, cry, a random and start a bomb in Nisua, a miniaba, say they were a bomb in Nisuno, Pepensua Gane Drunil. What's the answer? Only two cars in the buying. Two cars, a Land Cruiser, a Bakuna pick up white back on the crown, or Moko Yanon for pick up in two fire so. Many others are Jahunya, I'm for pick up no, in two fire so. So I'm going to see about phone. So I'm going to pick up an API for your cell phone. This is clearly on. I'm going to try your identity. But I'm going to try even on my try the front of my vision.
4: Is this a empty way?
3: Meaning maybe yours is here.
0: Ayo, Jabusia. 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Never said no more day. Nature say, me yachin.
1: 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And Cadia Bay on Waggy. I said ye devil in it see a can or so.
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3: Video
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3: Anyway, this year I'm not going to be a court for me. They're going to watch me. Say, "Get the next scene in now." 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Now, Omo Edip, Omo DPA. You know, air bar for DPA. 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She says, "See, I need to meet you. Interest air bar for wedding. 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But you need to say DPA. You can name. 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Achieve it."
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3: 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In Tehran, see an address, we send the client over the car, and the market to get the new sea. It's not question and call from Dina Chiba, court in Nano, and her son between actually ran a few on Anka, about 4 wages, Macuran the care. A runner sitting in the office of the floor and not question my mentoring. A hand, and the man won more a true car. It's about 4 wages, not transfer credit now, but ran the camera tree. Into her, a speed nor the or the true car. Or two in an yoke of one living in a social signal, and almost that's not so much so it's with a dear tribute.
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5: Why can she not be granted reasonable bail while investigation continue? 9. Who will take responsibility if it is established that her rights were violated? The people of Techiman South deserve answers. The people of Ghana deserve answers. Let us be clear. We are not asking Madam Salome to be treated above the law. We are demanding that she be treated under the law. There is a fundamental difference. If she has committed an offense, let the state present its evidence before a competent court. Let the judiciary process proceed fairly and transparently. But until she is convicted, she must not be treated as though judgment has already been passed.
1: And I would say, Sir Mukara Muhammad, or no, a shankita would hear when she says war, and my MPP or 39 South, what they are to Jano, what some of your monka say, Sir Salome Ayabonia, and Rano Enyano, and so on for the Hunkodi, Nemomono, one more for Quain Paso, and Mam Ranning Yajuma, one Quaya Bonia Subi Mada, and one Macassa Belly Crampono, one to me and Famano. 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
7: So I just have grown you
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1: Let me first of all appreciate and congratulate my brother, His Excellency President John Mahama, for actually turning around the economy of Ghana in a very, very short time. This has actually shown that money follows trust. It wasn't a very good case, but when he came in, he didn't do any magic. He's not a magician, but he did the right things. And people really have a lot of trust in him, and that's why Ghana's economy turned around.
0: Hey, Papa, don't go tell no no. 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What you must say? 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
4: 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Now, a year not to the beer, baby, a second according to Nako, your problem. What we bet to Najisika, your bros soon was over Buacontano, then a sudden them two, and then Nanasa, Najisicano, I say, but if you crack to me for your police at some, yet think of what we sit there, a busy cacum, what we suit to our Yedu Biano Jayo, Najisicano, Siena, Siano, and not tell us a penny fortune as no more say. What bet would be beer by a friend of Fundit? Now, Fundit, you know, a Yaquina, what they at all my platform. 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
7: 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So we thought that why don't we start by creating an air bridge to West Africa to be able to unlock opportunities for growth, for trade, for cargo, for business, culture exchange. 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
7: Uganda is welcoming tourists and business partners to come and do business with Uganda and also to enjoy some of our facilities that we have in Uganda and promoting tourism. So we're encouraging our visitors in Ghana not to just go to Dubai or Europe or US. Uganda is available. As you've seen, we have all these good touristic activities and places that they can.
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years of worship, 10 years of praise, 10 years of prayers, a generation of women lifting one sound to heaven. Now, we gather again, but this time, we're not just gathering to worship, we're gathering to say thank you. Join Women in Worship as we celebrate a decade of grace, our Thanksgiving offering with an extraordinary lineup of anointed voices, including Mercy Chinwo, Judy Kay, Celestine Doncor, PSA Esther, Empress Gifty, Tego Sisters, Naomi Rain, Ekiasa Wabonsu, Sarah Pia, and Sandra Wache. Sunday, 27 September 2026, Sports Complex opposite the University of Ghana Sports Stadium, Accra, 4 p.m. Come, ready to give God the glory he deserves, because 10 years later, we know one thing for sure. It has all been grace. Women in Worship 2026, a decade of grace. Our Thanksgiving offering, 27 September, 4 p.m. Come and give thanks. Sponsors, Malta Guinness, NASCO, Wilmar, Thog Properties, Media Partners, Abdul

0: riding on one dish. Season 5 brings you tougher challenges, sharper judges, and the most fearless young chefs Ghana has ever seen before. One will sweat, one will cry, and one will lift up that trophy. Who's got what it takes? This is where the next generation of great chefs get their start. And this season, they are not holding back. So pull up a seat, or grab a popcorn, or better still, join us in the kitchen. Big Chef Junior Season 5 shows every Sunday at 4 p.m. only on Joy Prime. Now let's see what these kids are really made of.
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0: Bomba. Papa Tofu, let me so be here, Scan. Now, only Scan, we're here. Mama, Miss Susan, you're not coming to Musa.
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2: 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Ever call more, a bra, oh, quay, a dear crown crow. 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Phone, net dial is *165#. Oh, MTN so says, see ya. 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

0: Ketoquel, Holy Multi-Purpose Insecticide Spray, Damna Kronkron. 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
1: 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It's not just about the win, it's about the will to win. It's not just about the jello, it's about what's inside. It's not just about the game, it's what you put into it.
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0: ya fi 2000 na employ fu chine mu bari sabi laban anyo mpani ye fifiye fi kosi batman kwate bubak oprof wani lo kenya I can go on and on and on yes celebrate those sounds and memories for kwenso 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Bebeba. A-Y2K Jam.
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0: 50305 NLE na ehwesa akade nso e wo Caritas lottery platform no so echiche kakra e wo ho
1: antian
2: I will always take you serious. And then I'm going to trust me, sir. Malaria drew Lumitrust, no? And now, a year, you want to say.
3: 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It's me, malaria, say.
2: 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And one, some more, after 3 days, you know, I won't find me, no. Now, what?
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Del Morton so eye non-alcoholic malt drinker. Nanu so a day. 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And one say obey you phone, one dial *165# on MTN. Now I sign you up. 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And massa queen yet to see your empire home. Nemo Michelle's on a kai says, and you're my way. 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

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If I tell you, you'll be a when you can cry when you're feet. Now say, yeah, now go to the new possible can cry, tie your step. Yeah, sir, who near, sir? What's up, I said, and you know, Sansa can cry, crasses, you see, I said, wrinkles be yo, right? I say uncle crab boom no mura boom crans one now we are TSC. But still now person keep you vibe going. I say so how can you for one who they are? 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Eboa, one, umpumbe yo, de umbe si si unso kama, debia na chese, looky healthy. 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Young girls you ba ni om na eba. You know what I'm saying? Secret na na mriama. Ba se malaria dia obin ya. Lumitrust we aye anti malaria container Temital Lumifantry. Chale ha issue. You are hash brutal. We am so aiba. Bonne ben ni pa yemu. Yes, anti Lumitrust no. You're on the flavor suspension for children and a tablet for adults. Maybe two malaria and assist see how they amount. Sansuna what baby by drops yane syrup kahon and supporting healthy growth in infants. It's not say what all the essential vitamins and minerals and penifolia and your friend bioglobin syrup. The capsules can provide iron, vitamin B12, as well as folic acid. The sign boy reduce anemia. Tia no PBH acquire. But in case say A, B, and A, B, B, Abo, I'm a one. And now, what post, baby, oh, yeah. Pains, be a sorry, what we did in your part, baby, yeah. You want neurodol gel, oh, ne ice gel, oh, and a hot gel, oh, your baby, I choose your choice. 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

sana mpacho video bi wa yen hwe sa video we briefly join me ewo YouTube no so rasta ho wo YouTube wo aha etin pacho join me ewo YouTube no so sisi a udu a eye adom 106.3 FM on YouTube na bro se bra matinase ene aye Wednesday dey ma sha me white shirt and ma she some checked you know a blue blazer binia dia dia dia dia dia dia say me dia boss wanna boga me tey it you know bra na e be join me sisi a na yen hwe video kit two bi we be say na e wo YouTube no so in the meantime, so the Debbie Amican, when the vibe is right, refreshment matters. Talk about bold taste, chilled moments, good times with friends, the Dimwa Kotineno, a Puma Cola. Yes, it brings, you know, fun to every moment. But make sure you enjoy it chilled. And I'll be far vibe in the year, you know what I'm saying? Puma Cola. I'll say a whole new vibe. 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Nasa and Kratui FD Ayimu Eshimu and Awen Ajatumse Imuyepa. 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The Dino Kramir if you go mean and won't shed in young biasa. Yeah, chess a wine chra. One year timi and nanti wo a humasono. Oh highest peak be a woke rumia deno. Ahuma wire keke essa other side da could see the other side. Na thousands of people amount for gada and see or no oye professional. And she's doing those things to raise money near there. Not gay yet to me. I'm finding the balance. I'm not until a human also successfully. You know what I'm saying? Now, all there. Oh, what would you know? What would you say? I'm off for Google. Oh, yeah, yeah. Wouldn't say, and before so there. Ain't we what if ye ain't we a shock in there? And one home with you about one from the home we are. Near cheer up. Go on. 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
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I can say. 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I be a bit me. I be a you bet me. I ye. I be a village where no one we. 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We'll be the abase or your Lucas Spider-Man. Lucas. 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I know. Yeah, she. The way I intimidate your life, like I was saying. You belong to a family. 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Oh. 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Right, so yen to aso nkwen me 106.3 Adom FM na waso eguso a wuti. 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

0: Right, NT area. Yan to a gain on a fee and crest the BC Aquafa. Na and why a bit me a call in Yano. I shall near there to any more mounts with me on why I wear. 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That's all. What do you work about?
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1: all the
0: whole no say that one dey. 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Maybe this is the very first time one. Obi ete wonka. 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
1: 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infections no I sexually transmitted infections ni mu bia e viral infection e go no syphilis, herpes. Dear Woody, when you want to be a say about infections, Biano, a thing, see it me kufrini pedrianum. Obi or crampo when you go on as a sign, your man eyes our fair draw, ya war on antibiotics near day. Most of one man was saying whose symptoms need your barco check, you see a new nipedrianum. Nens, wow, Philly symptoms, no, Miss Show. Copper a gang precursor garlic mixture in Binanum, a bed ball for papa, a BCC, you now cleanse the system in your mouth, no, it's me, I don't. A year draw a boar mouth got health, a nice so into a while, or be on my shrine of power, only deans on our main. Or mains is why so, or did you be an indigested? There be what you need now, born out of Virginia de Michel, a guy precursor garlic mistano, a bear boar, papa, coffee binato, never boar. We are bear ma, now with a diabetes in Rosso, and I have a chance in Rosso. Michel, when you are a guy precursor garlic mistana. A guy have a mission in the castle, the enemy that I know, fuck him. Find me a new boom, nanum, a beb wow. We normalize with sugar, no, and I saw pressure, no. Na we no so wow. I'm our mamma, Sam, I know how far I offer side effects, I'm running in a year free honum. A guy have a mission in the capsules, I can't, na a ferno, cement vital have a mission in the capsules, no. A draw we will come home with the cup crackers and one age, ma. Major in and say, boys, no, we are campaigning, it's yummy pa. Oh, well, I mean, I know, I mean, it will be no, because I'm not met to me also me hu madam na yoka guy 17 was bra guy no we ni country be and kono man guy ba ni say change one of Kwana Gaye. And it's Mr. Mamma, yes, I campaign Munjai. And when we sell our premature ejaculation, a boil, we will be on our dating cage out of 5 years, a crowd, and 2 years, Columbi, 3 days. What do I dance here, Baba? 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
0: yeah,
1: 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And no, it's a year of Finny Pedrinum. 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I a friend of a guy malam. Malaria say etu type for the sick deku kra. And into a kwa test ni a catch us all malaria and as our type for that. E draw me picture kwa yu beshu shibi ato ne tu type for no malaria say no. Eye a guy malam. Type for the kunye ya pa. And into sa upe drug bow, none of Kuna content, Emma, a guy malamis, and no could just what a year be semi. Whooping with your drones, a beb wow, Muja beba, a beb wow, my cells never munipedian, and ya more dang. Why blast cells, I fight here, dear no, not red blast cells, and air boy, effa oxygen, a fenny pedianum. The abeb was yes, yes, sir, Mujanin in anas, our cells in inna, a guy herba tonic. Mr. Copper, a guy herba tonic at all. Emma only dim rosso, unmun so be brave, unye jumana one danka, Samranka, and Tianka. 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Who are now your natural anemica? 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Yes, it was say na akosina ready.
0: Yeah, can I guess
1: yeah?
0: Wow, now there are no experience. But I see ye. Yes, great. Yes, we are that's a part. I'm sure 106.3 FM. Now, so a good show. Check it out now. It is now 4 minutes after four. Now, quick announcement. Now, fee, young trust from Koya. Announcement number one. We are Assemblies of God. Asafono ene dia basi en frantu omanfu eni muse from the 14th to the 16th of October 2026 branebeka inipadom believers from over 90 nations ya we na eba etreshiye mu ewa mangane mu for a life changing encounter na special guest of honor near His Excellency John Dramani Mahama, President of the Republic of Ghana, and a Congress host, you know, Reverend Stephen Wingham, General Superintendent of Assemblies of God Ghana, honor worship, I welcome your man Funina, they are back Accra for the 2026 World Assemblies of God Congress. 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Time now at 9 a.m. to 5:30 p.m. at Black Star Square. Name and you may be able to take place at Accra Sports Stadium 1 mile and there. Your boat japa from 7 p.m. to 9:30 p.m. And no evening rallies, no. enti o ba men ma onko an ma pe obi ka ho busia fo ne omo an yo mbo fipam ne ade na oh na oni omo aba no na fofo na na yin na ya bo ehiem pa cho evening rallies ne eye free ti an watch so for further information phrase 0257 227 750. I said, don't just hear about it. Come, let's make history. Commissioned one mandate every nation. And also, and Kaboka Crow. Now, announcement number two. Agbebe, Heba Hospital. Elton Safre General Public. Nina, Semomra. A free health screening exercise. Yeah, what the SHS will. So, members of the public will have the opportunity to check malaria, typhoid, blood pressure, blood sugar, hemoglobin, BMI, any general health conditions nina just say free of charge. So initiative way it is aimed at promoting health awareness and encouraging everyone to take an active interest in their health. Screening will be held on the 25th of September 2026. Not just it's just 2 days away. A war a La Paz in front of Unicom Pharmacy and I say cheesy pizza from 7 a.m. to 4 p.m. Agbeve Herbal Hospital will be coming along with qualified doctors and nurses to provide professional health screening and basic health guidance. At the moment for everybody and Agbeve Herbal Hospital, omo product, I would only be so, ebe ba hon mwa, wa unhi omo product, ni bi a, upi bi ato no, ube ti mienye bi ato, e ujime di nasi. So, members of the public are kindly encouraged to come along with their NHIS cards for the screen. Oh, ba na wo, insurance card na, na wo dia ba, ha, ni a screen, ni dia mwa kama. So, come and take advantage of this opportunity, to know your health status, and then, receive basic health guidance. Papa, I beat me a boy. Note, there will be a free eye check as well. If you share any so and also free, so ubi amra na ome check in any so encounter. Everyone is welcome. As I say, Agbeve Herbal Center. I say Wayari say fee. Agbeve product. Yare beko. For further inquiries, free 0257 997 193 0554 983 701. Now, and come be a day, she be answer on your teeny edding of a fair fair. Come on. National Susan said, Nancy, and you are no. Any nana yet in Sucrojin, who won't say any of a fair fair come up, answer on, and your money may be a friend from Wakikabumu and Sana. I correct his honor. You have no idea. And Unti and then they for more than 30 years, Baltic has been, refreshing Ghanaians with quality you can count on. 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
2: Hey, Ja.
0: Now, what Pumut is saying?
2: You are doing here, pal.
0: Great. There are there, so do I be can send them. So, as a date, need it. As a union trans to cry, normally a bar. May drive over there, normally be by me phone soon. I'm there. I'm a ham, me phone soon. The part, the effort. Mankind. Now, and then, you know, Oma, a chair, quite a contact number in Vienna. I'm Sunday, a better amount for data moment. Today, I want you to take your time, talk about. Seminar because now no big seminar on one seven brand and the break a crack. Now a can one sem kakra me and che DNA DNA Kumuna a boy a juma DNA DNA DNA Pana Seminar it's me Nafi a process from there.
2: Matias, Matias, the can with the normal business. Normally is 0544-94-2110 0544-94-2110 0544-94-2110 Said we are Bema Crawford at you for answer.
0: All right.
2: Now
0: you rest a minute.
2: Seminar in the day. Here you might be brave. And yeah, dear Bakunay. Say, be what? You are two a drone, what's a show?
0: Yeah, you are two a drone,
2: what's a show? Miss Major Habeto. Who jarry be not the best, Michelle Bosch ever
0: call.
2: So, oh, are they?
0: Be a two a drone.
2: Now, what's a show? Once you show one to Menda, would Jerry be keke? That was Rebia, it's me a day.
0: No, no, how do you do it? The application,
2: yeah, have buying a day.
0: There been person just say, the application, you know, you find some more soap, maybe, may person me use to have,
2: yeah,
0: send him use to
2: know. And so, would it be Jerry? Say,
0: if you just said the ordinary normal soup,
2: okay, in Chiche. Yeah, my correct.
0: Okay.
2: Send me a cry now, men. May yeah, now may yeah for spiritual. Say, boo, wow. We be a only lucky. We be only favor. We be a quasi dear, but lucky done or so. No, now, already be a many. I mean, when I'm this handy and a year. But tomorrow, I'm going to turn a more facey. Say, Papa, be crab and back, who crab noise off for. Messing me bunny day. Now, no. Then I am home. I want him in tearful. May I'm not Chileno. No kwani di bisa no kachira mi se wa try a be go di we pe eko ba ku bisa ku fo dia no kwan so no ye fire service ni no so na ho ho na mi so na mo preposition ho e na ho ho ne
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0: e ka
2: ho to mo bo problem ti mi na say physical and quantity as Ubu, why Yale physical debu, how the end of Jalea.
0: Yeah,
2: ain't him in my way, subproven competition, Smunquana. How now we yell and who we are city, Udi Jalea.
0: Now, born I be a dafunga crack.
2: 200 cities, you pay.
0: Seminary,
2: 200 cities, you pay.
0: Ah.
2: Oh. 200.
0: I know, no, a sunka crab it be the bebos maybe.
2: A bobo sun crab. So, Jalea, twice the day, commit my jam at 3 months.
0: Hey. The top not between the garbos, me
2: and so bold Jalabaco.
0: And he has sent a price near.
2: And so bold Jalabaco once in a day. That would Jalan the best twice in a day, which my junk could be 2 months. And what
0: then? Then sign.
2: And sign.
0: Wow.
2: I would Jalan every year, Juma. Say, Bimba told the crab which the crab. Tell my sebo who beat him at 10, over to 15.
0: Wow.
2: So more try, I hear you. Almost 20 more bushing of four. I didn't idea.
0: Not to say, no idea. When young boy change, say be a poor dad, or crana,
2: which me to Jarret. Say, what about Locke who was with Jarry Pebaco?
0: Eh, be crana, crowning problem, crana.
2: Sanity, would Jalia.
0: Oh, okay.
2: A be F walk crama quick. Nah. and when you are going to be there, I can be.
0: Okay. That's it. Yes, sir. Watch you, Musa, because now I said, I'm not going to be there. And I'm going to be there. But we're there. It's young court YouTube, no sooner. Young more mouth for Kakras. Oh, no. Two and the Kakrano, maybe be Tiamo when you be at a free.
2: Oh, says the piano open free. Be Musutia.
0: Ah, so
2: I don't want to decide. Then we are there. We'll be in any other no bit here. We'll be so hard here.
0: On the ice,
2: free man, Opa. Back with
0: our friend. I just want to Wednesday, no, Jesse. We now my grand master to two.
2: Back with our friend, Baby Sam, and last week, remember, I know the own Dimitri, and
0: the
2: own Dimitri. It will be service, and Baba on their back.
0: Okay, it's the answer. We first confess, this is Anne Ben 90. More afraid I'm on 2 minutes there. Catch down, Kevin Boafa.
2: The Guiano Crano,
0: the Guiano, the Mukota crying to me in a time now. So,
2: I say, yeah, the best I've been here.
0: I feel I owe the old dear, but yeah, I just owe the Umunu Jimeao. I feel I did Papa, dear Meao. Okay, so first person, the number 2 way, Richard, 21st October 2016.
2: 21st,
0: yeah, October.
2: Sani pane dia obenya sika na obeji deepa wo wi ase bes na wi e no ensha dan ko yi obeti ma jidi aye popular pa obeti ma wu atofu wu ana se obeti ma share problem bebere wona kwan mu time ya wadi be 50 akọ no meti times better this beginning akọ e dia to 55 na dia bibia be successful e dia e dia ma na se when ti be mfimo na abra obeti ma e basa but sika di obenya bi.
0: Okay. Heart and Secret Tales. It didn't use on YouTube. No. 2nd December 1988.
2: I know the Abefa. I know Bedi. But on so be peja woman be san benechi be still no be she akwan si dia wona kwan bebre be still no e be si ni yi ona dia ne dia na kwan tu nsu tu obe bra sha se bi mbe dia ma na so wetimi e da tu but e chire no sika di obenya bi. And the matter how, Oko school and Ko school, ni ema befa. And the answer Bob one who can create, you know, then ni ema start to say there. Hey, hey, hey. Because I blab one idea. Oh, one who be am wow. Blab one is a good balu. Say when pia baby is in another day.
0: See, team. Yeah. Okay. Yeah, it was pretty. At the 29th May.
2: 29th May 2003. Yeah. Sani Pane the end of the year. I'm going to go to the end of the year. I'm going to go to the end of the year. I'm going to go to the end of the year. I'm going to go to the end of the year. I'm going to basi kadi
0: prof de oya nwa kan kuza ya betesa o
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0: All right. Clements, 18th October 2002.
2: And Sani Pan on us a befa, but on us any pump and awesome. Baby Obe could be obesia problem. It's one of my Babonon and easy. A baby, you bet. A befa problem is more and Sana Rene. A muadro. No, why don't you say a dear council? And you didn't bet him.
0: Wow. Okay. Dignity. And then they did the movie. On us there, 2nd September 1989.
2: Sani panon so ebesi ni ye obendi sikapa obenya sikapa wa babum beto ware a awale first one and fa second so fa se fa na partner ne be fim awale sam no be sia problem kase ewu beto akwantuo police adwuma soja bank adwuma ina wo ya ebebo ano so ona ne de ndi ebe fa be bi obesi problem ne awale sam na sisi yare be han kase ye e kon ya ni sisi yare we sia anche ne blema no. 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
0: All right, Beatrice, there 24th May 2000. 24th May.
2: Sani pano obedi ye be disappointed be hane pa. Now be share temptations be brave when you come. Person ebe fa. 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
0: All right. Michael, there, 1st September 1997.
2: Sani panon so. September 1st.
0: 1st, yeah, 1st September 1997.
2: Anon so, ebe kusini ye. That anon so be shia problem. O awarim. Anon so be wari. Na ne awarim soa. Anasa wanu nye bi kura wale. 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Na so be wale. Unin fane be watre anafora. 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O baby o baby o beko. Only any problem now, I listen to a bishop problem. Tony say, no, the mouth by one country, I have a whole bishop wouldn't you enjoy to me for more. But baby, you can cry, man. No, no, I don't want to see any demand, son of a bitch man, because back, man, problem back on, no, when you have a trade, baby, you can't create my beer. One is self control to me travel.
0: All right, and then, Mary, dear, 12th September.
2: 1995. 12th September. Sani Panoso. Life more. Out of 40 years. At this moment, the Obefa Mubia. Also bit Marco Square do actually.
0: Okay.
2: Obefa difficult life musa be 40 question. Yamba started say this is son. So bit my war. Ono be a way by way big break word be when you two and a train a bell one son a big.
0: Oh, okay.
2: I do my sums with a problem.
0: All right. Now, fi yashe Rebecca, the day 18th August
2: 1991. Sadi Pano, obedi ye, but oba faro home more. And son a sini ye, we aware okwa engine, okwa dream out problem, beba, ayare, behano. So, the befa difficult be brimu. And son is in your work and you want to be Abrawa. Yari ever had went in Tima with him in them. No, no, no problem, no, no.
0: Okay. So, young call next one, Kisi George. Oh, there, no, my chance of dates, no, yeah, I'm born in him because watch all 6/2/1992. Minim, say, June 2/1992, and I say, yes, it February. 1992. I mean,
2: so yeah, 2 February.
0: Now where them?
2: No,
0: no, so no
2: back on. America football date here. Over the above.
0: So, eh, bia. Me name say first. We don't have figure here. Oman. And now say second. Oman. I don't know. So let's keep it and go to the next one. But that Marcasa say old track. So now he. This is the Roman United.
2: February. Kind of short of club. What we say?
0: Hey, on February. I don't even show in cry. F-E-B. What did I say?
2: He said, Wabo, been through a mouth.
0: Your computer day, 5th May, 2003.
2: 5th May?
0: Yeah, 2003.
2: On a very difficult life, mo. At 36 years.
0: Hey.
2: Yes, I tell you. Shame, Koso.
0: Wow.
2: Hey. I do my colonial promotion that Obey do well, Covacity VA. Andrew Compass, five problems in one from 35 girls in Emma Bassas, and we had a AM Ramano Kana Yere, the first wife we had the Weber General.
0: Wow, Mariama Day, 8th October 2021.
2: On any day, on a day, then ya, on a day, a radiate here. Ti ona di obedi ya kwesi na weda sani pano ona so problem ba ko be sia so beti ma agbo ba ko e wo school tan so o we school ko be wo ba ko sa wale first hour no eyeye ona ade ya o be ha na wo kwem apart from that do ba be wa sa so su bi ara
0: come on
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0: dan na de ye 10th January 1996
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0: All right. Agama,
2: June 1992.
0: All right. Now you ensure we so peace DNA 6th June 2006. June. And you know on the back on the DNA got your way DNA. First one is 6th June 1992. And now we 6th June 2006.
2: Sir. 2000 no no na wale 2000 to no good na wale we do it 2006 na wale be good. But omo ina benya sika sika de de eh ina abako that na no na we ne de na wale no so benya sika ntam.
0: All right.
2: Yes, your yes June no. No benya sika ntam. No so na wale be good. No so be win ntam.
0: All right.
2: We be akwa abon ntam we.
0: Yen hwe kwesi de ye 12 July 1992.
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0: And then you say,
1: I'm not going to say, I cannot general.
0: Aha, you know, or your password, but they understand, and I say, how
1: the
0: presentation went, you know. As if you say, Onipakuni, you are a car. Okita
1: president
0: okay. Okay. Boss no president okay.
2: Finance minister,
0: yeah,
1: no,
0: because the best hold down the crown.
1: Yeah,
0: on one year, and clarify.
3: We are on
0: your GFE. Nipo on one minute.
1: And a poet.
0: Yes,
1: on the GFC can
0: follow. You
1: can be the other wrong.
0: Oh, Dabi, yes, you find someone our account department.
1: And
0: yes,
1: young man, and MP go can or catch say MP no pitches then what me I have MP no baby sana sasem
3: oh by MP to I say the first or your first MP kwa yet three pitches one
1: MP MP papa no pon dey okay who FA president mu dey was say we no nyey e ko kan so a wo sana to ayam pia o petete mako and say place no be agan on person black sasem baba bono
3: and papa say 10
1: o say we say we
3: say quite too interact say am last 10
1: who be say kai walk up dey kwa ko be ka say prepare
3: da bi unim place be be kwa na ye kunto kwa say I'm not saying cap. I'm not saying you. I'm not going to bomb you. The band you come out, I need you. We have to be careful. Because most nine players will be as on mobile. Last time before I'm
0: good team. No,
3: I'm not cap. No problem. I'm solve it. I'm not
0: going. I'm good team. No,
3: who's the players on World Cap? I'm going to say international stage. We'll be a coach on the board. Saturday,
1: we're going to market.
3: How many team papa be a crab?
1: We're
3: going to be a coach. We're going to be a. It was more of me. I'm going to since I'm going to my.
1: I'm going to go to the house.
3: Boys, no, and see, I say, I'm so mumrini. I'm not here on humbo. Now, yeah, yeah, yeah, yeah. You place maybe what? We also want me. Well, our goodwill, our GFY. A basket of what you have, Martin, you

0: Africa kwa qualify we are. Yeah, but I'm not a boy. And I'm a Magic, make a note of
1: you. Well, as a man say, Papa.
0: Oh, good will of war, I can say.
1: As a man say.
0: Yeah. Oh, no, I will be a
2: good man.
0: Oh, two for Cassie. Oh, this time the memo. Oh, but places
3: will be a good will also. As a man say.
0: Oh, on the car, I mean, Cassie. I mean, Cassie. I mean, Cassie. I mean, Cassie.
1: As a man say, Papa, to help you.
0: Kwaku. Hey, I said, my two by you in the home. Wahoo. I bought all the donkey games. Now, if you say a more competitive matches, I said, I'm going to say, you need to
1: be
0: more. I'm going to be more.
1: I'm going to be more.
0: I'm going to be more.
1: I'm going to be more. I'm going to be more.

The agents be bringing so I'll be to me out to a few of my shame. And yes, our phrase 0244-335-168. That's all this is here. I'll be to me so I'll online. www.syntestgh.com. Now on Sakan Syntest Tank. Syntest Tank was a strong air tough. I feel they are still on air, my Kel charcoal toothpaste. Toothpaste at the charcoal, BDA near the eye. Would you choose here? For saying pie if it are fine when we am or send our gums are strong and healthy a brain a brain in a sign boy prevent a cavity a available shops and stores in supermarkets out on in empty mountain sign count there with me our friend Samara Company Limited now watching do 0246-864-798 afe 050-145-4462 Kel charcoal toothpaste or say happy smile and also any common kakra ewo nafe. And they go on so they are back, say, Ope, Fu, Papa, Fango, Papa, Ato, born in that form, not functional. And the boy engine on buyer, Goyle Super XP. It's of premium quality and it gives you the correct choice when buying regular fuel. It is fortified with a special additive. Yeah, my engine and longevity, my engine not performing to the max. We use fuel kit to have been so called quarantine be brilliant. Yeah, bro, good so I drive here, Kobase, Frank, one of Swat, now per se, Ocean Man, one boy, we are Goyle Fuel Station, Ben War, Okwa, so per Goyle Super XP, and no, they offer here, Ube Filia. Goyle. Was a good energy. Latest form so say oh da na what they ye said the bear obesoy no binya what then yet me at 12 new maso kama kama pa and unti and kwakofa the shares from kodia base or by it me share said you mudu tia unfia wedinia de ni a share mattress and that's we beat me up wow then yes obey that's why na se wechi bremu na yo ya so at ya say your outlet be brie ya beat me a room wo na onswa make you choice of good quality mattress now what that's all and yes our friend 0302-231-155 and crying in them and I'll free 0322-02-9365 and we have Kumase and in Portem na unsusunsa etimi aka odie sa pepe ena encheno 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I say your partner for life. Yet what Jumedino Eso amount for a war birthday's kakra. Ewo honomra say a day at tum and mom na fe ye ko yen enim we if he Duncanin, Diglo, I hope I got your same name right. I say a happy birthday to my golden girl, Marian, Selassie, Duncanin, Diglo, midwifery degree student, wo eye Legon. I say from me, the proud father, Kelvis. And your busuani na dia wishing you well on your birthday. Na fe you free and also di this way if you peg yama don conchain or say a happy birthday going out to the following Elder Dr. Mark Ubri Mainu PIWC Worcester and then Courage Besiagbe. Afe Fati Abbas

0: grant your daughter, my friend, more grace and more blessings, not forgetting finances both here and abroad. Grant her divine protection on our roads and her office as well. More age, long life from now. Once again, a happy birthday to the most beautiful, from your counselor, George Lutrot. And, also, Eddie Bayern. And then a quick shout out going out to you, Yvonne. And then, Abraham Lincoln, aka Abrewa. Special greetings going out to the two of you. Now, if free and also, Professor Dr. Nana Kwame Udru na enei akonya naba se yisini hinepa. I say, Lord, the God of Israel, there is no God like you in heaven above or on earth below. You who keep your covenant of love with your servants who continue to wholeheartedly in your ways. Indeed, we serve a living God who keeps his covenant. I humbly request your prayer support, and to invite you to come to Aguna for this massive ceremony. Not just the instrument of Professor Dr. Nana Kwame Udru. Is it Frechi Edu Jemfi the first? And he back on same PV. You see why I get to be doing because or a couple. And he dog, yeah, we show well. Yamen Kauna Bibia and Koye. All right, young remind you, BM say a Breno every Drew say. You know, ever call Kupim, Dubai, Edicadia to him said, Yamaya Dumwa, this November, you could Dubai, I could time. So what I say, it's the open cell journey, I pretty simple. Ube to your 20,000 cities, 20,000 cities, no, ever cover or visa, a fee or flight ticket to air Dubai and back, hotel accommodation or transportation within Dubai, and a fee entry fee to all the tourist sites, na ever calling in, Nti eno ane se we interested so ne be kwa be friend na we book you spot 20,000 cities all inclusive ye be ji ani ye be Dubai city tour ye be call Dubai mall check e ye dancing fountain near the Adi Burj Khalifa ye be call Aya Universe Miracle Gardens Do Cruise Nafi Desert Safari. Yeah, all white yacht party will issue no such as a Nijin Kwa. Until this November, from the 23rd to the 29th of November 2026, and I hear called Dubai. And until when Nijin Kwa, say on a quality class traveling tours, the local call party, or more the answer of a free number way, na your book you. 059-147-2905. 059-147-2905. That's 059-147-2905. O friend number we are ebedim komo na ya throw din account na monso amatro mu din am make payment no e brain ni we make payment na ya sha say a process of visa no ya ye ticket arrangement in the amount omo mo etu omo den ya sha say a ye di omo den ujuma kama kama se be ya November. 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So call us. Let's talk. 059-147-2905. Ben around us, I'll beat me about Oba office here. Would you be Bissamase? 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You beg Dinkomo, Nafi, ya due details, Nafi, ya twasso from there. Which I have banned the car twasso.
1: Change your style. Sleep like that.
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1: Se wishia a mana misifit, hey, Gusuna Misrea, hey, young one, may the Kelchako toothpaste, and if you trimisi, or body any pie, it will be Diamuno, and yet, yeah, Kelchako toothpaste. 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
2: Media magic Kelchako toothpaste at two. Mission on a pie and a drum, make a dam, and my senior pita. 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
1: And can anyone near Maminum GBDA to 3 years, and no, I say, I be BMO, BDA, what Kelchako toothpaste, mono, MSCA pita, and man, I'm wanting, Nessa Yin can be a, no one no me gram, and unti, moamonum coffee, wine, any tobacco, a camosesono, a bamamo, Kelchako toothpaste. 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
6: 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We see the MFIA. 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And son of a hatter. 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And the idea that you can cast a yatum.
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0: Kuba,
1: or Prof. One in Kenya,
0: I can go on and on and on.
1: Yes, celebrate those sounds and memories of Quesro Gosokra.
0: I am Duma from Y2K Jam.
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Departure Sharon Song. And your Friday, the 2nd of October, 2026. And La Palm Dome. 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Now, Medina Shasia. Tickets no 150 cedis single. And then 250 cedis double. Bet me at all this is here. Our brown dial is our short code ways. Star 725 star 3404 hash. Star 725 star 3404 hash. Now at all tickets. Yeah. Never run and party up. What he has here? The Adum FM Y2K Jam 2026 is powered by Ecobank. 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

Now tell us on my hate promo no so emuaye dem. 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And now I call Telcel Play app, no, so now they watch him. Me patcho, eh, only those people who opt in, no, a penny bet me a winning scare, eh, KD. Meanwhile, there be our call, there be our send a test, there be our browsing, yeah, yeah, yeah. And tia then I won't dial *500#. And now I call Telcel Play app, no, so now for I won't show me break. If you want to reload 10 CDs or more, say your airtime data, and now plan to top up or Telcel cash wallet, no? And now face broadband, with them, 1 million Ghana CDs bet me, I owe there. And yes, I also there. And yeah, every week, be 20,000 CDs, and also your call. Every day, be 100 CDs, and yeah, G-code, the amount for the end, and yeah, yeah, yeah, yeah. Etikai. A *500#, and I'll be called Telcel Play app, no, so now they want she before free, yeah, and toshi. And you tell us my hate promo. You could be the next millionaire. Tell us all. As a connecting energies. And then a happy birthday, though belated, Uncle Emma Dickness. A Fia Prempe of the Church of Pentecost. Greater North Chicago. Yes. Yami Onsha Bebre Dickness. Onton Kwanem. Omye Bi Kwan Kesia Kesia Ma. 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

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saying, I'm not saying, I'm not saying, I'm not saying, I'm not saying, I'm not saying, I'm not saying, I'm not saying, I'm not saying, I'm not saying, I'm not saying, I'm not saying, I'm not saying, I'm not saying, I'm not saying, I'm not saying, I'm not saying, I'm not saying, I'm not saying, I'm not saying, I'm not saying, I'm not saying, I'm not saying, I'm not saying, I'm not saying, I'm not saying, I'm not saying, I'm not saying, I'm not saying, I'm not saying, I'm not saying, I'm not saying, I'm not saying, I'm not saying, I'm not saying, I'm not saying, I'm not saying, I'm not saying, I'm not saying, I'm not saying, I'm not saying, I'm not saying, I'm not saying, I'm not saying, I'm not saying, I'm not saying, I'm not saying, I'm not saying, I'm not saying, I'm not saying, I'm not saying, I'm not saying, I'm not saying, I'm not saying, I'm not saying, I'm not saying, I'm not saying, I'm not saying, I'm not saying, I'm not saying, I'm not saying, I'm not saying, I'

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0: 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I'm in Shambe Bray. 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Yeah. That's you, my yeah. 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
0: Because last year,
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0: I'm waiting. 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Thanks.

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2: 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that's the first point the second point is that February ochro sa akwadiye baafu wem partners. That is the law firm. Mm. Mami, you senior partner. Say you want to meet the senior partner. At that point, I thought you were inviting me in my personal capacity. It's mature letter breu. Say, if you are inviting me in my personal capacity, then because I am a member of parliament, let's comply with the established protocols of parliament, which is for you to write to the speaker. Letter. Now can I say, you are inviting the senior partner and not Bafuewa. Then it became clear from the letter that you are looking for the office holder and not the person Bafuewa.
0: Eti, when you say, Nana J Bafuewa, mensha south ma shebe yani wodi atudwa na mamenko nana je sikapa ho woni ya no okọ to bi nana je bọkọ de
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3: 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It's almost Sunday ya between the can of horn. 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But I still know the enemy and my boys no. 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
5: I'm saying it's a retrogression in our quest for a better democracy. It's a retrogression. So as far as I'm aware, by the Parliament Act, Act 300, and then the constitutional architecture, when you need a parliamentarian, okay, whether he's on suspicion of having committed an offense, blah, blah, my understanding so far is that you would write to the Speaker of Parliament. Then the Speaker would make arrangements, that's talk to the MP, then they will find out suitable time, etc. Then the MP avails himself, even sometimes to the extent that even Okwei, when Okwei was speaker, is an MPP, Professor Okwei, yet he would make sure that no, you don't even take the MP out of parliament, but the police would go to the parliament, they'll give them conference room, etc., they meet, etc. So avoid a situation where a ruling government will try to use the police and other security agencies to clamp down on vociferous opposition MPs. That one, yes, we all must support it because we don't know. Look, listen, this is our democracy. No party can stay in office forever. So the tables will always turn. So when officialdom are doing these things, they should be careful, very, very careful. It was just yesterday we drove out Akufo-Addo and the MPP because of such matters. MPP, NDC comes and they are repeating the same. Is that so? Then they should know how Ghanaians will react.
4: Wei atwam yenye sadie ni biem na atumi wo hoyi e de mawo a ene ese de tie bia no ebetwam atwam nsu dia na kyese bere no e dane dane ne de be dane ne ho no ena be hunu sa wa ba mu wudi tumi na se 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
6: ye sia wo ya stop you ya ya si ye ye yoku ye police. 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And every citizen at that point will be right. And to prove yourself by showing your legal identity from your institution. Even that, the nipanika se stila or mampu. Na yonso onen lawyers bidi wechia. You need to oblige. Ye kwa training police mononish is training ahodo. Ye kachile se, ukwa chis suspect krampuna se okase omo onen a lawyer beba. Give him or her the benefit of the doubt. Unless it is some grievous offense. Maybe a murder case, armed robbery, those things, then there's special operations that will be used. But not to go and invite an MP and you want to prove you are a powerful woman, prove yourself by your ID card, you couldn't provide it. Then you want to run after a car like a movie scene. That was very much extreme. Really, really was tremendous, very unprofessional. It was the right thing for the MP to do was to refuse, because any ordinary person could have refused and the person would be right, because he must think of his or her life first. So when to me identify what then they are, then it means you could be an impersonator.
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0: 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And then important one, the two are doing a sibling so. One no, seven, commodity, and I said, one should condom da. She said, one more train yet, sir, said ye, Christopher train, yes, you know. Eighty, a bass and penny for your boss will say, you are true, say, any dear. Then you are meeting your satna, a sabby, a shintia, the other dan, why you kuna, ever could see damn a minute dance, son of a cassette, ombetroom. It's one more omo come will be out to say, Fangon, or more todada, eh, Speppers, or more todada, it said, yes, Yabano. 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
7: Price no, ya Canada, but once na akase, ye ina mpenifonu su betnasi, na omu akasa wosu. 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
13: 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test, you know, because he is to say, my phone is very good. At one turn, I did your grand and appear out of a crap as well to him. Now, what to latitude, what to water them. In the area, cut one, a barrel in the Mosu, a cut was a buff for my yard. We are
12: here, Penimpa, and as a jump training at the Mark Concerned Drivers Association, William, or say, Nene and our TN.
0: Yantua Cassia Bonoso, Utie, live. 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

0: 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Make us say, a bit blame had here, one more, what you can about 2 months, one more young cra. 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Who our friend one say African Election Observers Network. One of Ghana Center for Democratic Development CDD na kabumu. 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
2: must equally acknowledge that electoral violence, disinformation, misinformation, political intolerance, abuse of incumbency, illicit campaign financing, and declining public trust continue to threaten democratic consolidation across several African states. The task before us is not merely to conduct elections, but to build enduring democratic institutions that command public confidence. One of the greatest challenges confronting electoral integrity today is the increasing commercialization of politics. Across many democracies, electoral competition is becoming excessively expensive.
0: Peace Council Panim Pass from Jebeja, one in Jamtani, Edema Omei, Bishop Emmanuel Kofi Fiano, Nene, and our Tiano.
3: And Radio Tia Domkasi, about this crossover move, Yenia Bema, Kobim Rikudi by Sir Akodebia Waira. 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
4: 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But recently, the name was not Bedena, a colleague, Edano. Now I'm with Johanna, I made you on a bed in Koma, there, 4 hours, 5 hours. One year, Ozibia, I'm into a holiday, Egamana, Okona, Obaya, Akura, Abusumi, and Alchemy, in the world, Mamusin, the one of the Chile, who will be able to ask for no classes, we have a photo on the bathroom, and that's all of it.
5: Suspects now you're releasing on bail, no, together with the child, you know, the husband or and they know because they know bashma cab or quack or for water, but China, so that we do identification parade and all that. I can only comment after we meet tomorrow. Teacher there, me, I can't say say or no and I or no. See when they come with on only picture, no, then all of you can then testify, say whether it is the child or it's not the child. Even that does not end there, we'll still have to do DNA and all that and shit. So we are doing investigations.
3: Police commander, chief superintendent Samuel Kofi Gamson, Ekano, and you rap about teacher say. It's possible for pa na omachi guho sa no. We dey know machi nko omoto su guho. 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
6: We ni ebe kan se eya negligence of duty. And it's a do ba bi aya police for na ngasa. 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Ma enko na kwa sa wa hunu ne de. But any kwa se and he said, only pan will be in an uncle or the neck. In Tian San, I'm over hand over my bushing a phone. I was some whom I men of crying and a papa. Possibly, I was some crazy baby, a woman on Namubusano, time on a woman on a baby or call, and Nata, whatever. I was some of Shasi, we saw Muni through on a more with me, a very famous ampa, as soon as I know Ben Tain, and a bar. Now, her baby, I saw in into free safely market war ban, near to me, identity found, and my men and Pani Benny, I debut any news on a neighbor. Now, be abaya na modi amano no osan akodi amise police fo na anyo modi maye nti ba na no na story na tie dia IGP be interdict wo mo na afi wo ma ye hwe mu na ya chron so mo nkope akra no emfa ne mre ne ma
3: eti weni sama ye rapo boaten e di atudwa
7: na police pe ni no ni mkan ha
3: I also want to perform aba.
7: Adebi.
3: You know, this is a one in interview.
7: Hey!
3: One minute in interview.
7: What's my name? I'm a fan of Brinkan.
3: I'm a GID and a free one, Sam.
7: What's it? I'm a conkran, go fan of bra. Hey! I'm buying for a free one bank and a crown of crown on Yasam. Could you never do a house? A house of Papa
3: Edin. Edin. I've been born that Yamin Shram, sir. I say, your frog is the one on that line. No, it was from Pa. And I can't take it. So they grab by it. Now, when you say, I'm a Sambua for UK. It's on Iano, your friend is a electoral affairs officer.
7: Oh,
3: UK branch, MPP UK branch.
7: And it is.
3: And I'm a son with Tika Sebono.
7: Ayo. And yeah, my main fan to him, sir, so who need comfort, baby? 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
9: 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Tanagiba 1:30, almost team or mobile, no more do crap, well, filling station, a police for no more dry, no more, no ma police for, and a police for in the bar police station.
8: Oh, okay.
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9: 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Now, my office friend said, "Obi the extra ticket at police station upper Ejusu. Send a buyer. No matter say, Yachi Obi where Ejusu say we could be akwala. Macho, what's it?
8: Macho, meet you, Pa Commander.
9: Instead, yes, I need to okay. Oba no picture, ever he. Not any picture, Trey.
8: Okay.
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1: 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This is what real man does. If you continue like this, maybe love wouldn't be painful anymore.
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1: 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Look, I know you've been going through a lot. And I think at this point, you need to give this a try.
0: Yeah, I'll try it.
1: You still have your certificates, but you don't have any job. I think this is the best job opportunity for you.
0: Yeah. Thank you very much.
1: Don't forget to try it, okay? Yeah.
0: What's the name again? The name
1: DebreachUniversity.com. Don't forget.
0: Okay. Thank you.

0: tell me, what's that Dukom thing?
1: Why?
0: You people were there talking and I was just here, like, I don't matter.
1: Well, I didn't even know you were here. Elizabeth showed it to me. She knows I'm struggling and she just wants to help. I believe when I start, things will change for us. Why does it feel like you hate your own friend? It's like you envy her. Why?
0: What else do you want me to say again? I'm tired of all this, Walker.

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0: Alright. 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Anampono, the easiest way out of a sending momono, and it's a uyusu, my MTN app, no. And then, orura kete din simono, kaku kasano pay. 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
2: No single player would deliberately say, me mbom Ghana. Blasters, sesepse munima, a very, very attractive to Ghanaians and to our players. They want to serve on my Ghana. That is why you have 24 players in camp who have also sacrificed and they are there to serve. All that they need in say, like I said, your support. So, look, I know football no, a emotive sport, but let's be careful when we are talking about issues at Yeni Moshi.
0: Wasi yenye very careful si ya kan semwa ya na yenimu hoshia ni ya time akaniye na ukuma wasaka sa edia fa Jordan na yuhu se Jordan dienam suma Jordan eridroy ya na se mei ontimi enyinemu enshaka wumso ba camp die eno hon koma kakransu niye
2: Young sir, Captain Jordan. Jordan has several blasters for so many years.
3: Yes, sir.
2: The car, one of the players on here, extremely dedicated towards blasters. Our friend Anoba Ahomachin Obeba, Captain Jordan. Jordan, sebi, over a few challenges, which is medical. He did not turn down the invitation. He flew all the way to Ghana, joined a camp. Mama follow social media, mama say we report to camp. And then, per regulations, you know, young sir, team doctor, and then they call the medical facility. Yeah, MRI. Any Jordan Kwa, any Abdul Babara man. And then MRI results, you know, extract clearly what his medical is. And having assessed him, or both of them, the medical team and the coach then advised, look, it's better for them to concentrate on their recovery or treatment and recover. Because Ghana will continue to rely on them.
0: Etina, sir, Jordan, are you over Kaya, Nessa Bente, the BMA free player, sir? 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Send the Omo, Hanley, a Ghana football, no. Was it to the beer? Na, said the Kitakita Monokrana, Yana, Arahokakra. Na, said ya, what is seven at two jano? Na, ask from Kakra. And I'm so, Emma, every president, I reacted to it. Nemum, Yeni Kanti, Honorable Nediano, Nafia, we are every president in Yano, near the Anonso, Atuaso.
4: I'm very surprised at the way the GFA is handling our football. We are not a team with a future at all. Firstly, before you went to the World Cup, you had failed to qualify for the African Cup. You come from the World Cup. There's no plan to develop the team from, you know, for the medium to long term. You are quickly putting together players, right, to come and then play for the qualifiers. And when you are calling the players, right, the way and manner or the kinds of players you call raises a lot of issues. Ajete, you didn't call him. When other players withdrew, then you called him. Brandon Thomas Asante, you didn't call him. When other players withdrew, you called him. Some of the stellar, in fact, the best performance we saw in this World Cup was Brandon. Now, you say you are going to play African Cup qualifiers. You never called them until other players withdrew. Look, if you look at how well we have done in the past or how we did well in the past, there was a plan. Previously, we were not qualifying for the World Cup. Then Kofi came in, put together a plan that made us a force to reckon with at the time. Subsequently, that plan ran out. Following our 2014 World Cup issues, it became obvious that most of the players at the time, right, had now become aged in terms of football and could not play as well as they did, right? There was no plan of succession. If you look at how Ben Kofi did it, it was the team that played at the 1999 or 2001 World Youth Championship, the Sulemuntari group, the Asian group, that were
3: to 2006,
4: that progressed to that level. Following that, we have not been doing well at the junior level. We are not doing well with under 17. We are not doing well with under 21. We are not doing well at under 23.
3: So it's a whole system.
0: Eti wei eye enkomo ekoso na se yenuanum abrofufu ya jefu ne cityfu ya neja omukike kabrofu no boma neja yesu ya saka bi ne da ba headquarters na yamagana fonso ati sedia ehon komo na eti yemfa abasobode no yemfa ema wom ewon komo a womne honorable edi ye na no echi no na orua kete du simono kraku sedia bi sase we pa de mintimi ema ne ntwam enkosa na wodi nchemu kaka odi ya no odi
5: MPO, we don't know what is happening in the game of football. You don't know. Neither have you spoken to anybody from the FA. But you share your mind. Of course, you have your right to share your mind. Speak to facts. No single player would deliberately say, "Mim bomb Ghana." Why would an MPR own him the Ecos of Bomb think say or your expert or be criticize the Ejuma football for ye? Now say me so and I say football for you start to say attacky and I criticize Ejuma or no MP na ye when a constituency or between Ghana. No, but that is not it. What's happening? What help can I give? That is how we must live in our society. Because Mr. McConnell constituency honuma, me who mistakes are cause wahonum, me who youth unemployment wahonum, me who bad astroturf pitches wahonum, me who the fact say our young boys and girls have no pitches to play on, me who in the constituency. What I say, me who wahonum, but it's not my responsibility to come to the public to speak about it. I'll prefer reaching out to him to tell him, say, look, Minya, how can we solve this problem? Because the young boys and girls in our country deserve every opportunity to play football to realize their dreams. Where are the pitches? Football pitches, no way. As for Tessina, you're constructing, you know. You're charging 500 to 1,500 Ghana cedis for coast teams to play. Should this not be a big concern to the MP? You're talents to play football. No. Pitches in Wahin for them to play on. Pitches in Wahin. Do we not see in this country? Should this not be a big concern that say the young boys and girls do not have free access to realize their dreams? Should not this be the biggest problem of the MP of Mensia Anase Ishirasu, wherever he's coming from? How many pitches has that been constructed for the youth of the people, of our people to play on? In Kwara, 12-year-old boys, 12-year-old girls, only baby on media grow.
0: Eti abita na wa bata na biwa nese ubeka
1: waka pa
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0: ya tutu mna mensu mi ya no ma kama ya vena
1: se MP ni MP
0: uwa ni ya ma wa se we ya unye
1: MP ni tutu ana ya president so di ashim
0: solid ya shim
1: solid ya pa
0: ashim eti wajina no wajina FA president na odisa enya no
1: odiamano
0: amano ntini si so tefno na ye hunu sede tie na coach basio for the swakasa Unise and some are Ecosua Blasters Camp, no, and Coach Bash, or no, a veteran Ghanaian coach. I just saw to say, Modimo, our coach, Modia, Papa, Wabedini Dimpa, na watcher, Najin, Edia Fa, and some out to our surrounding our Blasters.
6: Especially, there was a big platform for all the players, all the World Cup. Then psychologically, there's something wrong. Something wrong, they don't want to come up. Players, this is a woman out there. They will not tell you. Now, as a manager or as a coach, I say, out there, there's something inside them. It's not coming out. If it's psychologically, out there, what is actually happening. Because last year, World Cup. Now, yeah, but could you? The architects and the players in the access lawyer. Well, I don't know what is happening. When you're injured, it'll be so clear when you're injured. You can't use it.
0: Eti, ano, ene sede ya, en semino, esifa eti ya, ne, wati se, veteran Ghanaian coach, eye, Basil Hefort, wanonso, ede nano, atum, eshe se, enye mabiti me ato di, ede, ama, omain Ghana, no. Gubansawa ya, wese, two countries, ensu ukumwa, omo heso, mbabe bo, ome yusua Crasport Stadium.
1: Yeah, Niger ewa ha for the past 3 days.
0: And Lesotho
1: and so Abebe Drew. Okay. Lesotho aya away team.
0: Yeah.
1: And Niger ye home team.
0: Home team. Eti yan has said the almost game na ebeko. Lesotho coach no. And then me trega nkomo bi efa omo danachi. And in fact, nkomo no kra no. Madam Fubia chese utum se no didi nkomo no.
1: Yeah.
0: Ewana me sanya message wo me phone so tun se message no ese Cristiano Ronaldo no man masada
1: asha enye lo so to asem na okay
0: yeah but no man se me so to
1: se me
0: kasi asem
1: so lo so to so de Cristiano Ronaldo
0: me kasi asem so
1: okay
0: enti ma oya ready na nka wo tie mi anka you understand enti no man message me no
1: so to de ni Ronaldo de mu twinti na ma
0: no man message me no Oje no mani dia ni message ni said they sounding as Ronaldo mm-hmm. But ni sema wo Kenya the honorable Nations League ni won
1: yes
0: in terms of Ronaldo person chere say aka ni niam ma ni esi nani so
1: yeah
0: one had that bia no we dey juma no basic form but niam ma ni nu wo chere say esi nani so
1: yeah
0: so afi na say yeah make message as say Ronaldo abegu me phone so direct am say
1: there wo can dey Ronaldo aka
0: ah nti owie no wo chere say as we obu sam say
1: ah no one can do me one count
0: majana me chere we say majinch na wo ho ne say me ha o person wo ye niam ma ni bia say wo dey born eye dey esi form but wo je majinch na wo ho say Nations League, no.
1: Mm-hmm.
0: Obeko no wa Jama Portugal.
1: Yeah.
0: Na Oyinso wa se goals do do asaka ho.
1: 1000 goals.
0: Nese wa benya 1000 goals no. Me ho oye kan achievement no wa ya na. Na se opening with the
1: chair. 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
0: Ah, obusa sa question. 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But o give ma ne so. Douglas, bibia e fine here.
7: Ah, e chuchu da po na do mu no bibia e boko.
0: Nice. 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
7: Udi ya Douglas nothing mano.
0: Douglas Nati Nano. Oh, okay. And una yes CEO Edma
7: Godin with MD Nati Ventures.
0: Wow. In fact, sa butayana esiwa nisu se mechanics ubi asebe onwa enejuma na o chuam dia bas post muno sa butayeno unyawehe eni swadi munu unyawehe.
7: Oh no kre sa and so I do ready me that's the banya coupon so the domo and I'm okay for some my wife, my sister, Miss Nano. Suna or Mamina, which I said I was seeing Nianum fitter for no son. I was here June, we educate you, we chum pay we are so celebrate never cost we are no, never be a yet to say and some nomine in the boneno or bit much with now also die as soon but I be a sea one so that you know, yet my boom on almost Osaka.
0: Oh, okay. Eti, omo ababo bono, biya no mansa?
7: Oh, and then no credit woman say education with a moment. Me didn't say Sadamandi or Macho FM.
0: Oh, okay. Okay. Eti, nyami ya duma boye mkoma kakre. 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How many days? 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
7: Oh, no kwe. 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Eye 8. Amu wa. Yeah, I was so worse in person as well, and then identify persons on my car boom. I'm baby this age, you may be a yes, I don't know. Now, me here, quite said, I can know, you know, no fit a phone. Once I walk as a number two with Dean, over a football now, said the airport, we person a bogus, but you're mounting now with your fit a phone, so no talent boom, I'll be to another one gun at that.
0: I even have a bob blasters.
7: A blasters, I want to show an assy.
0: Oh, the government is going to grab a bokra. Wow, but on the most serious note, you know, the last time I'm here training me out this same name, you know, it seems that I'm going to be a pass, I'm going to work on this very event, you know. Who heard him say, your boss at the day we are, your better sabo so kind for me, go compare for me, any idea, and so do I'm going to be a
7: man. And the hell, quite say, Sajima, dear, we are my fat to see, you know. The hell can say, Ubi our Aboso come for Kumo, Ubi a one patch Kraha, and I say Ghana hanging on. If we call Fita for Koko, my crab will say, Umpesa, or Mutalent, a woman, you then again, Omutu San Femi. On Femi, my back knee is not one, it's not both. The Bessia Bofa Ghana hanging on, not a bedding ribino. You prepare, sir. You embraced and name that to some more with some more. You play a Sufita for Ombitsmiabo. It's me, you can see, we are a better Sako, but yeah, it's some of us on my scene when we call cracker, you know. They will require you can never back no much of a source and it's my IFA.
0: Well, yeah, no, same, the last time, no, said that I'm a name, Jerry Justice, Edin Komo, and Kasamo, make catch you say, the TNS, I do my from what I say, the end, be a fast person where I say Ghana 40, no. Yabe mo mwati. Eti mo suna ese mutimi ya mo niye ma yye na fei. 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So games nebe se asye tambe na activities neti se on a day.
7: Ok. Eti games no eye no watri e 18 pepe na ya shafye. Na 18 na asye ni ya eno into 3 sections. Eti ubi ya bebo 3 matches, 3 matches. Na ya eno se points no eye uwi niya 3 points. Obo draw 1 point. The end say Obo 3 matches, 2 matches we have. The highest point, you know, on Wafa. The base we lose so Abo we also are Abo fan. The fans are so nafi. The accounts are not going to be. The area coin say fee no work. Ekosi no new there. Now the accounts are not going to be. The area coin say 2 million now. Emoji emra ajenga no aso tefuso. Ena meche fee tafua. Omudi ona diego form. Nemo omudi on 9 AD agro. Omudi emra meche emre daebe.
0: Wow, interesting. Where there, you ever be touched in a moment for you see here, or, I say me have a cardiac chat to us, or better be a say, and now, or a year, the Audija and Afian to us.
7: You never, you better add with a force, I was, you did buy, you did not almost tea and cane, or move what a bone the room I celebrate with the Becosso. Now, you found that fit a fool now, so I say, or moving of the first of a person, some person beba. No, I'm ready to meet you, no, because I said, I'm coming. The sound that my uncle was asked, say, on this side, which I too, now you assume not best, few minutes, and you know, you go so I hear, boy, not an ancient, so, or modachi, so, a dead. Your castle could be soon, so, that I was the year power.
0: For no money to jar, said our car community one seminar, a chinabina, almost like a cradle, say, on Peso Bell, Ganazima, Oma, no more to me, Afro, for no money to jar, Bibina, Obi Pension, Mubu, etcher.
7: Yo, yeah, that's it. Menama, 0244 0244 0244.
0: Okay, doggy, yeah, that's it. Yes, you'll be actually now. You're now. You won't come over here. For yeah, that's it. Okay, it's we are mechanics championship. No, and won't come on. And now you're the abroad. No, go on to mommy. Tiwe, now for you're fancy form and then. Ukuada adajire eni posokra.
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0: And then send the other mammon moon to be on Obeja Hako. It's probably no any
1: idea. I know that you be Jaho, because Nene in the Dosso. Hey,
0: now Manchester United, the Minuka say, run it, Uma, a Baraga. What is statement about Osea Fi Manchester United? So we are last season. Womu anko a year, Europa anko a year Champions League, you know. Na Osea, and no crow man kone sika Manchester United, a Juli Nunezika ketua. Na all 12 would say, a wajumo modia 2-1 mose kobi, mbenya bese 100,000 capacity. Stadium, Ewo Old Trafford, Ntikobi, Enonsu, Edia, Nese, Ni, Manchester United, Nese, Siu, Enso, Wadi, Ababe, Tuja, Nti, Alex, Kwabena, Stone, Okumanka, Mamemfa, Ensi, Ene, Ukwada, Ayemia, St. Philip.
1: Yeah, Yebra, Penini, Your boss, Ene, Yadi, yes. Nina, Mr. Philip, Dankwa.
0: Yes.
1: Kame, Aduma, Nasi, Eyeno. Mimi da ebay. Ewo hemfa.
0: Eye obapo furiwa. Ewo East Legon. Eye fitness club. Eye Sunday, Saturday no, ene Sunday na ye no jina Sunday ya ebay. Okay. Saturday ya ebay ya.
1: Okay.
0: Saturday ya ebay. And sister Linda, eye St. Philip ni wife. Eye sija, okata, okopena.
1: Ni mame, eye Mrs. Mary Apia Kubi.
0: Yes.
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0: Saint Philip obeyans ye
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1: ai eti Mr. Philip Dankwa we the what's in that form na dia to ani eti yana onso watiki ni ku na bibia wachiche no yere ure ye baba na yabe bua
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1: 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Have a good evening.
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0: Show baggy jeans.
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0: 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Papa B.
1: Nemo. 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
0: Ebessa, Tola,
1: surprises to be.
0: And to catch your bin on some control.
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1: all natural juice,
0: lost in the ginger bitters,
1: ginger woman,
0: and show.
1: Why?

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1: Tego Sisters,
0: Naomi Rain,
1: Epiasa Wabonsu,
0: Sarah Pia,
1: and Sandra Wache.
0: Sunday, 27 September 2026, Sports Complex opposite the University of Ghana Sports Stadium, Accra, 4 p.m. Come, ready to give God the glory he deserves, because 10 years later, we know one thing for sure. 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Women in Worship 2026, a decade of grace. Our Thanksgiving offering, 27 September, 4 p.m. Come and give thanks. 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
4: Speech need here was say wo e yet me nka say asembi si aye nka ho asembe bi nanso e bia atemdi die ni se wo be ya obi no die en die engine to maybe we ya man pinia na bia yet me be chew ba say obi 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mu a me fi say
5: Sebi, Ebema security agencies are interested in me. 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Ma, if it's February, eba besi ene September, how many months? It is yam pa se omu fre mi ampa na man kwa. Se February ton, September ni eba be fe mi achemi. That should tell you the paucity, the untruth in their statement. That's the first point. The second point is that February, ochro

0: we're partners. That is the law firm. I'm your senior partner. So you want to meet the senior partner. At that point, I thought you were inviting me in my personal capacity. It's mature letter brew. Say, if you are inviting me in my personal capacity, then because I am a member of parliament, let's comply with the established protocols of parliament, which is for you to write to the speaker. Letter. Now can I say you are inviting the senior partner and not Bafuwa. Then it became clear from the letter that you are looking for the office holder and not the person.
1: It's a retrogression in our quest for a better democracy. So as far as I'm aware, by the Parliament Act 300 and then the constitutional architecture, when you need a parliamentarian, okay, whether he's on suspicion of having committed an offense, blah, blah, my understanding so far is that you would write to the Speaker of Parliament. Then the Speaker would make arrangements, that's talk to the MP, then they will find out suitable time, etc. Then the MP avails himself. 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
1: oh I know the da sir in the last government e kufu adu amamre do I said Xavier Francis Susu or for church around Madina area or at the okay. Yes, around a home for two or as I na police a call or some more channel. It will be our car, sorry. Sansuna, sorry, sorry, the I'm appealing to for okay, or no, not on your empty, but you're right, Chachikata. So, no, I'm sorry now. You are more cause some channel and there. There have been various examples. And I'm buying crime, so bad, no. Was it this is happening because mm-hmm. Team Fojo is sitting MP. MP. That's how you mean an MY maybe the quick repair. So it's a matter several interviews said retrogression. Retrogression because time you may have debate answer. She see, I know, once I swear, will be in as empty, you know. One person will turn out. Only a sacrat and comma speaker, no shame. Anti speaker, shame, na as a one mark wine. Two speaker bagging, a cry, or my speech. That's a first me, CTFM online. Who don't say, or my story. I'll say, on car say, here on no speaker and the permission and sound watching, you know. But it's the same thing, the value is the same because what the crowd have the crowd dance speaker say, oh, me here, it's in the same, but some machine, and I'm here, say, I'm not speaker, I can't move here, no, I'm not here. In this year, Mumisa, Yoku say, I'm more crowd, you're the free speaker, so yeah, Abraham. Talk about now, come with Omar Danidi. Nti ano dia hono enche ye me dia manu se adiwe at times omuche ntinyifu no ya de so bobo mo ba enu so afet se echi bia mensa wum because ohwe adina na oba ye na se now I mean why would you do such a thing? It was reckless and kawena koyena ko bi pra na ka reckless where you just go and engage trouble for yourself because she even anka Okura kata akura from speaker, you know. 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That's the usual place. You tag the person on the shoulder, say, okay, you are the arrest. For X, Y, Z reasons. If you work with them and work with two of now, and I work with VSK, and all this. But, and yet, she said, oh, Becca, sir. Now, so say, who be you? And

0: 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sure say onu no on bitimi abon so ban ye no o mama na tena ka mu na o de ne ko and all that. So there is a procedure. Police end it now and can say, oh, you hear say bra police station, ana bra yoko, ana DNI. They be, it's not at times, it is, throw phones to say bra, name the other car home. And no, yeah, let's see, yes, which we like. But also lady dinner, method no could use war on. No, it didn't show ketsy because also a bedroom. So there's no ketsy in this one. Intina manfo anka eyi ni awa friend phone so private ane bia okọ ho no kura no anfa yoku car anko ho ne ne keka ho ne very private manner but nigi na no ne kura kura ne se once onu ye MP no they be men kwa yes a men mane ketsi they be same you see car ketsi no mra se sakata akoda speaker ne na sa mra ne nye nde o eye eyi da your friend Parliament Act 1965. In the idea, yeah, no 1965. This 2026. Is that about
1: 2026?
0: 60 years. It's about 60. Yeah, minimum 60 years. Yeah, we say section 23 say you be criminal processor. I don't know. Speaker bitch me am ho kwan internet chese once a nipa ne MP a also abia opesu juma opesu di na criminal law or even civil crime the maintenance say speaker no be ma ho kwan internet ya o de be kwa for dance speaker say o mi hie si me si se no ahwem mrama kwan no aka say yes na speaker kwe o ye ade ne ma ne ye say come because that time no MP snukra NDC for a normal opposition kwa normal born abaso because no apart from say obema kwan say ebia MP no enko police for as you know no anya ne sa or say they be police me come acho mumra speaker contract mumra speaker ho mumra ne office say oba ne officer or adan be brain engineer officer be bua mo na aka say okay mun you see that way mone enti no enti ni monfa no ko mon yusi danwe so ko mon ko tutu na no ne mu hie bia ni e. I think that one is better. We should encourage it say so far speak about the by maintain method of use but I was say yes say you right speak about we also on yes our method now because when ade aye mpeni say ya hwe ye ambo MPs no ho ban a opɛ say okay, you know, channels. 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Oko police station wa, say bia nipa niye MP. 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
0: 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So, I'm not in the dear Babet to her. In the assassin, Bode Russo, or some more trainer, super, or some of the family, because internal disciplinary procedures near trainer, so because I put a power, we part them in who be that. Ah, Papa, Ukra, a friend say, a uncle, Sitaho, or so quackity MP. 60, over 60 years, ah. Parliament Act, the new constitution, the Crest Free Parliament Act has been there since 1965. We'll be in Chemu, Section 20. Also, Kwakwachi MP, who they want to sign, who they craft our own fading called Dan Speaker, and my name share, and can say yes, quite the whole city. And I make a crack say, yeah, next week, as they answer, at least from a quick time, or no MP, no best, say, or money penny for any more, MP, no crack a kill. Say, obedi can share. MPs, no, mpenyifuno, majority leader, no minority leader, no mashe, parliament, program, nchi sisi omu hiyano, diye jumane oho, dabena, MP yibi hiyano, what critical work, omu she saane meni nina, ansana omama, bambo food, jumane date, obababishi ya, MP no, ana MP no koho, mese, ano diabe buwaye mpa, meni mse, the other side of it is that, yes, MPs need to be abused. Or the Ocasia, the DIN and our parliament, they need him. But I also know the same thing. 07 or now, or ma. The same thing. Sam Ray and the Section 20, no. What they call. Now, I'm the Afa speaker, so. Then, yeah, register, registrar letter. No, I'm the common speaker. Now, I shame you know a man who proceeded. But sign out here, because. And see, and the other way, no, so say. You must be an MP. Maybe our own genius to buy India. Any man talk about them, man. Maybe we free. We free the annuals. We free most. We free car. Whatever. Now say what a man who caught in them moves. You know, or China. Maybe an enemy of parliament. So you also have to be careful as a seller. But me saying, because say, yeah, say yeah. Ebe ma MPs no. I special citizens. Being to know. Oh, they be Imran. Yeah, any more basa. They be. Yes, I'm not seeing a strong opposition. I ain't in any bread. If you don't have a strong opposition in any government,
1: okay,
0: return wise man King Solomon. I say, Abba, once I say, attitude is so, so first year, first one and a half years, so bounce. Russia, a friend who said, Mr. Bebeka said, Russia, Ukraine war, near BDR, no. Iran, Israel, US war, no. Oh, it's not my petrol, Buakos, so, into our masses here, I want to say, Abakakra. Oh, it's not last year, Japan, but this year from about April. I want to say, Abakakra. So, what I mean is, if you hear opposition, into opposition, to tell me, say, hey, a comedy, yes, I know, ma. I am steady because in church, yes, and you be and also you become, yes, I want you be and come on, I draw back to her. You be in if you want the opposition for Naba. So we always need opposition, even though sometimes Obama MPs, no, it be. Abuse power, no, but obeying, yes.
1: Now, lawyer, who can about the lady video demo or YouTube, but if we share YouTube, you see or court premises or no more. Who can about the lady? Obi ne suma no from sa state institution ye yoko sa ye kase ye hwe yoko adwuma e koso wo no mo sabre e firi bra aban yi ba ye sa ne ye wo ken ye wo sectors no performance ne e ba bia ne ye masikro obi 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
0: Okay, I don't know. Okay, we take it case by case. Obi next man, yes, I don't mind. It can be said, apart from one, so basically, any immediate supervisor, and so on. Yes, okay, so those involved, you know. Say, on the Bimun Akoya, Kano, na other Yoko officers, and so, Etimus. So, all of them are Omokoye, sa operation, illegal operation, no. Yeah, they can all be roped in. Obia. Yes, they can add them. They drew your command media. And no, sir, yeah, if the case is meaning now, that's more very comprehensive. I'm not sure we can do that in this conversation. If I cry, no, sir, yeah, you know, maybe my interview, we are discussing, sir. Yeah, they trade the whole of your mandate.
1: Sani ya wu kenye huwa kandiye na yebepe ni ya di atuwa mkomoni. 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
0: eti invitation nature to it's our invitation now mo de koma the law firm no and camera debi oh sheba for the wua tacho sakrat anu koma speaker simple and short my speaker here no and the krat how the 1,000 krako the juma mu the private law firm na debi anu and camera adabraka or see a kano kreno
1: eti ne firm no nye the person lawyer bafo we are no
0: Debbie, oh, share back with you. Once is a member of parliament, you know, which means, we say, okay, yes, I mean, Mr. Martin, yeah, I must say, I brand a Kufadu, that is so no, I'm a deal, this, and figure now to say, or you will be the car, not what is so, because it means you're in the now, and you're part of the Adena, I'm a take canoe, so I'm at the camera now, bros, and let you say, I'm a suspect, you say, it be one for who it is. Yes, but you will say, sir, no, SIC, a buying company. You know, I'm saying, SIC Life, or not SIC, for example. It's either SIC Life or SIC, sir, a buying company in the account. But bottom line, they say, to the fact, and the fact, or speaker, speaker, yeah, no, then you go on, Obian Cassa, my Yoko, Nishimu, Obian Tinkasa, and no lawyer can say that Yoko should not investigate. This is a complete abuse. But some no more canoes, the Sanya Kaka, may matter a former Sumua, a Dominic Nitu, Kaya, and you know, I must say SIC, as SIC, and judge, and then find, say, Obidi. Company in a car and not three so the do. Let's just say this can not my door so the do. JJT, do it this can of no matter so. I'm an ekitikit in a tesisicano by company no internal ASA. And yeah, I know you should investigate. It's only about means we want every investigation to find out. But I'm not a class and Uncle Dan speaker, then they can go on.
1: Ayoo, if say narration na wan may say say adwuma ko no kofa lawyer say jina mu man na lawyer na ehwehwe no ache no dimrika ehwe ndia na enka lawyer fo nka say mu na mane pa o lawyer Martin pebu ne enka o so na mo abehwe ni aso u jina mu ma we meda se anwume lawyer. 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Media fairy a video no me shine in Bissam Honese. 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
1: 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We are lawyer. More party no more the constitution and the year 20 years say the party constitution this state is say in kwanya mofasu yini pa a lead party no ye co constituency level no near can say a drew baby ya ye to miss select and now say ni nyina no ye jaima nipa no ewo constituency wono and they take a decision no. 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
3: 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Edwai, Mr. MPP, a sheer here for me, a two here for say, the open MPP party, the party in Kanko, now put the party in the election 2028 year. Who are Queen of the Opa Potuaba in pay for the party for national executives now? You are honorable watch a Jacob. Any time I will say, who sign a home, a band of Pelipelia discipline, or my partner, I discipline, I'm a Pelipelia album. Now, partner, I am Kono, son of first, Nana, Osha, Edgia Tadia, one of my bones, second will be chosen, because when you're genu, you did it again on all what you have another chairman. None of my case will be a national organizer. But you didn't say, partner, I'm a top of Papa Estra, Amazon, you're the first of the entire chairman, my partner, and Conca, Nengun, Liberia. Yamenkao.
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4: Oh, futu, anyway, mwende kanchia gana fuwompe lufu inyane, mtoka umudu ba umia. 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At long last, but this one they would collect for a doom baby, young for sharp, a wobble to my own opportunity of the kids. So I'm a set team of Yaminti, or this one they would communication of the cook master. Now, Royaka, in common with the Maniki band, it can make us a play the news, the moon, or your politician, or Yaman, or someone who near them. At all crazy, you know. Send your cancer on what you're taking. For one or two of what you say, the other could be a young woman. You'll be a good deal. You never have a good car, maybe. Or say, I have war for her uncle for the big day. I'm Piper Maple saying, now, look, as soon as you have a baby, you're a partner. It's a gym. 7 year girl, you know. And I've been. I am born now, so we can banish a legendary maker. A young Yabema, a former treasure. A bank of war, our consumer, no partner, she said, come on. It's a million lawyer, Mr. Rowe. Bomotina, Ukafe, yeah. At long last, the little battle has ended. Don't what do?
1: Hey you, yeah, that's it. Never was my men for Usiana, men for fair food. Hello,
5: everyone.
1: Eja,
5: Mamawajo, and Ejumadina, we are my Ghana.
1: Ejumadasi, Eja to us, my
5: name. You, Medindi, Ima, the Catastrophe and Momole. Yoku, Nam Person became the family. Since February, and my invite papi ndi enye neko anka menim mami since February and to matna wa me ya be through September me bun fu papa yoko abra it is wa ye be dey said then since February and am 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
1: 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last year me donation wa Akawe hospital me ma about time on my 20th July, my day. 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

0: 0302216562. 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But also, hello.
1: Hello.
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1: Adwa so.
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0: All right, I'm trying. I don't want to see.
1: Mami, ne asema mo da bani de asema mo pa. Woman saw a bad son, but I want to the party. So, who will be powers? 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Because, me, I suffer. Sunday, you may call, baby, I used to sorry that me feed and cook and sorry that I pay you see. She could be in free, but the amma, me quite solid that I'm more full, a friend, Judy, go, meet me, Gina Muna, me, Gabana, me, Sue, a dear pioneer, Cosu. Hey, yes, I'm got to a, ain't he, yes, now on the, what's your name, Saturday, the end, your crap.
0: No, ding.
1: So, sir, rather say, I want to say, when you obey or bear more, would be real and now upon you be in free now. Now be dear and ye. Now go point Samo. Now go point Samo, but our topic, I'm on the
0: other. Amen.
1: And that was it.
0: All right. Hello.
1: Hello.
0: Hello, Mpacho. Mama, I'll call about Raho Maso.
2: Mpacho, I'm on down, sir.
0: Udini, baby, I'll call safe for your papa.
2: Mpacho, I'm on down, sir. I fear you.
0: Udini, say.
2: Mpacho, I'm on down, sir.
0: Set you warm, Pacho BBI a fine.
2: Oh, Yamia don't boho.
0: Set you any papa, Unimo papa.
2: Asama Mukai, Lydia won papa. The suffer Kai. A sorry, I'm a woman. My quiet sorry, Namasa for 4 years. Then I afraid that the Juma Miena, the Juma best say ye. I'm afraid that me will harm me, Juma.
0: Set you are.
2: Yes.
0: Now, but today. I said, Ura, who do do? Relax. What's
2: it?
0: Okay, Yonko.
2: Mm-hmm. I'm a swimmer, you might be saying. I'm not a time in summer, you might say. I'm a shammy, my miss, or yarn, so no woman say, I'm a shammy. You might be saying, I'm in age, ma. As you must say, I'm not so near witchy. Let me to listen, Queen Jaman, and so on. And we'll be asking for so bad, and I was sharing it, and I was telling you, you were around. Still, maybe. And I made it to us for reading because none of what shame me, they made the crown head. Some it's my shabby when she made my money, dear lady. With the quarter of serene, so oh, I'm called Mumbuami, now Miss Tati Bibi, Katanka crying and break our baby, I'm meeting in. And some come bomb on this 1,000, made the bell more.
0: 1,000 Ghana.
2: And that's how it is.
0: 1,000 Ghana cities, cities, Katanka.
2: And almost here, on Beijing. I said, oh, my dear, I'm going to catch you, and I'm going to catch you. And I'm going to catch you. I'm going to catch you. But then I'm going to catch you. And then I'm going to catch you. And then I'm going to catch you. My mommy was in town because I'm going to catch you. And then I'm going to catch you. And then I'm going to catch you. I'm sorry, baby. I'm sorry for. My wife's been in my house for more than 4 years. Last year, I said, I'm going to catch you. I'm going to catch you. I'm sorry, baby. I'm sorry for being here. I'm very good for one and a part 5 pair. A bay ye. I'm the boss, I want this one with your money at 300. Man cash in, I'm swearing, yes, so mammy, mammy. And I'm even more hard because of a year, millionaire, junior, what I'm doing with, and I'm afraid I'm a bay area. My bay area, and I'm in no beyond one.

0: me in chair because we are my last hope. 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
1: Mammy, I'm
0: to meet them where you kind of me their man. Who the bar made you want far by me their chop?
1: Nami, and she raw on your beans, sir.
0: Yeah.
1: A grandami.
2: Yeah, mama.
1: Yeah, there's a foot woman here, woman, you know me.
2: The American is a Yemfe and Nika Mobra.
1: Yemfe and Nika Mobra.
2: Yes, I'm a spiritual man. Who be a person who is Kebiano? A sinsu mukan. And now one more by only is 1,000, best 1,000. Protection is very important.
1: Okay.
2: So, Utimu is a war bridge, so war Ghana. Also, protecting home. Now, only is a car, be a protect home.
1: Okay.
2: I guess I wish I forgot to be quite tragic. 100%.
1: Okay.
2: Who may be for a bridge of Ghana? Time when Inti. I been my mea ye. You as a summer American. Been a mea ye, you know. I got 2 days, you know, because I'm sending a condo docona, Fanta docon white here, my also give you a jet. Bella, and my bag give you. My mini guinea bag is where he scattered the queen beady. What can I say, my new?
1: On one bag, you move.
2: The bag, you
1: move. Ah, as a man who can say, I'm not. Let's say, who, my dear?
2: That's why I am. My mini who's a fridge.
1: Wow, I be seeing you.
2: Almost seeing him, book.
1: Okay.
2: Oh, you know, me say. The bag mo enti abrabono obi a okoware bia uniska menware
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1: yeah, I know what's your canopy.
2: Then I'll go
0: back.
2: I've never gone away. Mofa Kumamra.
1: Wow.
2: A important Sikaya very was a Sikaya being in Ecclesiastes. Yamisha, when Tisikadia, a very important in life.
1: All right.
2: What has here?
1: Matthias here.
2: Aha.
1: But first of all, I'm not busy up your contact, but your
2: number is 0245
1: 0245 82 78 22 78 22 0245 82 78 22 me pacho wa she me bo usu me to tikiti bi no problem na o ma ba y2k jam no ya na hu hiya ye pa na de me ka cho to nsu ni se wusi ka se mo nya
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2: Me first car, me first, me first car.
3: Location.
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3: 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Wa ti ma nko hospital. Na so fo bo bie se na ye osa na typhoid. Nya me ya do ma last week ye ko from Kese. Ye ko hwe nko fo na wo hun ye medical screening. 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Ye wo pokwasi ase wo ye fere ho ochirikomfo popeli
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1: okay
3: but Dion mudam no pay ochirikomfo
1: okay
3: Saturday we ye wo ho
1: okay
3: juma ye di an say ye kwakohwe mu ye koy free screening
1: okay
3: that for the ye be running free
1: okay
3: malaria ye running okay. B ye running be running lab bebre a doctor for wo a ba ko oyin ase
1: free munjiska
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1: breast screening mu be ni nyina
3: breast screening na enkan
1: because next month pe yura pink month
3: and no mostly no because eye ma hu nyama ni today na e pe say eye no no
1: special
3: na e man it me ba ferry anyway obi o ferry anyway nim by where the eye general for bia kwalampeni e man me mo bia mbra free health screening. You won't hear one corner to make sure doctor and corner a draw a wire, you'd be mau, and also won't cheer, you'd be mau. Now I didn't walk.
1: And
3: soon a Friday, you be cocolibu, Yamea Domoa, a Yenumu Dinkitamu, a Babuia debia, and what's our baby experience be
0: cash.
3: Nan so kromwa abewu ya dia aye normal oba ba nyinsen 9 months obekwa wosna obebe fi so akula ne
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3: 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day
1: yes
3: sana ye kan say say it me save one child a day ya ye okay and to your friend the Elohim Love Project e dey see ni so maternity wings and ye concentrate on and our villages omo mo city ni we no among for bread but o ko e chire wa e hono ye dimpa and to hono ye so ye try say ye bit me dey akọ ni ya support sankrofono
1: all right
3: awon chire nye
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3: Yeah.
1: Enti mbacho. 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But they be a wadum FM na ye kaja. 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What you are 106.3 FM, you know, Bibicana,
0: Bibicana, me walk canning in Annie say, Bella for number two, I saw for name Freye. 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
1: born. 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
0: Yeah, near first city, Uncle Show, be a fuma. 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
1: And then, me did say ye di en komo bebre, nyame, on shira wo, wa utiye ye no nyo biya kesiye. 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
1: 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product see me do more color no yes in kuwe edit three ma three mi fupa na wato oni hu knowledge oba hu beautician nesu wa usu knowledge nyina ewu enti wo de carpenter se mesi brane yonko siare na 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